0: Sweetie, these people today active. Them they give me joy, no be small.
1: Oh yeah, now here we go. Why them not go there active? When did they always listen to Flanger? We want Ubonga OAP. Good life, the spectacular. Omo Yakwayaski, Miti Yaski, Tugbaski, the pile. 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Say. 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If you

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0: 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Nadia, you dey this a correct Parakpo Thursday morning. The first Parakpo Thursday for the month of September. Good morning. Inside this morning. Good morning, my neighbor. How are you doing? Are you feeling okay? If you are not feeling okay, you're in the right place. Because for the morning run show for Naija FM 92.7 Port Harcourt, our work now to make sure say you when you listen to Naija FM this morning, you go day okay. Even if your mind is bitter like bitter leaf, even though your face is squeezed like a paper where they rumple, even though your mind just they do you anyhow when you don't understand, as long as you listen to us, our work now to make sure say we bring joy back to that face. And that now one thing I did tell you this morning, just listen to us. At one point or another for this show, you go smile. You go happy. You go there happy they go. Because we carry happiness join body. We carry ginger food body. And that ginger, that happiness, now they carry transfer, give you when they listen to the show this morning. Once again, good morning. How you doing? How was your night? See, that question, anytime person asks me that question, I know they know how I want to answer. How was your night? Because I won't take no, my sister. I be the sleep. I won't take no other night to go. I just the sleep. I don't know whether I'm any. I don't really know what thing happened for night. Because who don't sleep, don't sleep. So, but the good thing be say you wake up. Now that one, the important pass. No matter what thing happen for night, whether you dream bad dream, whether mosquito bite you, whether heat do you, go catch you. Anyhow, the night take be. The most important thing be say you wake up this morning and you dey alive, you dey healthy. That one dey very important. Now the first battle where you win today, now the battle say you wake up this morning. So first of all, you don't get one, devil get zero. So now 1-0, you get one, devil get zero, because only for Satan now may you for die for night, but you overcome and God give you victory to wake up this morning. So you don't first of all win devil 1-0. So you are awake, you are healthy, you get the another opportunity to achieve your dreams, to go for your goals this brand new day. So I pray, say anything where you put your hand this morning, any waka where you waka, as long as it no be bad waka, any waka where you enter to go hustle legitly, you no go come back house with empty hand. You go come back with something. All right? That's so it go be. Amen. Amen. Amen. Settled. Settled. Settled. Lay. Now, so good morning, sir, this morning. My name is the Able Capacity Landlady, Orisha Shawan of Naija FM, daughter of grace, carrier of favor. I know, sir, no, they did the show alone. I there with the chief diplomatic accounts, Baba. Yes. The radio governor himself.
1: Yes, sir. Yes,
0: the man,
1: yes,
0: they yes, call yes. Diplomatic man.
1: Yes.
0: The Omo Muyoko. Asaba.
1: Omo Gene Muyoko.
0: Now, you know that one. Now,
1: I
0: know
1: that one.
0: Omo Gene.
1: Omo Gene.
0: God picking.
1: Yes.
0: Omu Yoko, mini waiting. Where they dance Yoko Yoko.
1: No, not be Yoko Yoko. Say, picking where God carry for back.
0: Okay. Omo Mu Yoko. Omo Gene.
1: Omo Mu Yoko. Uko na back.
0: Waiting be Asaba Bedi Bedi mean.
1: They never go feel loser from the back of God.
0: Now be the Asaba Bedi Bedi.
1: Asaba. As they don't feel loser at all at all. Bedi Bedi, they never be at all at all.
0: It is, I know that it is just...
1: No.
0: Slash,
1: no.
0: It
1: really means slash. Asaba Bedi Bedi. Bedi Bedi means at all at all. Say, picking where God don't carry for back.
0: No, they don't feel loser.
1: They don't feel loser.
0: Powerful.
1: From God back.
0: And through, God don't carry you well, well. I can't God carry you well, well for back. Oh.
1: So, many fights, many things. But so far, say I'm there for the back of God. So
0: not
1: before you feel touch me, you go touch God first.
0: Nah, so.
1: You understand? Before you feel touch me, you first touch God.
0: It just be like person way, woman way back in Peking.
1: You understand?
0: Before you go feel collect that Peking from
1: you first.
0: You go first, me and I go first fight.
1: You understand?
0: Yes.
1: Then God talk about God himself. So before you feel touch a cast, Baba.
0: You first
1: go fight God.
0: Clock it. Clock it.
1: You understand?
0: Good morning.
1: I salute you. Good morning.
0: Welcome.
1: Happy Parakpo Thursday morning.
0: And it's happy first Parakpo of the month.
1: First Parakpo of the month. And like you talk here, you say we don't give a demo 1-0.
0: Yeah, so.
1: To be
0: one
1: alive,
0: condo.
1: One condo, 1-0 well. And also we're going to give us steady.
0: Now, so we're going to beat them.
1: You understand? You know, and also God going to help us to the beat them steady. They get the 1-0 every morning.
0: Now, so.
1: You understand?
0: You know, so the most important I think the most important miracle of the day,
1: yeah,
0: that the miracle of waking up for morning. Because before you go fit do any other thing today, you must wake up.
1: Yes, of course.
0: Who no wake up, no fit do anything. And so now the first miracle of the day.
1: So 1-0 to devil.
0: You won. Yes. Devil, zero.
1: You have like one song where they sing that time. Devil, Tiaka for Bob Wire.
0: Biarele, biarele, kwesu Tiaka na Babu Wire. O Tiaka, o Shoko, o Tiyoko, o Shoko. If he puts hand, he shock him. He put leg, he shock him. Devil put hand for Bob Wire.
1: Yes.
0: And the Bob Wire don't shock him. Shock him where? All right, the show don't start. So now our character be this. So now our blood group, O positive, now be this.
1: Behavior.
0: So with the happy here, now no sadness zone.
1: Yes.
0: Put all your worries aside and deal with us on top of the Madness Combo crew for the Morning Run show. After now, we'll give the ginger word where they come up as proverb. And you know, say our proverb is strong. So make sure say you listen so that you go fit tell us how you take understand the proverb we will go share with you this morning. Then go carry us until about 7:30 we go see the take calls, even the checks on Papa Tori this morning. And then by 7:30 Obonge Tori go come, will be our first major news for today. Then go carry us till 8 o'clock. After 8 o'clock our now sports time, our sports team go there here to give you the update on top of sports matter. All right, from 8:30 no you come meet our newspaper update now by 8:30 they go carry us till 9 to 10. After the Onyoko meter, we'll see look into matter to this morning on top matter on top table. We'll go just check one or two matter them, especially what I will be say it tire up our way. We'll go look into them briefly before we come off for studio by 10 o'clock. Pekin go take charge on top the workshop show. Now so you go be no dull moment. Akas.
1: Yeah.
0: As it be say we don't win devil 1-0. God go help us. No more sorrow.
1: Yes.
0: Yes. Sorrow is gone.
1: Amen.
0: Sickness is gone.
1: Amen.
0: Crying and weeping is gone.
1: Amen.
0: Now so rejoice. We're going to rejoice.
1: Amen.
0: And make we hear from Majek Fashek and Tubaba. No more sorrow for our life from today.
1: Amen.
0: Now for Jesus. Amen. Amen. Amen.
1: Amen.
0: Settled.

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1: Who no know road suppose follow who they see road well, make it for no loss.
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0: That song where we just enjoy now come from late Majek Fashek and Two Baba, No More Sorrow. Now with the title of that Gbedu. 49 minutes don't pass 6 o'clock. 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Money Ross 9 be the show and UD for Nigeria FM 92.7 Port Harcourt. My name na Ebo Landlady. Yes, now my voice where you hear right now on top the Money Ross show. And now time for us to drop the proverb. Yes, the Barak Bo Ginger word this morning. And normal, you know, say so we go drop the proverb, then you go tell us what you understand for the proverb. Go tell us the meaning from your own view of point and point of view. You will coagulate it from your own life experience, from your own understanding. Then all of us go chook mouth together, talk about them and see how we go fit relate unto our life. Because the reason why we give ginger word now for us to understand better. Yes, you know, so waiting you listen to, waiting you hear, they follow, they impact your life. They follow, they add value to your life. And the ginger word we they give for Niger FM, would they always they give unto you so that we go use and take learn. Because some of us, what do you think make us make mistake for life? Now because we don't know, Akas. Some of the mistake where we no, make for this life. Now because we don't really understand. We don't really know life. We don't understand life. You understand? Now we make that mistake. So when would they give the ginger word? Now for us to know, so that we no go fit make those kind of mistakes again. And we go learn from our mistakes.
1: Yes.
0: And we go know how to take arrange our life. Make our lives stay straight like ruler. To remove all the bending corner them, go there for our life. Now, make could they give ginger word? So, no, no, they give them to tell you say you bad or you good or to criticize you. No, we they give you ginger word, make we all of, even us go follow you learn something
1: exactly
0: from the ginger word. Okay, so the ginger word, the crack about ginger word this morning say nobody they value rag until dirty touch them. Nobody they value rag until they touch you. So not the ginger word this morning, the proverb be that
1: exactly.
0: So nobody they value rag until dirty touch the rag or dirty touch you.
1: When dirty touch you,
0: now you go remember,
1: you can't value rag.
0: Now, so
1: when your floor dirty or your hand dirty.
0: Now you go remember,
1: you
0: say,
1: call remember, I get rag. Who bring that rag for me? You start to clean that.
0: If not, before you go to look and say, na tia tia cloth.
1: You know, say this a proverb. It just show to me say in life nobody they useless.
0: Nobody
1: they useless.
0: If you are not a blessing, you are a lesson.
1: You are a lesson. So everybody they useful for this life. So not look anybody less.
0: Even that madman where you see for road.
1: Yes.
0: If he they look and say, in don't they useless. Na lie you.
1: In not they useless.
0: If he use and do example.
1: Yes.
0: Yes. It will also help you pick it dirty.
1: Yes.
0: Yes. That dirty way throw away. Should be the mad person pick them.
1: The mad person.
0: Nobody is entirely useless. If exactly. You take away. No picking, they useless.
1: Exactly.
0: Yes. Nobody. You get a person go do something. Because you know, see, nothing come out. You go use and take do example. You go use and take teach other people lessons. Say, see him. Should be see us in life till end. Now because of this and this when you do.
1: Yes.
0: So you go avoid them. You go use and take do lesson.
1: Yes.
0: You know be blessing.
1: Yes.
0: You use that they do lesson.
1: Exactly.
0: Nobody is entirely useless.
1: Yes. Now that person when they look say they useless. Now if you be your helper tomorrow. Now if you be person when he basically go save you from a situation.
0: And not count anybody out.
1: He gets somebody where somebody talk. He post them for inside Facebook. He just post them for people to learn. Now Lagos it happen. He say get some particular set of boys. What they did for that junction. You understand? So those boys, the early morning, they don't sit down, they do some, they be like, oh no, just get future. You know how did they do now? They just did, they do some things there. He said, but if they pass there, in Ababa. So if they pass there, when they just greet them, they be he and the friend, when they go walk. When they greet them, he and they answer the boys then. Say, but that a friend, not the answer the boys. Because of say, he say, I mean, you leave those useless boys there.
0: You understand? What did they want to teach you?
1: I don't know why they answer those boys then. You understand? Even sometimes, him by himself, him go give them small change. Like, bro, Safana, he just give them like 1,000. No, he just give a small change. He said, one night, we just go buy something for a junction. He said, this particular boys them, they collect something for somebody hand. You understand? So when they come, touch, just face the AI. Now they say, stop there. You understand? So when they shine touch for AI, The boys can't see if he say, now this guy where they greet us all alone.
0: Mm.
1: We be say, if they pass, at they dash us money.
0: Mm.
1: Then they say, bro, so now you. See now me, you say, no, no, us. Now we when they be say, you they give money, where you they pass in, and where you they sell us. Now so it is survive that attack.
0: Mm.
1: You understand? So, but I will say, I don't talk say that kind behavior good. To give bad boys money good. But at times, not see anybody say they useless.
0: Yes.
1: Because they might be your savior for life.
0: God, if you use anybody
1: to use anybody to save you.
0: True.
1: So that person where they see as a rag today might be the person where you go use to clean that dirty for your life.
0: Mm-hmm.
1: To save your life.
0: Mm.
1: To assist your life. To help your life.
0: Mm.
1: So nobody they useless for life.
0: And another thing where we also need to know, be say somebody know they live up to in expectation. Sometimes it not be say the person know they serious with in life.
1: Yes.
0: You see this life, I don't understand. See, even Bible talk and I say it's not of he that will it. Neither is it of he that run it, but it's of the Lord that showeth mercy.
1: Mm.
0: You understand? You go find out, say, get some people where be say they sabi book where. Then you go call the notice, say their life go just the things not go they work for them.
1: Mm.
0: But you go see one person we not even to know like that. Before you know everywhere don't soft.
1: Mm-hmm.
0: You understand? So me, I don't learn to judge, to look life, say, no just judge person based on your own human wisdom and knowledge.
1: Mm-hmm.
0: Yeah, because sometimes that person, where they look, say they're useless. Sometimes not be saying that he using hand useless himself.
1: Mm.
0: Sometimes life just happened.
1: So that's just a way where the person wants to climb.
0: Yes.
1: As you talk about a person right now, get somebody for school and he be saying they say as a useless person. You know no book. You don't enter class.
0: Class check. When will they grow up? You never know notice, eh? Those people who our mama tell us, say, not follow this person, no. Now useless person, oh. In not get future. If you check most of them, now then they do when not pass.
1: They're abroad.
0: Those of them they call useless that time.
1: Yes.
0: Who our mama that time, they our papa, they go say, don't follow this on a bad friend. I know they has. Don't follow this person. If you check them, a lot of them, where we count as useless that time where they grow up.
1: Now they useful.
0: Check
1: now.
0: Them now. Many of them, they use like, They even better pass those people where they feel say, oh, this one go far. Oh.
1: Yes.
0: You know, because when they use human eye, they judge people.
1: Mm.
0: When they use human eye, they measure people.
1: Mm.
0: But sometimes, the way we take our measuring cup, and Baba God measuring cup, it don't different. Be the same.
1: Yes.
0: Yeah, you, they use a concom. Baba God, they use, what do they call that? That Congo. What do they call that?
1: Oh, you come meter.
0: No, you get one concom rubber where they take a... measure something for market.
1: Okay.
0: Yes. Use they use concom.
1: Mm.
0: They measure. God, they use my God. They use this small rubber. They measure.
1: Yes,
0: garage.
1: Yes.
0: They measure.
1: Mm.
0: You understand? So don't count anybody out.
1: Yes.
0: You understand?
1: Mm.
0: No matter how you feel, say the person they useless. Don't count big. Just they kind to people.
1: Mm.
0: No count anybody out. No just do somebody say this person they useless.
1: Mm.
0: Because see that rag before it become, you get two types of rag. You get rag where we they buy for market as rag.
1: Mm.
0: You get rag where we convert our dirty cloth or old cloth as rag.
1: Mm.
0: So people, the same way we get two kinds of people. You get people where we say, nah. Circumstances make them be like saying they useless, just like the rag where our cloth where we convert as rag.
1: Mm.
0: We don't too use the cloth, so that the cloth to don't hold. Now we turn into rag. So some people life they like that. Yes. Not be say then God create them like that to be useless.
1: Mm.
0: Now circumstances, just like we don't use our cloth, circumstances make us turn that cloth to rag.
1: Maybe if you they work out past something now, something if you can't tear that dress.
0: Yes.
1: Maybe say you want on that to rag.
0: Before, was not the initial purpose.
1: No.
0: Yes.
1: So something you can't tear them, because you don't need to wear them again. You will turn that to rag.
0: You understand? So that now why you don't need to judge anybody, because some people when you see say you can't be like say then go back to ground zero, they can't start from scratch. Sometimes no be their fault.
1: Yes.
0: Sometimes life just happened to them.
1: Mm-hmm.
0: So you not go judge them. Meanwhile, some people if you still be say right from time with that so then they.
1: Yes.
0: So don't judge people based on your own understanding.
1: Mm.
0: Extend grace to people, show love where you go feel show love, and let

0: Landlady.
1: Hey.
0: Landlady.
1: May I give you?
0: Give me.
1: May I give you?
0: Give me.
1: You hear say, Mr. I too no don't die.
0: Now what you kill him?
1: Over 79 kill him.
0: Voila.
1: Kill him, Ezekiel. Agas.
0: Eh?
1: Agas.
0: Make I give you.
1: Give me.
0: Make I give you.
1: Give me.
0: They say head will not think well. Now load he go carry.
1: Voila.
0: It be like bicycle.
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0: Two Baba Nine do that song right here. Nine be the title of the song. 2004. That now when he dropped this song, now classic, now old school, now old music. Yesterday, today, now Thursday, we do plenty throwback for you.
1: That's so. So more to come for your own pleasure this morning for the morning runs. So you not got to just go anywhere. Just leave up for the dial 92.7 FM Port Harcourt.
0: Okay, may we check the meaning of, I'll go ask you a question after now, but may we just check some messages based on the paraquat.
1: And Mokko say talk the ginger word again for people when they say just they join us now.
0: The proverb be say, nobody they value rag until dirty touch the person. Until dirty touch you, now when you go begin they value rag.
1: Yes.
0: Nobody they value rag until the dirty it touch you or dirty it stain you. Or dirty is staying your ground. Now you go remember, say, you get rag. Now the proverb that nobody they value rag until dirty touch them. Now we'll go to our WhatsApp. We'll get some messages here. Chris, say, good morning, Landlady and Akas. This proverb simply means, say, people know they appreciate the value of something until they need them. Or until they don't get access to that thing again. Rag now for your eye, if it be like say, no get any use. When everywhere they clean, you no need rag. But the moment dirty enter, that same rag will come there useful and important. Now, may we look him into a deeper sense. No underestimate person because if they look and say nothing come out for where the person dey. People will only recognize your importance when they need you. Appreciation, they come when a person or a thing you know today available again and then you will come begin to appreciate the person. For example, somebody where they always ignore in loyal friend. Now when trouble come, when Kasala boss, now that friend now you go first call. Good morning, Mother's Combo. Make on a give me bell of blessing. I don't miss on her. We don't miss you too, Chris.
1: Okay.
0: We'll give him bell of blessing.
1: Take your bell of blessing, Chris. You are blessed today.
0: Good morning, unto today, Ginger Ward. Nobody they value rag until dirty toshan. This one simply means say, we know they know how things, they're very important until problem come. And I don't talk and finish. This life, nothing they useless. That your old cloth, fee be new Christmas cloth to another person. If you dash the person, he go value and pass you.
1: That's so.
0: Now, my own understanding be that, pour all Niger FM fans, cool water for body, knock me bell of blessing. Hank from Marine Base.
1: Oh yeah, me kuna take water. Hello, blessing.
0: All right, this one they come from Doke. Doke Meka, we don't tell. Where have thou been? Dr. Meka, we don't miss your contribution for the Ginger Word. Dr. Meka, let's send us message this morning. Say, person, what you think, say, no get anything to offer today may end up being useful to you tomorrow.
1: Yes.
0: One of the song one that they always play for Nigeria FM talk, say, if you are nobody today, you will be somebody tomorrow. Now, you fit this proverb, Ponquem. And we play the song too.
1: No, sir.
0: And you hear them from Scales. Scales, now do that song. Say, if you are nobody today, you will be somebody tomorrow.
1: Back on.
0: You are somebody. You are not useless.
1: Nah, so
0: nobody useless.
1: So, you what did they tell, say, you're useless. Tell us in a lie. Say, tell the person, say, don't worry, you're going to need me tomorrow. You understand? If the person they tell you, say, you are a useless person. You not get future. Tell us, say, tomorrow, you're going need me. And for sure that person go surely need you. If not be that person, a picking go need you. A sister relation go need you. So nobody is useless.
0: And no call anybody useless.
1: Yes.
0: Useless man. Useless woman.
1: It gets one thing, landlady, get one business we be say people they do right now. All those our ancient properties. When they be say we they use that time
0: now
1: God say the thing it don't they useless, you not get level. You know say guess what they say now. That time they useful, but when we call they grow, we call something they useless. Say this thing had this kind, even that boss television. When they say they useless now, it gets some all those kind of machine with they sell clothes. It got they call their name.
0: All those
1: yes, you know say those things now they useful.
0: They buy them
1: with better money. You understand? So in life, nothing is useless. Everything will be say God creates, and that true human being, now it is useful.
0: Yes. Yesterday, I just strolled out from my area, from just inside my estate there.
1: Yeah.
0: Now, so I see these people where they pass for road. Nothing are they here.
1: No.
0: old laptop I dey buy, old handset I dey buy,
1: yeah.
0: Bring them I dey buy. I don't say you go don't hear them, they're almost everywhere,
1: yeah.
0: Old laptop I dey buy, old handset I dey buy, old things bring them I dey buy. Now so they just they talk they pass,
1: yes.
0: I said talk now I can't remember. I just say, get some things I know they like sell. But even that laptop, where it is, it just spoil. Best day, we go buy it from
1: you.
0: That iron condemn, and they buy. He goes, that your iron, we don't spoil. Best thing, go buy him.
1: You know what even happened?
0: Yeah.
1: This 25 liters gallon of a ground oil.
0: Yeah.
1: Where they descend, that's yellow gallon now.
0: Yeah.
1: That big one, 25 liters.
0: Mm.
1: What they tell is buy ground oil.
0: Mm-hmm.
1: And they buy him. You want to buy him? When they finish, I'll cut through, yeah.
0: No trial.
1: I'll cut through, yeah. So I don't know say that it is useful. I don't know say that money be that one. As I finish up, they'll kind of go back here, they'll go through for there. So I got to leave actually for those fuel, to buy fuel and to maybe diesel. So now one day I could go buy for one woman hand. I don't go where they buy normally. I could go buy for one woman. No, because say, okay, if they buy this way, I say, you say you get her for us. I say, I get her for us. He say, I they buy her more. I say, how much? It's in at 2.5. It's in at 2.5. And I get close to almost like 8, I mean 9.
0: For her.
1: I can't calculate 2.5 times 9.
0: Nothing say, they're useless.
1: I say, madam, are they come? In the next 1 hour, you go see me. Now drive, go house. Now pack all of the first time my boots. Now I can't give the woman. Now the woman punch calculator. 2.5 times 9. Now give me the money. But me, at the seance, that thing, they useless.
0: You know how much they sell them?
1: He said she they sell at 3,000.
0: Which is, that jerry can now. Now from 4,000 naira, now she they sell
1: her. She don't shit me.
0: No, she they buy from you now. She should be business person. Now from 4,000.
1: But she will pay me.
0: Depending on the liter. 3,000. I know that one, they clean. They clean.
1: It needs
0: now
1: well.
0: Then they wash them. They go wash them now. Now, like 4,000, depending if that 25 liters, depending on the liters.
1: Hey, this now 25 liters.
0: Oh, you don't know.
1: They sell, I say, they useless before. Now, the woman come tell me, so, guy, they buy and what we say, you say, you get them. I say, they are so.
0: I said, this, tell you now, I get a big bag of bottled water. You know this bottled water now?
1: Yes.
0: I get one very big bag.
1: Where they put her?
0: Where they keep her? If I drink like that, if you drink for her, so they keep them. I know, say, they. So again, one woman went in my area. Anytime they see her, they pick this thing. I call her, say, mother, you need this thing. He say yes. I get them plenty. Come carry them. You understand? So she said when she dey ready, she go come carry. It's in my store. Plenty like this. Now, if you buy bottled water now, you just drink and finish. Just try this thing. Throw her for road. Go. Come back, you know, go see her again.
1: They don't pick up.
0: They don't pick up.
1: Those are bucky guys. Those are bucky. The cat.
0: Even
1: buyer.
0: Women, not only. Now God, now
1: nothing. Nothing is useless.
0: Now make if you go road, then I go help you to see bottle this water. This water. This bottle water.
1: Bottle water. The bottle.
0: All this mineral them.
1: Yes.
0: They are rubber. You go help you see them for road again.
1: Nothing is
0: because
1: useless.
0: Because they sell them. They pack them. Go sell. They do recycling.
1: Recycling.
0: They do other rubber. They do other things.
1: Oh, but now this rubber shock me.
0: Nothing is useless.
1: Nine rubber what I keep was. I know nothing at 2.25.
0: See itself. Money where you don't make.
1: Oh, more. As a collector, now say, mother, give me 2 crates of eggs.
0: Even bad property, all those iron, we don't spoil. This thing, we don't spoil. Gas, well, then they throw away again. People will go buy and day. Yes, they day. Just wait. Smart, they're going to hear, they're going to hit their wheelbarrow. Kum, kum. I don't condemn property, and they buy. Then they buy.
1: Try.
0: And they tell you, so nothing is useless. Nothing if you check and wear. Even dirty self dustbin. You guys, get some dustbin. Where did they take do manure? You get some things where they throw away as dustbin. Like all those food items where don't rot. Then they use and do man. See, nothing is useless. So. Nothing.
1: You,
0: how you take see?
1: Even one woman, where they do, where they train firewood.
0: Yeah.
1: If the woman pack all the firewood and butu, they put her for sack.
0: The women, where they do farming, they buy them.
1: No wonder.
0: Yes, they dry them. They dry
1: them. Woman just pack in the train firewood. So all the butu, will be safe firewood, the butu, go pack them.
0: Yeah.
1: Come put her for inside sack. You go talk tire.
0: Yes, they use and do manure.
1: Do they sell them. So
0: they
1: even for our butus, have not they useless?
0: Yes, na manure.
1: Allah.
0: Na manure.
1: Oh, you call.
2: Because I'm landlady, good morning.
0: Good morning.
2: Nobody value rag until they did touch her. Now the reality of waiting with the pass through. Just like umbrella. Nobody care for umbrella. until when rain starts. Mm. And when rain stop, you go just careless keep them anyhow. Forget them where you keep them. Go home empty-handed. You know, go remember that umbrella have shedded you. Now so it be. Some relationship. You go see and say you and person day. This person they claim say you and then they good. You know go call you or you no go call them. You know go check on that person. But when you need help, now you go remember that person. But from month to month, you know go just careless good morning throw away give that person. Mm. Or cross road, go check that person how in the field. So that is it. But when you get need, now you go remember me or I go remember you because I need help. Na so it be, na so life be, and it's not good. My name na Mma, na so I expect to see him. Thank you.
0: Thank you, Mma. Thank you for your message. Landlady and account beautiful landlady Motiveru and Chief Olorogun account Baba. A rag they look useless until you need her to clean your dirty shoe. Your skills or presence feed they ignored until yawa gas. Self-respect. Do not beg others to notice or value you. Just stay confident and focus on yourself instead of to the chase approval. Mm. When people really truly need your help, now they go come find you on their own. High frequency Lolo Mary Jane from Belgium. He say make upon I'm healing water. I beg give and give and give
1: you
0: and
1: are healed.
0: You are healed. No, but you get our body they give
1: you. No go pick call, no pick call since.
0: For someone who play voice note.
1: I don't already pick the call.
0: Hello.
3: Hey boo. I'm capable, diplomatic, landlady.
0: Jonathan, good morning.
3: Good morning, sir, this morning. Chief, diplomatic, attack, Baba.
1: Jonathan, good morning to you.
3: My radio, Gabo.
1: I salute you, Commissioner.
3: I speak the baddest combo, especially.
1: Welcome.
3: At a time, no time.
1: Yeah.
3: Nobody will know the importance of rag until when the tea touch the person.
1: Hmm.
3: Black man,
1: oh,
3: eh? For this proverb, okay? In life, everything to be human being, oh, the animal, oh, to be living, you know, everybody is important.
0: Mm.
3: My day, one story. My former boss from my former company, him and his friend, they go somewhere, they come back, they travel on the road. So along that what I call Taba Express Road, those days they go check one job, they come back. On their way coming back, now in the digging my boys, they bracket them. What man
1: who
3: let the album?
1: No.
0: Check, we've been really wait to hear this story.
4: One them handset, bring and come, I go buy. One them phone, bring and come, I go buy. One them tier money, bring and come, I go buy. One them plate, bring and come, I go buy. One them, now I call us and say, you go buy condemn human being. You one of my brother, you head strong, well, you got to hear something. So now I call a booking man, yeah, I feel it, I'm trying to buy a car. I call us and say, what of condemned woman me? Are they buy him? You know, are they buy a condemned woman me? Now, for maturely, are they buy him? Diplomatic, Kaja landlady, and able diplomatic, Akas Baba.
1: Yeah.
4: I salute you all inside this morning. This is Namaz,
1: we need to ask you.
4: The Commissioner of Entertainment. You carry condemn something, give these people. I hope you have to be a girl. If you carry something with a bite, like 100,000, I carry give them as condemned. And they go price you 100 naira. <That's so bad. laughs> And if you make mistake, forget your pot for backyard. I will rope was up here at the 10th animal. Those people, they're very bad. Never allow them inside your premises. At your job.
0: All right. Agree to Namade's combo. Chris, don't talk and finish. Waiting me, I go add, be say, try and make yourself valuable in life. Not for anybody, but for yourself. The way where you carry yourself sometimes, they determine how other people go see or respect you.
1: Exactly. All right, 7:30, una go hear Ogbonge Tori because a time don't reach Ogbonge Tori. So later, we'll talk again on Top Radio, make you not touch the dial.

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Yes, so kwa people wewe una good morning on top this morning. Kari ya chako tayo kudiscover se 30 minutes unaendo mbalansu wa top 7 o'clock for we studio na 92.7. Time door ishago nakuna ugbunga turi. On top today will be Thursday, number 3 day for the month of September 2026. But first in first man, nakuna di turi, we kari the big head this morning. On top this morning, well done, yes, as investigations still they go on top that fake agencies, them, where House of Representatives Committee themselves don't discover about 58 accounts within link to the oga of that fake agency. Is that with River State? Well done, yes, River State Police Command. They don't catch 5 people where they join sense together. They carry out a one chance operation for we state. On top of the abroad, where we don't hear say Indonesia, that they are free food, where they give people so, where they say about 800 people don't be affected by food poisoning. And on top sports, where we don't hear say FIFA Presido Infantino, he don't call on Nigerian Football Federation, made him build stronger structures then. This plus out of Bungatory Nagunakuna this morning, no go anywhere. Drache Sidan balance where open yes. Agunakuna the food story. Me we want Nakuna this story so. My name. Not just a sweet mouth.

0: Well, on top this morning, as I go knock you the 21 by follow, well, we don't hear see the House of Representatives Committee where they investigated that fake agency where their name na Presidential Foreign Intervention Promotion Council. Themselves don't carry my talk, say they don't discover about 58 bank accounts within link to that or guy of that fake agency where name na Adeniyi Adeyemi. As themselves don't carry my talk, say inside that 58 bank account, they can see about 400 million. We don't work a kurukere from inside the this 58 bank account. Where the committee themselves say Karima talks, yes, we say 30 of those bank accounts say they identify and say yes, say they operate and with different names them of different agencies, then we still be fake for inside those bank accounts. The chairman for inside the committee, we name na Yusuf Gaidi, na Karima Tinyan, this one, as in they bring out the report card of their investigation and their finding on top of this fake agency. Well, according by him, you don't carry my talk, say yes, so say 30 of those bank accounts say they use the same BVN link all of them together. They use and the tiff this money. So according by him, you don't carry my talk, say yes, say other fake agency with themselves don't discover on top of the plenty of this bank account, say include the Confederation of United Nations Youth, the FCT Investment Promotion Agency, and the Public-Private Partnership, plus including the FCT Investment Promotion Council and the Public-Private Partnership them. Meanwhile, Senator themselves don't carry better assurance give Nigerians, say the the constitution amendment where they go on, so that process of to change our constitution where they go on, so say they go make sure say ahead and finish every before the 10th National Assembly go expire on top of June 2027. Well, this one come aside after plenty people don't carry my talk, say this process where una starts to change our constitution, una go feel do and go reach the end, or una go leave a halfway to another set of people where go still can't leave them halfway. Where themselves come and can't give this assurance, say yes, so say they go make sure say they complete every before this administration of the 10th National Assembly go finish. But say we carry my hand this one, the chairman for inside the Senate Committee on top of media and publicity, Yemi Adaramudu, now carry my hand this one, as inter Nigerians made no fear say Senate they work hand in hand and every day and night to make sure say they arrange everything we concern this constitution before themselves come off of power. Well, inside with River State this morning, the FCT Minister Anyesom Wike, he don't come outside with plenty reason why he no attend the NBA conference with Michelle for inside there with Pitakwa. Well, Wike on top interview, Karima talks, yeah, say NBA conference, say be like they don't turn into children play grand and a total flop. Now the thing, he be. He don't accuse NBA, say themselves they use their conference as platform for opposition political parties to say themselves. According by him, he don't Karima talks, yeah, yes. Why would I go invite a person where we say when he be governor? Now, so he make sure say he lock a court for about 2 years. Why would I go invite him for NBA conference? Move, yeah, for your mouth.
1: I'm gonna tell some of your trainers are in charge. NBA had never had that kind of conference since NBA started. It was a complete flop. Organization was zero. Why? I just want you to focus on the real thing NBA conference is supposed to be, politics. Try having it as a ground for opposition parties to say themselves. And you know, I've always said, you now went and brought people who never respected the rule of law. You know, the former governor of this state, not that the court was on strike, knocked up the court, changed it, for almost 2 years.
0: We can during the interview, see Karima talks, yes, so say the meeting we shall between himself and the River State Governor Augustine Fubara, say na meeting we be saying themselves they arrange so that peace go sit down, balance well for inside chair and even wear seat belts for inside the River State. Mo yeah, for your mouth.
1: Not a visitor. You only host their visitors. So a man who came to his house cannot be a visitor for you to host. But you are calling that because of this

0: disgusting you. Everything will do. Punish you, no. Peace and peace has finally returned. After assembly is almost passing the budget, we are beating you, no, in all aspects.
1: Well, on top security matter this morning, we don't hear say the River State Police Command, where themselves don't bring out about five suspects. We'll be say all of them, they join cells together. They carry out different criminal activities, including setting the joint cells together. They do kidnapping, armed robbery, and even one chance operation for inside the state. Where the one chance robbery suspect them, with their name Nakeli Edison, where everybody know as BTC, will be 30 years of old, plus including another one will be Daniel Obodo, where everybody know as Mazi, will be 18 years of old, and another one we name na Chizom Unebu, where everybody know as Favor. Now all of them now they join sense together, they carry out one chance activities where they don't catch them. So where the commissioner on top police matter for inside River State, we name now Lubenga Depoju, now carry out yan this plenty things and things of this suspect them where they don't catch them, plus including say hand they collect plenty things from their hand. Yeah, from the Commissioner of Police.
2: 24th August 2026, at about 13:20 hours, one Chizom Ubebu M, aka Favor, age 28 years, identified as the driver of the syndicate, was arrested in a hotel at Akka Road, Port Harcourt. A minibus with registration number RGM823XE, black and white in color, suspected to have been used as the operational vehicle of the syndicate, was recovered. Also recovered were 16 assorted mobile phones, suspected to be mobile phones dispossessed from victims during the alleged one chance robbery.
1: Well, one of their victims will be saying themselves the robber during the one chance operation. Will be saying he no greet tell us his name. Hey, Karimatiano say yes. So saying just enter the vehicle around the Rumola Psychiatric Hospital Road for December last year. According by her, as he entered the vehicle, now saw another passenger. Will be woman no. Come they sit down for the back. They say say she just come from Cameroon. She they find where to change plenty dollars. Say she carry dollar come on, she won't change jam. Where this victim so we no greet tell us her name. He gone carry my talk say say be like the conversation come the sweeter for body. Oh, she can't join the conversation. She no even know until the robber of everything where she carry then come push her come out for inside the car. Oh, yeah, from our mouth.
3: Of last year, December, I got into their vehicle. So they were doing this fake dollar, the 419, they were doing this their fake dollar. So when I entered their vehicle, they drove down from Rumola, like from Psychiatric Road here. I was heading towards Rumola, so I was stopped there. Then they were carrying me around GRA, Garrison side. With what they were doing, the woman will come down and give the driver a fake dollar, and like she wants to drop, and then the driver will call her back, this is not our currency. The three of them that want to ask me, what do I have to say about this thing? The moment I involved in their matter, that was how I just fell for that. I just fell for their victim, because that last December they took my phone, my bag and everything. So this 2 weeks back, I saw them immediately. I saw them, I personally entered their vehicle because they were even stopping me, like come you go, and I personally entered. And then when I entered, I was recording immediately, and then that was how I was not like, people have done me this in December, last year December. So I'm not going to let people go. As of then, the man and the lady dropped down. She came down from the vehicle. That was when I held the driver, and then I was able to raise her.
1: However, two of the suspects then will be said themselves they carry out this one chance operation. Will be said themselves come young with a three person or well, and then themselves come carry two half of say this alligator a grammatical impetus. So say they know the guilty of this one chance matter. We didn't catch them. So, move, yeah. From their mouth.
4: Let me see if you. I'll enter the car. I will pay as if I'm. I came from outside country. I came with some goods. Then she said she's interested that she will help me. So that is how everything happened. I never push her. Nobody push her from her. If she's interested, she will work with us. If she's not interested, she will go. That is what happened. We doesn't push anybody out from motor.
5: No, I'm making easy. No, we carry a motor as a passenger. So this woman, this lady threw away dollar as a foreigner, we carry goods. So that was the instruction. We are here. It's not one chance. No, now when we. we started the business with them. It's not interested. After we have make a vow, and I had to go and pick sand, a single pick sand, then you leave her back, then I drive off. Yeah. That is 419 wash wash. 419, look at 419.
1: Well, that's not the voice of all the suspects. We say they arrest them on top of this one chance matter and themselves the yarn how themselves they carry out the crime. Still on top security matter, well done, yes, the River State Police Command themselves don't carry my talk. Say the officers, then we be say their hand follow on top of the kilikili of Anthony Obodo. Say all of them join together, they no get work again with police. Well, now the commissioner on top police matter, Lubenga Adepojo, and Karima Tinyan. This one on top press briefing, I seen Karima talk. Say the officers, them say they include ASP Fabian Pianabari, say no get work again. Inspector Solomon Ngogu, he no get work again. Corporal Alfred Lewis, he no get work again. And Corporal Michael Ejeku, he no get work again. All of them no get work again with police. Well, the police commissioner, Karim Atiniano, say yes, so say these police officers, them, they be the return from Yakubu Gowon Stadium after the NBA conference. Now, so they can't see one Lexus, way be saying, hey, they drive with tinted glass. Now, so they start to the pursue him, and the late Anthony no green stop. On top this attempt to make sure say they stop Anthony, now, so themselves come fire. We be say he go shooter Anthony die. So where the CP Olubenga Adepojo, Karima talk say the officers them say they go charge them for court, then go drag all of them go court, made them for find them guilty or not. As the police don Karima talk say yes, say police officers them where they under him, say himself he no go accept any form of misbehavior from police where they under him. Mo yeah, from the commissioner of police.
2: On sighting the vehicle, the team attempted to stop the vehicle but allegedly speed off, and in attempt to evade being checked, the patrol team consequently gave a chase. During the pursuit, Corporal Alfred Lewis, who is attached to the patrol team, opened fire at the vehicle and bullet hit the driver identified as Anthony A. Obodo M., who sustained gunshot injury. The victim was immediately rushed to Palmer's Hospital, Port Harcourt, where he was attended to and subsequently confirmed dead by the doctor on duty. The three members of the patrol team were immediately arrested and detained at the stadium in Port Harcourt, where he comprehensive investigation into the case was carried out. Efforts were also intensified to locate and arrest Inspector Solomon

0: a other officer at large and recommended for dismissal from the Nigerian Police Force. They will subsequently be charged to court to face the appropriate criminal charges in accordance with the law.
1: The police commissioner, I see Karima talk say yes. So say any officer we do or jump the shake way, say himself in no go cover up for any of them. Move yeah for your mouth.
0: The action taken against these officers demonstrates that the Nigerian Police Force will not shield personnel who abuse the powers entrusted them or act contrary to the law and professional standards of the force. Let me reiterate that no police officer is above the law. Let me reassure you that the case will be charged for.
1: Meanwhile, don't you see members of the National Youth Service Corps with the staff for inside the River State yesterday? Bele no sweet them at all as themselves they complain well on top of the way and the pattern with the organized biometric by the officials of the NYSA. Where the corps members themselves we see them for large numbers as in they very stranded and nobody they attend to them for inside the Port Harcourt City Council will be the venue for their biometric. One of the corps members when you're with Atoripasi, her name na Joy, she said Karima talks yes, we'll say the thing they pay now for body where as a no great attend to them. She now don't blame the organizer, saying a very poor management didn't do so as he don't beg them. May they do the matter seriously where they may they handle them well so that this exercise it will still continue for the future, because the way they do it like this, if they call again, plenty people feel no come out. Oh yeah, from her mouth.
2: It's horrible. I got there by 8 o'clock and I left there by almost 2 o'clock. I was standing. The security personnel that they brought out to just like take charge of everything was pushing us. They were shouting at us. They were threatening us. It was bad. It was very bad. To be honest, it was not a good experience. And I am hoping and I am pleading that things will be better moving forward. If we can be more organized. Because today was not a good day. If we can be more organized, if everything can move seamlessly, follow the proper procedures, the proper days allocated to it, it would be lovely. So I am appealing that things will be better moving forward.
1: Another call member was in here with a Tory person who named na Josephine. He come carry my complaint. Say yes. So say this exercise of biometrics. Say they supposed spread them across at least 7 days so that the thing go accommodate everybody. But instead, they use only 2 days. Make a call member so come aside, come do biometric as they even plenty rich. Oh yeah, for your mouth.
3: Our biometrics takes at least 7 days, but for this period it was crammed into 2 days. So the number of people that were there was staggering, and there were so many, the management were not able to administer to us properly. The queues were too long. I stood there from 9 a.m. to 2 p.m. in the afternoon, and even at that, the security, they were charging at us. They flogged some coppers. They were screaming at coppers and threatening coppers, throwing words at coppers. It was a very terrible thing to experience.
1: All right, so could people to go consult with their abroad, plus including sports and I don't learn for my domotes. So, but before I knock on that, to make a given us more information, no go anywhere because I is coming back.

0: 7, Port Harcourt. Rivers, are you ready? The big one is coming to Port Harcourt, South, Nigeria. The Rivers Dialogue. Keynote speakers, Professor Joash Amupitan San, INEC Chairman, Nigeria. Malam Lanre Isa Onilu, Director General, National Orientation Agency, Abuja, Nigeria. Date, October 20th, 2026. Time, 9 a.m. The Rivers Dialogue. Anticipate. 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
1: Yes, okay, the people, welcome back. On top of Bodhidi abroad, wolf down the purge of Beleo as about 800 people for inside Indonesia themselves don't fall sick because of free food where they go chop. We be saying, hey, food poisoning, you don't find them, go see them. Where the lawmaker, one of the lawmaker, will be member of the health committee, when him na Charles Honoris. Now, in Karimasi, Nyan, this one say about 500 of those people were sick because of this free food. A school student then CFB. Where accordance by him, Don Karima talks, yes, we say this matter a failure. Make government cancel and because it be like the people where they give the contract, they know they cook a better food they give these children. The president of inside the country, no forget say himself, him be start this free meal program last year. So that if he use and solve plenty malnutrition with the shell for inside the plenty schools and plenty children body. And this program where it starts since last year, so it don't cost government money we're planning to reach $13 billion. On top sports, well done, yes, FIFA President Gianni Infantino, he don't call on stronger structure and development of sports then for inside the Nigerian football as the world governing body don't engage with the National Sports Commission and other stakeholders. Well, Infantino, Karim Asinyan, this one, when the delegation of the Nigerian Sports Commission, we be say the HMO, Shehudi Kobin, lead them go FIFA house for inside Zurich, Switzerland. Where this meeting it come after plenty reform done they try to take place for inside the Nigerian football after the oga of NFF no get work again, plus including others with full and for back, all of them don't resign, come up for office as Nigerian president Bola Tinubu don't order for better investigation and made they address all the plenty failure for inside Nigerian football. Where accordance by the NFF themselves be not carry my talk, say yes, so say FIFA themselves don't accept the resignation letter of the NFF Presido and others with full and for back. On top, Jolly 10, man, we don't hear a veteran Nollywood actress, patient Ozokwa, where everybody knows Mama G, where you don't call on parents them, may they know they over pamper their children, may themselves so that themselves go get better akonuche and live better life for street outside the house. Where I seen the yarn on top parenting, patient Ozokwa, Karima talks, yes, so sometimes may parents they allow their children to experience small challenge, may them work for the things where they want, may they know just they make them available every time for them. The actress Nana Nice Karima talks, yes, so say no means say make parents do make their children suffer or no, say no be waiting she mean be that, but may they make sure say they experience small challenge before they get some things, no be everything they could just get free. All right, so kind of people, and I saw the Tory behind the Sakara Nakunano, I saw Tanoa Pepe inside. But if I come off for background, I give you the Tory, we'll be carrying the big head this morning. On top this morning, I don't tell you, say, as it concerns the fake agency, where we say House of Representatives, they investigate where the committee don't go discover about 58 bank accounts, where we say 400 million of Naira don't waka krukere from inside this account then. Inside with River State, where I don't tell you, say, River State Police Command, they don't catch 5 people where they join sense together, they do one chance operation for inside with state. And on top of Bodhidi abroad, where I don't tell you, say, a wolf done the purge Beleo, as about 800 people done they affected by food poisoning because of the free food where government they give for inside Indonesia. And on top sport, I don't tell you, say, FIFA President Infantino, where he don't call on Nigerian football, made him build better strong structures then. All right, so the people, I carry my two and say thank you as you listen to this story this morning. Me went knock on this story this morning. My name, not just the sweet mouth. Country people, no forget say fish way don't dry. Nobody feed bend them. Una good morning on top this morning.
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0: right, my country people, if you check your time, 2 minutes don't carry hand waka past the hour of 8, and that one means saying that time will be say we go talk all the things we concern the world of sports for here. Ninja We Radio, Ninja FM 92.7. My name na Ikio Annabelle Biyo Belemoye, and na me go dey yarn you all the gist, all the matter we be say it concern the world of sport. But I know they do this show alone, because even if na Thursday, we still get plenty matter we I go like testimony to yarn with me. Testimony, welcome to the show.
1: All right, a special greeting to you, Annabelle. Good morning for Inside This Morning. Of course, 3 minutes on Caribou Waka for Inside 8 o'clock. A lot to talk about for Inside the World of Sports, from basketball, Caribou the entire Inside Tennis, and of course, football. And we don't stand there to give on every.
0: All right, so we don't stand here to give on every. And as testimony don't already talk, we go start from basketball, because he get competition with the Shelley on top Rivers State here. And that now the Nigeria Men's Premier Basketball League, where we say Rivers Hoopers, then they play in action. Then they play every evening, 6 p.m. So you go like one come watch them, because yesterday now very interesting match where we see now match where we say carry in leg enter overtime. That one it be like extra time for football. Where we say Rivers Super has been the lead 59-56. But when he come remain only 0.9 seconds on top clock, he get one man when they call Marcus Thomas Jr. He can shoot one wicked three-pointer. When we say the match, then the game can't of course draw 59-59, and the game can't enter overtime. But for that overtime, I go tell you, say, you know, be waiting Boko City Chiefs, where we say now them we play against. You know, be waiting they expect. Now Rivers Super we can't take over that overtime. Three pointers. Now student does they shoot the new Tunisian man, where we say Rivers Hoopers don't sign, can't shoot three pointers. Peter Olisemeka shoot one, Ebelofia shoot one, and that game can't end 85-63. Rivers Hoopers can't win by 18 points. Testimony, you've been there live. How you see the game yesterday?
1: Well, now a very, very important game. Now game will be said before everything been shell out for inside everything consigned. The Nigeria Premier Basketball League. We know say this fish and fishery, we say people don't always talk about Rivers Hoopers and Boko City Chiefs.
0: Yes.
1: Now, side they say they only find way to beat Rivers Hoopers for the last few years, but they never did successful. Yesterday, now another chance for them to do them. And they get chance, carry the match, run into overtime after one of their points got away. They call Marcus Thomas Jr. They may score 1 3-pointer to make sure, say, yes, the game enter inside overtime. But Rivers Hoopers just prove, say, they've been the Kingsmen. They make sure, say, yes, for inside that overtime, we've seen 5 minutes, they score at least 22 points to Boko City Chiefs

0: 6 for inside that particular game yesterday.
1: All right, for inside that particular game yesterday, and I will tell you, say, it gets some players will be saying they stand out well. Of course, now one of the men we don't already call his name, na Omar Abada, in Iraq, 18 points, in they shoot plenty three yesterday. And then we can also see Abel Ofia, we will say, in they very clinical from deep as well. In the in shoots 5 3-pointers, and in can get 7 rebounds, 4 steals, and 2 assists. But then again, we can't get Peter Olisemeka, we be saying now, na homeboy, we him be for Rivers Hoopers. In produce monster double-double with 12 points and this one, if you like, say, it will shock you. 17 rebounds. Yesterday, I've been talk, say, Abimbola Adebayo score 11, grab 11 rebounds. But he come at 6 on top down one. Peter Olisemeka get 17 rebounds with 3 steals. And then, Samuel Sani, great on the defense. He come add 4 blocks for that one. And so, it be yesterday for Rivers. So, we say, I go even shock you because they even start the game slow. As at 4 minutes into the game, now only 2 points. So, we say they don't score. But that now, champions mentality. Then get the experience and, then go over the line. But not be only that game, of course. Shelley yesterday, we see Hoops and Reeds, of course, then play against 3-1-3 Warriors, but then lose 60-66. We can't see Markdown Flyers get an 81-64 victory over Kano Pillars. We see then they struggle well for this tournament. And then Lagos Raptors can also lose to Aso Skyhawks by 81-62. And before Rivers Hoopers can't take center stage, can't get that 83-65 win against Pogo Stichi. But today, we will see also some interesting fixtures because Kano Pillars and Lagos Raptors, we see none of them don't get any win so far for the MTBL Final 8. Then go start us off with the day by 12 p.m. And then Boko City Chiefs versus Hoops and Rays go take over. And then Markdown Flyers go face off against Aso Skyhawks. And then the last game of the day go see Rivers Hoopers go up against 3-1-3 Warriors. Remember, say all these games, they take place for 59B Ninja Streets for here, Peter Kwaso. We they expect you to come watch and show us. Just money, just small matter, just tell me what you expect from today's fixtures.
0: Well, today's fixtures promises to be a cracker. We get one Obonga game to Ogochuka inside. Now, the one concern Aso Skyhawks and, of course, Markdown Flyers. Boko City Chiefs, they will face Hoops and Reed. And we know how Hoops and Reed be. They will push teams go the limit. And, of course, the first game, if we see one of these two teams, the Raptors or Kano Pillars, will win their first game for the series. And later on, 3-1-3 Warriors, they will host Rivers Hoopers for inside the last game of today.
1: All right, make we just carry our matter enter waiting they happen for the female side of team. This one are for the national level because African champions, the Tigress, they don't finally name their 12 players. We say go represent them for the FIFA Women's Basketball World Cup, where they resume tomorrow, the 4th of September, for inside Germany, Berlin. Now, head coach, we say her name now, Rena Wakama, she don't select squad. We say experience and youth combined. And this one, they important because they don't appear twice for the World Cup in 2006 and then 2018. And for 2018, they get the historic quarterfinal finish. So this is a tournament where we say then they look to even exceed them. The 12 players now, Promise Amu Kamara, Jordan Obi, Elizabeth Balogun, Mojana Tumusa, Palas Kunai, Rita Ibokwe, veteran, Ezine Kalu, Victoria Makole, Shea Ijiwoye, Nicole Enabosi, Captain Amy Okonkwo, and then Grace Efosa. Now, the Tigress, then they drawn in Group B. Then go face France, then go face Hungary, then go face Korea Republic. And tomorrow, now Korea Republic will be say, then go start their game against.

0: right, to make we carry our body enter waiting the shelly on top the world of football, because the first news that we get here and I say FIFA president Gianni Infantino don't call for restructuring, stronger restructuring and development pathways for waiting concern Nigerian football. Of course, this one happened when the Infantino made in-game meeting with the Nigerian delegation, where we say then they led by National Sports Commissioner Chairman Shehu Diko at the FIFA house in Zurich, Switzerland on Tuesday. So they don't talk, say, of course, FIFA president don't come out and talk, say, Nigeria, we need proper restructuring and development, and as something maybe say we don't already know, but make we just carry our no matter enter waiting they happen on top transfer news, because no, you know, say transfer deadline reached yesterday, but some transfer stories still there here, because Chelsea, we don't say Chelsea don't contact Dutch midfielder Gigi Wijnaldum, we be saying at 35 year old, in then they contact them about joining the club on a free transfer. Now this, of course, if you remember, now former Liverpool man, and in don't leave Saudi Pro League club Al Essifak earlier this summer. Arsenal also did day on top news matter, we be saying then they consider move for Bournemouth's 20-year-old French forward Ellie Junior Kroupi in January. And then we don't also hear say Arsenal assistant manager Gabriel Hens don't reach out to 29-year-old Inter Milan forward Lautaro Martinez, a fellow Argentine, we be say in a then they discuss potential move before you know the window don't close, but then the Italian club then refuse to consider that deal. Testimony just very quickly on these two Arsenal stories, where we say Arsenal they go you know for January and they plan to still go transfer markets, go collect 20-year-old French forward Ellie Kroupi, and then their chase for Inter Milan for we say that will not work.
1: No, the team is saying for inside the world of football, especially when it comes to teams, maybe say they divide for maybe championship, or maybe they try to steady their ship. They will always want stack up. They will always want bring players, maybe say actually give them quality. And Arsenal, they always do that. Every window, they decide say they actually go for strategic players, maybe say go fill in positions, maybe say people when they their fisty filling. And what they always look forward to now, say maybe this player go out of form at one point for inside the season, or maybe injury if he's setting, or suspension, or all those things, or fatigue. And what they're going to do now, say okay, we'll enter the market to make sure say we'll carry a player, we're going to be filling this position when the certain player know there. And I feel so now what they do, if you look this window when just finished, what they do, they bring in Ilya Melier, that goalkeeper, as backup. They bring in the permanent day of Pierre Hincapié. They bring in Bruno Guimarães, we say you don't know that the league for inside the Premier League. They bring him from Newcastle. They constantly bring Christoph Zolis, even though they let both Martinelli and this man they call earlier the trust have been come off from the club. And it just goes to show, so almost every position for inside Arsenal, they make sure say at least one player or two players rather there for inside that position. And no forget, say they bring in the Englishman Ezri Konsa-Ngoyo from Aston Villa. So all those ones now Premier League experience, and easily they go gel enter the team, know how to play the team style.
0: Alright, know how to play the team style. But this now matter where we say I want to make you chook mouth for all the teams that we don't discuss, from River Supers basketball to Nigeria women basketball, every team plus the football stories. If you want call us, you go fit call us on 0902-609-0927. I go take them again. 0902-609-0927. And if you want drop message for our WhatsApp, you feel drop them on top 0704-499-4927. We go love make we hear waiting be your take on all this matter where we don't discuss. But we will still continue some you know some transfer stories, because we don't hear say Brazilian forward Richarlison, maybe say a 29-year-old man, he don't agree deal to join Turkish club Trabzonspor, and this one testimony, then propose three salary, maybe say that three times more than waiting in BDM for Tottenham. So if now you see this kind of thing, you know go take him.
1: Well, most times players, when they don't reach this time of their career, most things when they're important for them are for them to get all the wealth. Most of them need to play for legacy again, but some deals look too good to actually reject. And I feel say this one are one of those deals saying, in the interim, saying the interim, you go get what team wants. And if the team pull through, you know, say the Turkish window is still open. So it's very, very easy for actually for him to make that particular decision. So he did. So and I feel saying a very good one for all parties when they involved.
0: Very good one. But this one, we go talk about small player, we'll be saying a very good player in prime. If you remember, I'm in play with Pogba, in play with Marcus Rashford. I think say by now the name go down, they enter your head. Now Anthony Martial. Because we don't hear say the man will be saying he don't reach 30 years already, and in currently they without a club, and in they look for way be say he go enter back the Premier League with all the talents where they the Premier League and all the players where they search for transfer window. You feel say when Anthony Martial fits even see any club where we say go fit sign him?
1: Well, Now, free agents, and one thing about being a free agent, I say if you sign with any club anytime, and Anthony Martial, now somebody will say, we know say when he been there young, when might you been buying from Monaco, he gets all the prospects, all the talents actually succeed at the highest level. But things not going to really happen for the young man. And of course, he can actually do this thing, where they call, go play, so he saying, go play regular football. And of course, injury been jammed the tee for inside, everything consign the world of football. But we'll see, maybe if he ending career in a very, very good way for inside everything consign football.
0: All right, make we see whether if it gets that signing, because now something maybe say, Mr. Fade, look, who go on sign Anthony Martial? But make we see how that one go enter. We go also tell you, say, okay, we get one message maybe say now from our WhatsApp, make we play and make we hear it in this caller one talk.
2: This morning. Good morning, no. By your brother Alex Fast Food, they come from New Road, Brooklyn.
1: Good morning, my brother.
2: This morning, I beg, I want to ask, so, you know, say every day will they learn. This is Aston Villa keeper, whether they call Suzuki, Abe Yamaha. Which club have been they play before, where Aston Villa come by?
1: Okay, Simon Suzuki been they play for this club, where they call Parma, they did for inside the Italian Serie A. He been they play for Parma before Aston Villa come by him. And we see say he gets, he don't look like the regular Japanese player, but
0: yes,
1: of course, and a player, you say, in the very good with him feet. I know most managers for this modern day, they like players, you say, they play with their legs and all everything. So, Najain from him being the Parma for inside the Italian Serie A, and last season, him been helped them finish for inside a very comfortable position. They can't avoid relegation.
0: Yeah, so they can't avoid relegation, but this is not the much we go fit take. On top sports matter, remember say my name na Ikio Annabelle and I'm do the show with you today. Of course, testimony Age join me as well. A lot of sporting stories. Make sure say you stay tuned to Ninja FM 92.7. 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
1: My former tenant, this inside SUV.
2: Ah, okay, no, good morning. No, I can't buy this for my children.
1: Yeah, now your motor be this. How you take get the money?
2: Now, Mega Millions Nigeria. 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
1: Minutes don't pass 8 o'clock. 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Now still new month. The month still day fresh. My name is Abel Landlady, and we are freshing together for the fresh month. We're there together for the morning run show on Top Naija FM 92.7 Port Harcourt, and now time for us to sit down young with Solid Path Realties. Yes, we get people where they represent Solid Path Realties with us inside the studio. I get Joy. Joy, good morning.
2: Morning.
1: How are you doing? Happy New Month.
2: Happy New Month, ma.
1: I also get Choma here. Choma, good morning to you.
3: Good morning.
1: Happy New Month.
3: Happy New Month to you, ma.
1: Okay. First of all, this, you know, that promo when I've been they do, and I've been talk say go end for August. So I say make I ask whether on I still give people on I extend them or the promo don't end.
2: We know extend and the promo don't end.
1: For that August, you know, on a mission, so it will end as August they end the promo. How it been go? How people been take advantage of them?
2: Yes, plenty people take advantage of them.
1: Well, oh, wow, beautiful. All right, for the benefit of those who don't even know what they talk about the first, which are waiting on and they sell, we offer as one I get. Make we just give them a small background information of Solid Path Realties.
2: Okay, Solid Path na real estate company where they for we Port Harcourt, and we they sell the landed properties where they better locations for this river state, and this land they very affordable, and then they genuine, and then they carry verifiable documents.
1: Okay,
2: yeah.
1: All right, so now they sell landed properties for river state, yeah?
2: Yes, yes.
1: So now get different locations.
2: Yes, we get different locations.
1: Make we know the ones where they are available currently.
3: Okay, one where they are available, get one where they call Jubilee Court Estate. That one they for Atali Boeche. That one they opposite T4I roundabout, and they go for 9 million naira.
2: And we get another one where they call Jubilee Garden. This one now, no day very far from the Jubilee Court, but just that you know they the main road. Just there a little bit inside. This one I still buy and build. Where you go buy, build your house, and carry your ungongo, carry go inside. That one they sell for 8 million naira.
3: We get one where they for Italy School Road. That one they call it Goshen Estate. In the opposite Jehova Witness regional headquarters. That one they go for 4 million. That one I'm buying and blue, but within 2 years.
1: Okay.
2: Yeah. And we get another one where they call Harmony Haven. This one they for Oyibo. Oyibo Alpha. That place now a very better place because it's there for Major Tar Road. And it there in a place where people don't already they surrender. So now where you feel buy and begin they build. And that one now they go for 4 million naira.
1: Where that one there again?
2: They for Oyibo Alpha.
1: Oh, for inside our farm, okay?
2: Yes.
3: We get one where we just launched recently, and that one they very sweet. We they call that one Legacy View. In there for Abara. That one the pre-launch price now 1.3 million from now to the end of September. As from November, they go back to the actual price, it's now 1.8 million naira.
1: Okay.
2: Yeah, and we get one where they call Rehoboth Estate, where they for Ipo, Omademe, the community where Port Harcourt International Airport today. That one now is still for investment, and they go for 1.8 million naira. That place is very good for farming or anything where you want to do. That place is very good for it.
1: Okay.
3: Then we get our Solid Path Farm City. That one day for Odagwa, they go for 700,000. In case you want me to help you plant palm trees, we help you plant palm trees. You could just add extra 150k for 10 palm trees.
1: Okay.
3: That one day for Odagwa.
1: Okay.
2: Now those are the property we will get for River State now.
1: Mm. Okay, for those ones, on I get buy and build. On
3: yes,
1: I get buy and keep.
2: Yes.
1: Investment on too.
3: Yes,
1: on I get buy and build and parking.
3: Yes.
1: Wow. All right, now for those who just they come up, you know, for like for real estate, people they look and say, now a person need to hold big money before you feel buy property. But recently, I know say with real estate companies now, it gets ways where and I don't make them easier for people to feel buy properties, no matter the kind of work where you they do. Mm. As long as they get a steady income, you go feel buy properties.
3: Yes.
1: So make we look into the ways one I don't make them easier for people to feel buy these properties from Solid Path easily, no matter how much or no matter the kind of work where you they do.
2: Okay. We make them very easy to the extent where we say even market women feel buy our land.
1: Okay.
2: And where the way we they do and we say you go make 40% deposit of the amount of the land where you want buy. Once you don't make that 40% deposit, you go spread the remaining balance either you want to take 3 month plan or 6 month plan or 1 year plan. So if na 3 month plan you take now, you no go pay any interest. You go pay that the remaining balance like that. But if na 6 months or 1 year now you take, it gets more interest when they follow up. So that even though we increase the price of that estate, it no go affect you. That's what we they do.
1: Okay. So and I go fee, they go fee pay them small small.
2: Yes, they fee pay them
1: the
2: small
1: first
2: small.
1: Deposit 40%.
2: Yes, 40%.
1: Then the remaining one you go spread them for how many months?
2: Either 3 months or 6 months or 1 year, depending on how your hand carry them.
1: Okay. For any of the properties or
2: yes,
1: for all of them.
2: For any of the properties.
1: Okay. All right. And then we'll also talk about document. The kind of documents one they give to people who buy property from Solid Part, and how soon one they give documents to people who buy property.
2: Okay, our documents we they give within 3 weeks to 1 month. Your documents done ready. We go carry and we go call you, make you come collect them. And we they give receipt of payments. We they give acknowledgement of sales. We they give registered survey plan, and we they give deed of conveyance. Then when we don't do everything finish, do allocation, allocate your plot, give, we can give you certificate of allocation. Now those be the document where we they give out.
1: Okay. All right. So after 2 weeks, I mean before
2: 3 weeks to 1 month.
1: Between 3 weeks to 1 month,
2: yes,
1: the documents go there complete.
2: Yes.
1: And they will give and I will give the person.
2: Yes.
1: Okay. All right, give us phone number and office address.
3: Okay, our phone number now 070-7685-1810. 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
1: Okay. And okay, like give us address again.
3: Okay. 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
1: Okay, and phone number?
3: 070-7685-1810.
1: You go call the number again. When you call them next time, you go call them small.
3: Okay.
1: Now, we'll talk about inspection. Which days one are the whole inspection?
3: They get our inspection days 3 times in a week. We get them Monday by 12 p.m. We get them Wednesday by 10 p.m.
1: Okay.
3: Sorry. We get them Saturday too by 10 p.m. But in case it is not just 10 a.m. Mm. In case this day is not just the convenient for you, if you call us ahead of time to book a day for your inspection.
1: Okay. So for any of the days,
3: yes,
1: well, you don't mention now. You say Wednesday, Abby?
3: Monday by 12 p.m.
1: Okay.
3: Wednesday by 10 a.m.
1: Okay.
3: Saturday by 10 a.m.
1: Okay.
3: But if it is not convenient for you, if you call us ahead of time to book when you go do okay for you, carry go your inspection.
1: All right. Now, we'll also talk about those who go want partner with Solid Part.
3: Okay.
1: Opportunities where they.
3: Of course, if you partner with us, you will stay at home, mom, or you'll be student. We won't get like one or two side hustle. If you partner with us, you will bring person, you will get 10%. Then you will bring another person. The person where you bring will get 2. You will bring person, will get 10%.
1: Okay. All right. So now a win-win for everybody.
3: Everybody, no, yes, no go come, no go empty-handed. Everybody must carry something, come out.
1: All right, give us the phone number again and office address.
3: Okay. 070-7685-1810. I'll call them again. 070-7685-1810. And our address is for Blossom Plaza along Sash Road, opposite Patrick Hotel, Rupoku.
1: Okay. All right. Any other information you want to share before I come out?
2: Okay. The only thing we want to talk is say, if you know, say you get interest to buy land, this is the right time to buy it. Because after now, land not they go down, the price they go up every time. And another thing we say, we in Solid Part, we they very genuine, and when we carry our customers go site for inspection, we they encourage them to do their due diligence. So they feed go do their due diligence, ask questions, make them know whether now we really get the property, and if the property no get any problem. Now so we they do our thing. So if you want do business with us, you they very very safe. You no get anything to worry about.
1: Okay. Office address again and on our phone number.
3: Okay, our phone number now 070-7685-1810. I go call them again. 070-7685-1810. And our address there for Blossom Plaza along Sash Road, opposite Patrick Hotel, Rupoku.
1: All right, call the number again.
3: Okay, 070-7685-1810. Call them again. 070-7685-1810.
1: All right, so now get different properties for River State, yeah?
2: Yes.
1: Buy and build, buy and keep, and invest.
3: Yes.
1: And the payment plans also they available.
2: Yes.
1: 3 months, six months, one year.
2: Yes.
1: All right, thank you very much, Joy and Chioma from Solid Path Realties, as an adjoin us this morning on top of the show.
2: Thank you, ma.
1: All right, we'll go see another time.

0: park there, park. I say park.
1: Officer, what's happening?
0: My friend, park the car. Where is your particulars?
1: Officer, Ideya, now see him here.
0: What of your fire extinguisher?
1: Ideya, I see him for here.
0: Even get driving license. Where your driving license?
1: Officer, see him for that.
0: Oh, what of your caution sign?
1: Ideya, see
0: him. Oh, you want to teach me my job, Abi?
1: No, no, officer.
0: Where your radio permit?
1: Radio permit? Officer, what's wrong with radio permit?
0: Ma, see the radio station you're listening to.
1: Now, see him.
0: I beg put down for 92.7 Ninja FM. Your radio permit now, you don't know.
1: Oh, officer, now the radio permit with that.
0: Damn,
1: officer.

0: All right, now time for us to check on you. Come meet at time. I know, say we don't take you, they wait. Of course, it is very important for us to go through newspaper this morning. May we know some of the big, big stories with the pages of some daily newspapers for your country. So, I go first of all, take my position for Daily Trust. Akas, I know where you dey.
1: Yeah, I dey.
0: Punch. Yeah, punching.
1: he don't know me finish.
0: Mm-hmm.
1: I been mean, I say he don't see me finish.
0: Mm.
1: Yes, I did punch this morning, and that go to pick all the to read them for inside the headline for today, Thursday, number 3 day for inside September.
0: All right, I go start with Daily Trust, then from there move to Vanguard.
1: Okay, the first to read for inside punch here. They say tenor the countdown. States the whole money when they reach a 5.3 trillion naira as 12 governors done the near when to come up for office. But the money will be say state the whole so it reach a 5.3 trillion naira as 12 governors for inside Nigeria time don't reach for them to come up for inside chair as governors. According to the Tori for here, 12 governors will be said that 10 or 7 will end by next year and early 2028. They set to leave behind a combined gbese. When the gbese, it reached about 5.3 trillion naira, comprising domestic and external obligation, according to findings from Punch. They said the affected governors, Na Umaru Fintri of Adamawa State, Mai Malam Bunin of Yobe State, Abdullahi Suli of Nasarawa State, and Abdurrahman Abdurrazak of Kwara State, Dakbo Abiodun of Ogun State, Inua Yahaya of Gombe State, Bala Muhammad of Bawushi, Babajide Sanwo-Olu of Lagos State, Baba Gana Sulum of Boronu, Sheyi Makinde of Oyo State, and Hope Uzodima of Imo State. And they will say Bayelsa Governor Sefo, they say they are among the Gbese, Doye Diri of Bayelsa State. That now the Gbese with the whole. So the combination of the Gbese, they say reach 5.3 trillion naira. Now they say 12 governors, the whole as Gbese.
0: All right, me idea inside Daily Trust. The very first headline here, you know, these people where they hail, this e-hailing cab, Uber. They say Uber don't come up for Nigeria. They don't stop walking. Now, this Uber, now, where they, the people where they order, where they want entire ride, e-hailing ride, they don't come out for Nigerian market. They don't shut down their operation yesterday. Effective yesterday, no more Uber for Nigeria.
1: If I say they don't go back to US,
0: they say they don't. You know, say now 2014 they been start. Barely 12 years now, yeah. And they say yes. Say they don't check their business review. You know, they can't define. Say they are it's not functioning. It don't work well. You know, it's not working well.
1: Nigeria with the price Uber. Nigerians they go price. They go price. You not going to go.
0: Yeah, yesterday they say they can't tell Nigerians. Thank Corona, come on, over the years, and I don't use us. It was a privilege. Nice doing business with the people. See ya, bye.
1: But then the function went for inside US. Comedian AY, he post one video. Say,
0: even UK self.
1: He post one video. And now even Uber don't upgrade the motorway they enter now for inside US where Comedian AY enter. Nobody they drive him.
0: Okay, now this motorway they drive himself.
1: They drive himself.
0: And he enter.
1: He enter. So he can't tell the motor where they go. He can't press up. Only the motor call the driver and they go.
0: Come and see American Wonder. Come and see American Wonder.
1: The motor driver reach the destination. No driver inside.
0: American Wonder. Come and see.
1: American Wonder.
0: Brother, come and see.
1: Wonder.
0: Come and see American Wonder. Hey.
1: Only the motor car.

0: faci asta în Nigeria?
1: De o scolă.
0: Acasă. If that not a make mistake.
1: Many of us not go enter Rabu.
0: Not me. It's a good thing many of us. Me.
1: Why you don't go enter?
0: I'm not go enter.
1: Why?
0: Because I'm going to enter here now. Now you're going to hear story.
1: Our gallop go change his story.
0: I don't fit. Even the one where human being they drive, we don't trust them. It can't be the one where nobody they drive.
1: Yes.
0: For this country. I guess.
1: But where my comedian Ewa enter them, he reach where they go safely. Not happen to her.
0: Now the same road. Now the same road.
1: Your boss said the motor, you go tell her say they go to Mokoroshi. As they go past the lose, they don't block up.
0: Now for this east-west road, where before you go do gugadum.
1: You know, say that they walk our road away. So where you program her to pass?
0: Yeah, you come.
1: Traffic, you got in there. I want to reverse.
0: Yeah.
1: So, but anyway, we need to sharply upgrade. That's what happened. We posted this morning.
0: All right, and INEC said they will conduct mock presidential election ahead of 2027. They will do election, will be like, just mock, not be the real one. Testing microphone, 1-2, 1-2, nine they won't do.
1: The first time they done for Nigeria, the first time?
0: I'm not sure.
1: The first time?
0: I'm not sure. Say,
1: I think this mock not the first time. That debate, now they don't do.
0: No, they don't say this mock not to test the equipment. Maybe, I don't know if not the first, but I don't think so. I don't think
1: okay,
0: so.
1: To test
0: the Beavers machine.
1: IRF.
0: To test how they go take do voters accreditation.
1: Okay.
0: How they go take transmit results.
1: Okay.
0: How people go take view the results. You know, just try them to see how everything go work out well.
1: Okay.
0: If you get some places where they go amend them.
1: Mm.
0: You get some places where they go correct, they correct them.
1: Mm.
0: So that all this the mistake could not go there too much during the main election.
1: Okay.
0: Now it's an INEC chairman. Oga Amupitombi talk. Yes. Yeah. Now they're in talk.
1: All right. Workers don't they demand for minimum wage of a 300,000 naira.
0: Power.
1: Yes. The Federal Workers Forum, don't write it to our President Bola Tinubu, and also to the National Assembly, that they demand immediate review of salaries of federal civil servants, and also may they also increase the minimum wage from 70,000, may they increase them to 300,000 naira. This letter, they drop off inside the table of President yesterday, then they drop them. And the national coordinator FWF Andrew Emeleze and Secretary General Ogundele, now they drop the letter, now they sign them too. Say, I better look into them. Sharp with immediate effect. May they increase workers' minimum wage from 70,000 to 300,000.
0: At the point, where this economy be? You see, that's minimum wage. What did he use now?
1: Mm.
0: He don't work again.
1: Mm.
0: Mm. Because I can't be like, so as increase minimum wage, every other thing called increase money.
1: I tell you.
0: So the minimum wage now, sir, it not even cost the balance. Easy. All right, I did Daily Trust here. They say DSS, according to DSS, Oga for DSS, they say they don't seize 676 guns and over 330,000 rounds of ammunition. That awaiting the Director General of DSS, Oluwatosin Ajayi, he been called the 10 Nigerian government. Made them tighten their law. Made Nigerian laws, they tighter. And also made them bring punishment where they strong for terrorism. Yes, only intelligence alone. No fit end this terrorism and other forms of violent crime. Made them bring punishment where strong, where chop can away. So now when they hold you like this, then deal with you. Another person, you know, nobody go tell her, make you no go do that kind of thing again. Say that now, one of the things will go help to reduce this terrorism them for we country. So they don't see 676 guns and over 330,000 rounds of ammunition.
1: Okay. Somebody say, target me.
0: Target me.
1: Say, target me.
0: Target me.
1: The last time. Say, target me.
0: And before I talk now, wait till they target.
1: Hey.
0: I mean, who they?
1: Wicked don't talk.
0: Say.
1: He said, if Tinubu lose election, Atiku and Peter Obi go target him. Now, I wait to talk with Punch here. The Minister of Federal Capital Territory, the person of Yusuf Wike, don't talk. He said, now he could be the first target of opposition politician including before Vice President Atiku Abubakar and Peter Obi. If Bola Tinubu fail to secure re-election for next year. He make this remark during a media talk for inside Port Harcourt, River State on Wednesday, where himself they defend this campaign matter for Tinubu second term despite remaining a member of PDP. Wike also Wike has been engaged in a political battle with Atiku and the presidential candidate of Africa Democratic Congress will be Atiku so since 2022 when he lost a PDP presidential ticket to the former vice president. Obi also emerged as a presidential candidate of NDC for 2027. Also, they say the matter self as he be like this. So, if any of them win the election, according to Wikio, he say him will be the target for them. Punch my current this morning.
0: Daily Trust, now there is still there. Another headline here be say. Fountain Council House of Reps panel don't clear the name of Gbajabiamila. The House of Reps ad hoc committee where they investigate this council, then where they send a fake council, where be the Presidential Foreign Intervention Promotion Council for Federal Government Budget Framework. They don't clear the name of a chief of staff to the president, Oga Femi Gbajabiamila, saying he no do any wrong, he no do anything bad based on the connection where they've been connected to that council. Chairman of the committee, Yusuf Adamu Gakde of APC Plateau State, in Tokam yesterday when he they tell Tori people them waiting the committee find out during their National Assembly for Eastern National Assembly. Now then the committee chairman been they tell Tori people say this and this now waiting the committee don't find out after they do investigation. Oga Femi Gbajabiamila in hand no day for anything bad, no day in connection of any wrongdoing for the council. They don't claim name.
1: Okay. They say that killing of that Uniport graduates, the three police officers, they want to be say the body days and the matter, they don't sack them. The River State Police Commando don't dismiss three officers with a link to the killing of a University of Port Harcourt student graduate Anthony Obodu. For instance, at the George area for Port Harcourt last Thursday. The commando also declared an inspector, will be saying, Solomon Wogu, who allegedly part of the patrol team, and himself called run after the shooting happened. In fact, efforts they ongoing to apprehend the officer because after the shooting happened, now the officer called discharge. You call on they say, well, effort day to sharply catch him back. The state commissioner of police, Olugbenga Adekboju, now to come while in the parade, the three suspects they dismissed from inside the police before journalists were at Port Harcourt yesterday, Wednesday.
0: All right, I see the Daily Trust here. According to this House of Reps panel, for those on where they've been raised to investigate this fake council, they constantly make another discovery. They say waiting they find they trace 58 accounts and 12 entities to the Director General of that council, will be Adeyemi. House of Reps got the trust, they don't trace to 58 bank accounts, 39 workers them to this fake Director General of this Presidential Foreign Intervention Promotion Council. The ad hoc committee where handle this investigation, when they talk yesterday, when they give some information, financial information concerning that council, they come find out, say, 30 of the accounts and where they find linked to that Adeyemi, say, then they operate those accounts them under the name of that 9 different agencies, companies and foundations. Okay, now they operate with the account. And they can talk, say this account, the way they can discover, they link them through this BVN number, not this bank verification number where we get now. They link these accounts through one BVN number and other details, then where they connected to this Prince Adeyemi, will be the chairman of this fake council, where they post as the DG of the council. All right, so they say the BVN, they linked to the details where they associated to this Prince Adeyemi Adeniyi.
1: Okay. The police don't catch a 5 over alleged motorcycle and a keke thief with a thief for inside the Cross River. The Cross River State Police Command don't arrested 5 suspected members of a motorcycle and a keke thief people them. They also recover 5 moto for inside their hand, and the operation happened for Isaac Calabar, the state capital. So the top person for Isaac Police for their ASP Sunday, now I can talk out for inside statement on Wednesday yesterday, talk say the operative of the violent crime response unit for Isaac Satellite in Calabar don't smash the suspected network following credible intelligence. Now they take catch them, according to Punch this morning.
0: All right, I see the Daily Trust here. Finally here, the last headline here. One man for Katsina State, they don't charge and go court. Sake of say they throw accused of treasonable felony. Sake of say he go destroy the billboard of President Tinubu. Treasonable felony. Hey, so one man where they live for Katsina State, his name is Aminu Sanda. They know where we as Nesta. They don't hold on down. They can't charge him with treasonable felony. Sake of say they accuse and say he go destroy a campaign billboard of President Tinubu.
1: So now that are treason.
0: Yeah. Anyways, they say Sander, the police been invited for Katsina State. They can't still detain him after he go pull down the billboard of President Tinubu. Can't even break enter the Katsina State Secretariat of APC, the APC State Secretariat for Katsina State. They can't the accuse and say in thief 35 million naira. Anyways, the man deny. He say, well, I don't understand this.
1: Well, in that case, they be.
0: He say, I don't know, sir. Who are they doing all this to me?
1: Anything we don't concern breaking an entry. Yeah, lie must stay inside.
0: Now the man come, they look at them and say, I don't understand here. Now me do all this things on the side. And I'm sure saying I'm here. I don't understand.
1: Don't be somebody when they be saying they stay landlord house. We never pay our strength for 6 months. Landlord's gone just verse, go break the. It's a make it pack, you don't agree pack. Here they call come off for the house. Because they go stay for a free house. Landlord's gone verse, come break the house. Pack it is come outside. Now the guy say, he leave 31 million.
0: You don't buy market.
1: They say, leave 31 million naira for inside the house. Now they tell us, say, call, you get 31 million and you never pay your strength.
0: Apart from that, they don't know give you feel home. You go need to prove. How intake get this 31 million? Yes. Which work will you do?
1: What you they do?
0: Why do you have that kind of cash
1: in your house? I never prepare
0: for it. They implicate yourself. Before you know it, they don't call you ASC. Come and investigate.
1: Ask how much the whole landlord. Ask how much the whole landlord.
0: How much the whole landlord?
1: 720.
0: So you owe 720, now you get 35 million.
1: You get 31 million. You know, even from that 1 million, pay landlord. You are a wicked tenant. All right, the last one this morning for Isaiah Punch, they say Ogun State pastor and his wife, they see their dead body after alleged domestic fights, according to Punch this morning. Yes, the Toribi say, a Celestial Church of Christ evangelist, Abidemi Odukoya, and a wife, Adenike, they say reporter concert two of the Dayo in separate circumstances following an alleged domestic altercation for inside their house for inside Akinode Ibukun community for inside Ogun State. They say fato it happened for early hours of a Monday will be August 25th after the couple allegedly engaged in a domestic dispute when the bicycle escalate into physical confrontation. They say the altercation on report can't leave Adenike unconscious and injured while the husband allegedly got run from a house. Then I OTD to carry here this morning.
0: All right, are they Vanguard here for Vanguard newspaper?
1: The man beat his wife, die.
0: They waiting to kill him.
1: I say the story go ending, but I never feel reading the man own. I say, but he beat the wife. The wife said, blood called the commotion for her body. Now then she can't die for inside the house.
0: All right, are they Vanguard? May they are so rest in peace. The peace where they no get for this physical, for earth, may they find them. In the other life.
1: Okay, not only the wife now.
0: Okay,
1: die.
0: Only the wife died.
1: Say one pastor for Ogun State and one pastor for Ogun State, a wife. They say the wife dead body for alleged domestic fight. He and the wife fight. Now they cut it beat the wife, call injure him. The wife self called the bleed. He call run from the house. As they reach there, the wife don't die.
0: All right. Make you find rest in the other life.
1: Sure.
0: You are so rest in peace. They're so sad.
1: Marriage where they keep person and they like them.
0: But something we're supposed to bring happiness.
1: Marriage where we say at the marriage end, one person will come die.
0: We're supposed to bring joy. We're supposed to bring happiness. Now they bring person death.
1: Okamuka.
0: Imo State, Kwara State governors, they at war with me. Wike, na in tokam. Okay, they be offer us $3 million to stop campaign against Tinubu. They say one article linked U.S. lobbying firm. Now in they talk. Okay, still for inside here. Another headline here. Where are they see for Vanguard? Another headline here. Be say Tinubu to secure 25% in the north. Article below 10% in the south. The weekend now see they talk. I mean for the media. This thing when you do. Okay. Another headline when are they see here. Ebonyi Council Chairman who failed to deliver APC victory in 2027 will be removed. Now by fight. We from one big the governor now in the talk for inside Ebonyi State. Say any chairman who no deliver APC for in local government for 2027, then go remove the chairman. The governor for the state now in the talk. Another headline for inside Vanguard here. Lagos State don't unveil 3 years HIV prevention and treatment strategic plan for those who they infected with HIV. Okay? Agas, you got this video where you go viral.
1: which video be that one?
0: For inside Osun State Police Command, okay, they don't come and talk, say that it no be true.
1: Share what happen.
0: So you been get one video where been go viral. Okay, they say the video been show where not this drone. This drone where they fly.
1: Where they fly now, where be like helicopter.
0: They say but some video. Police officers see the drone now and they begin they run.
1: Wait, for inside city or for bush.
0: For the video will go viral.
1: No, the video carry city or it carry city the day for inside bush.
0: According to I don't know whether the video Dave Bush or but they shall say the video been gone viral.

0: be life. Mm. But as the thing go viral, people come, they laugh, say, see, police were supposed to protest, or they waiting to be drone within the around. So, but yes, the talk person for police for the state issued statement yesterday for the state capital, will be Oshogbo. He said they shoot that film in May. Yes, and they use a police patrol vehicle for one of the scenes where they shoot. Say, nah, person where they maybe all those where they pass for road, where they all those waka pass people. So as they see and they know, they call the video but say the main thing are film. So the person with video not be part of the production crew. Now you can record that particular thing where the officer has been, they run from the drone. Come put and come go viral. Say, okay. But people now have film.
1: Because I know our police don't civilize. They know what it be drone. So I not see reason why they go run for a drone like that. Okay, well, they don't conclude the matter. So now we don't watch them before me.
0: And you know, say fake news have been run.
1: They fly you. I need to win the Kosai police. All right, so now time for you to call us right now to Chukman put on top the headline of your interest. Which of them you want to on top? Our phone line they open now. WhatsApp self is they open. Phone line to reach us now 090-260-90927. WhatsApp 0704-499-4927. Hello, good morning.
2: Baba.
1: Yes, good morning to you for inside this morning.
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3: My name is Barry Didier, I'm the radio governor. Port Harcourt. Well, I react to the killing of important graduates. They don't in as much as I didn't like all this dismissal of a thing, even taking them to court, at the end of the day, then you come back to the society. Yes, may have been one time, make it be a good thing for a good thing, or bono for bono. Let us look at this in the past. Then go carry them, go court. For example, court go say, okay, they guilty. And they go say, oh yeah, we sentence them to death. Who will come sign the death this warrant? Be the governor of the state? Any governor don't ever sign this thing. Only for military regime that they sign up. But for this regime, they don't ever sign up at all. Tomorrow now, one governor or maybe chief judge go visit prison, say, one do prison. The congestion, you go release some of them, and these people now feed their among them, and then come back to the society. I don't like the way justice system in this country be. Especially speaking, I'm telling you just the truth. The first thing, justice is not going to be there for this matter. Now, who die loose? Last. Thank you very much.
0: All right. Thank you.
1: Yeah.
0: Okay, we'll play voice note before we enter markets. All right.
4: Lally, sorry, this thing been finished. But the policeman, the way they say them dismiss. Nah, welcome development. But Burbuana, they asked this morning, not to just dismiss them. What of the boy life now where they don't wait? Eh? If you just dismiss them, it don't end. Eh? As they kill this boy now, he dismiss them. I don't say commissioner of police, they try you. But men do more, not be to just dismiss them more. This life, are they always tell person, not allow your fellow human being to cut your life very short. It's wrong. You don't waste the boy life. You say you don't dismiss them from police force. Now the life of the boy don't go like that. So I beg, make it not just be just dismiss. So make them try do something where the boy family say go nothing Nigeria police try. Thank you, now your brother Alex Fast Food from New Road, Brooklyn.
1: 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Will they come back? Make you not touch the die. Good morning to you.
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0: Akas, good morning, landlady. Good morning. Good morning to Taiko, Trivers City, and Nigeria at large. And may your homeboy, Mr. Prince Copeland. Quickly, more I talk about the one win, DSS, they talk about maybe tighten our laws. Landlady and Akas, no be this thing, no be lie, yo. You know, say you get so many things now, we know they again. I remember when I was small, when police people said then catch person, then we'll carry you go to their station, torture you to talk truth. But now this one, then we'll see somebody kill person, then we'll see they talk allegedly, carry and go court. Anyway, court talk highest, then we'll send the person go prison. Now people go even they proud to kill person, go prison, go serve, come back. Guns everywhere, things just they happen. For now, Tori for 7:30 talk about the people they do the kidnapping, the one chance robbery, everything just on the high rise, everything we know good. I beg, make we tighten security for this nation, because if we just look all these things with common eye, things they go bad. Then we can talk, say, target me. Say, if Tinubu lose, say, Atiku and Obi go target them. I don't be wicked spokesman, no, but Akas and Landlady, if I just take it, you be relax, you go see, say, wicked, no, they even support Tinubu with his full chest. Yeah, they support APC with his full chest. Now, Tiku, now he calls all these things. If for that 2023 election, before the election, Yocha, you step down. Atiku, calm down in pride, won't work with Wike. We for no reach all this place will reach. I believe you, Mina, Atiku for win the election. But pride and arrogance, you know, agree. Now, see, you are the whole country, don't come land. Wike, they try to save his head, mind you. Now, make up to nine of our comments. Can't tell anybody, say, he be full time APC member. Let me blah, blah, blah. My case, I mean, Prince Copeland from Thai Court.
1: All right, Prince Copeland, I send that message. Thank you. May we still go to our WhatsApp to hear more voice notes. Any WhatsApp message we reach 2 minutes, we no go play and finish.
2: Mm-hmm.
1: We go play and stop somewhere along the line so that we could get enough time to also hear from other people. Man, I know how to may wanna try to manage the time small. Okay, we see the WhatsApp. Make I read this message for WhatsApp. Okay, he said, Akas and Landlady on a good morning inside this morning. Okay, this one where we can talk, say, then go target them. If he master Tinubu lose election, even myself go target them. Akas and Landlady, how about you?
2: Mm.
1: Columbus, you go talk for yourself. Mm-hmm. This one, you can ask us now.
2: We'll focus on our work.
1: My target to get now my goals.
2: My target now to just
1: hit my target,
2: make
1: my
2: more
1: goals.
2: Money.
1: Uh-huh. Don't be that one, though. All right, move here. This voice note for WhatsApp.
3: I got a good morning, landlady. Good morning.
1: Good morning.
3: You didn't wait one contribute, yeah? I mean, thing no, so they got that come. If you do good thing for the country, they were got that come now. Maybe the thing win the window, so what thing they didn't do good thing. And I said, I'm a win the fear. Now, what you got that come? All I did, when they go, when they go, you're in the party, you're saying, don't pass away. This police wouldn't give that boy for that, Josh. I got, landlady. That killing no go fist up. You see the solution for this problem? May the lawyer go back for chamber. Say, if you give person with gun, then kill you with gun. If you give person with machete, then kill you with machete. And then there's a day, give that young guy, they forgive them back. Because like a wife will say, if you give person now, say the policeman keep it, don't kill you back. That lady where policeman shoot down with belly, the governor said, may they bring no man out. But here and even that same man died, nobody go talk. Both right for that, nobody could talk. Masses died, nobody could talk. Where is my arrest now? They say the boy now, Nabing man, in Papa Nabing man. What did any trip where they king go? Nobody talk about those son, where they said and die. But this one I seen the big man not does son now. Now made the matter they arise. We the key person, we come in the killing, we come in the thing him. Understand? They say no tell until young, you go die, go. The person now gonna get lawyer. Gonna present you, you don't die. Understand? If you give we go, they give we go, they give we match, they give we match, and that's my contribution.
1: Now, good question. We get one thing we talk there.
2: Mm.
1: Where I go on, just ask a question.
2: Blessing, what you want to talk now? What you
1: the
2: talking?
1: Other two people, where to be their name?
2: Do not talk about
1: where
2: them.
1: Where are they from?
2: Do not talk about
1: them. Their own justice, they're different.
2: Do not talk about them.
1: Because come is only one person name.
2: Now they call for the matter.
1: Meanwhile, according to news, there are three people.
2: Like both.
1: Uh-huh. So the other two people,
2: Afari.
1: Their family, now they follow up the matter. Then they enter news.
2: They just the innocent self on their own because they're there for the road.
1: When we say,
2: they
1: pursue.
2: No, they just there on their own when they say the motor tail run enter them. It also reminds me when they say one this keke bus driver where he say we yes a task force also drag a steering with for Birikure. We also lost a life. Now say pass go like that. You know, the Tory, they not follow up like this. They not follow the Tory up like this. You understand? So, make a number, I say, now when you not be anybody, when it happen to you, nobody go talk about your matter. You understand? Make it be like everybody need justice.
1: Yes,
2: everybody need the same law will guide big man. Now go see guide that average man or that poor man.
1: Make they also maintain the same energy.
2: The same energy too. You understand? And make also, this is what Tory people do too, when they try.
1: They
2: try to carry all everybody to read, not be just to focus on one particular people.
1: All right, move here, voice notes. Chief Ariboko.
4: Akabs, good morning. Landlady, good morning.
1: Chief Ariboko, good morning.
4: I remember Chief Ariboko calling from Okrika. Landlady, yesterday you say you go see, make I mention music for you people. So I go play for me. Yeah, I don't want music. Now you have voice that I want. When you sing, every birthday, my birthday is over. Then I want to talk about Peter Obi or Atiku, one of them win, say they will come after him. My dear brother and sister, let me tell you, our people say, Kala Piribie Nama. Say animal wey dey for small bush, they dey careful when in the waka, make enemies no see them, make people no see them, so that the bush wey in dey too small. So when if they see them, no place you go run go. Na small bush, they go catch them quick. So make Winke too, when in dey talk, make him bring down himself. I'm making go beg those people through. Politics have no enemy. Make them forgive them. Because we, reverse people, will not allow other state people to come get make problem with our person in this reverse state. It don't go work. So he too, make reverse state person not go find trouble. Then another thing, that car, where are they talk? I go buy her. Hey, where I go sit down? That car go carry me go river. He go throw net for me. Me I go sit down for inside the sleep. The car they throw net. They catch fish for me. No be small thing.
1: All right, we don't match him
2: here. Make we check phone line. Make also check here from people for phone line. Hello, good morning.
5: Diplo Coco.
2: Yeah, Tima. Good morning to you.
5: Landlady.
1: Tima for real. Ibate.
5: Ibate. Akasu.
2: Yes.
5: He gets landlady. He gets one place for five where they say a clear conscience. There's no
2: witness.
5: I don't have verse of Bible. You know that verse now?
2: I know I don't hear that for Bible before.
1: No, we don't know the exact verse. But we know say they Bible.
2: They say Bible.
5: I hear say police just bring these people. They call the call. They give them. They really force them to talk. Yeah. I don't know where they call me. They don't call me in life. And I'm the worker. They live my life because the coco. At a day I go fear. What I want fear for? Say police invite me or anybody. What I want fear for? The coco at a day like this. I'm coming to one of our brother. He say that he says in pocket. He say can the worker. I can't stop. We could tell people to live normal life. If you live normal life, you will not be afraid of anything. Once you know, the local government, just as you talk, you are landed on our own work that will make people happy. Tell us anything that happened for the world. Then you could make us laugh. Make us laugh, we laugh. That is the life. If you get a winner election, you can call them. Well, that was not their business. You always best me pass this one, one I call. One I talk for this minute. On a state governor. Call who had my state governor. Bayelsa State, join. I swear to God, I think Nigeria needs president like this. Before they go, all of them, for all them to pay the money. Those money they go collect. With the kind of allocation they get, what do they take those money to? Come and explain. If you don't get explained, all their property. See, Akazaba, see, we take a very trusted nature. What they call it? I don't know those people are going to grab. If not, this is not going to stop. You could just get us carrying money with all the money. That's all our former governor of Rivers State tell us, Buhari, thank you. But if you did not say the joy, at the end, Rivers State, draw the highest.
2: Yeah, thank you, Tima, for real.
1: Drink water.
2: Yeah, drink water. May you cool your mind.
6: Akasa morning. The question from Elekaya. They want to test their Beavers machine. That one, Abobo Jews. They want to do us, the more you look, the less you see again. Now, so they tell us about Beavers machine. By the end of everything, Beavers machine no work. Now, we don't sabi waiting the sabi. Yes. Whether manual or you credit for Beavers machine, you follow it up. We must follow it up. They're not going to use the Beavers machine. We lose hope for Beavers machine. Once again. No, BK, don't talk, say, if Atiku win, the Tinubu lose the election, say, now he'll be the target. Tell him to start now to prepare him. To prepare him back, because Tinubu know they go again. That's the way they sabi to ring the election way without Sabiam. We must vote and follow our vote up. So in conscience, they blame for waiting they do. Now keep this country like this. We keep this country. We vote finish. We can carry them. Go give person we no win in election because they won't remain for power. Now we don't wait for them. Men prepare now. Choose any country where he won't go. They are coming for him. Thank you very much. God bless you, Eda Oerikachi.
2: Thank you.
6: Send him my best note from Elekaya.
1: You say we can carry the vote. But where is he and carry the ballot?
2: Where it is he and take carry?
1: Pass. Which road will
2: you
1: pass?
2: Now your domot he pass or now your motto now na use?
1: Now east-west road.
7: I greet you once again, Mades Kumbu.
1: Good morning.
7: What do you expect from the clearance where they give the chief of staff? Before the investigation started, the president had already released statements clearing him from any wrongdoing, then the same government agencies will still go investigate. What do you can't expect? INEC doing mock election. Well, for me, it's just for them to see where people's votes lies and also see how they can manipulate the system. Nothing more, nothing less. They're just a bunch of thieves. As for Wike, why Wike they fear? If he thinks he hasn't done anything wrong, he shouldn't be scared. So that tells you the criminal mindset they all have. Because he has done something, he feels like if it's done to him, he will not be happy. Or what you think he would do to people who has done what he has done to opposition. Now why in the fear? So that tells you the kind of person he is, a very dishonest person. Nigerians can set up laws against terrorism because the Nigerian government and its parastatals or officials are the terrorists themselves, so they can't.
1: All right, we go hold them there. We go hold them there.
2: Okay.
1: You don't make your point.
2: Yes.
1: Any other one now? Before we go talk, enter the one we.
2: Well, we're not supposed to talk.
1: We're not supposed to talk. Thank you, Mr. Chooks, for your message. Yeah, I can't notice something. From the voice notes so we get, it can't be like say Nigerians. Some of us know they to come. They to they trust our leaders again when they talk something. That doubt. The day.
2: You trust our leader.
1: Now they talk. I say, come let's say, without trust, you know the game.
2: Add me join you. No, add me join that some of us. May I not trust our leader?
1: Even sometimes when they talk, self, maybe they a gathering where then they talk, you could just they look there. Like, they just be like this one where they say, which this governor will say, in Fryer Karabi waiting.
2: See, anything when they do,
1: they back them, mean they sell akara. He make less, nothing less than 10 million naira.
2: Landlady.
1: When they sell akara,
2: anything when they do now for their own selfish interest.
1: I got to say, the Akwa Ibom State governor, say, when he they say back then, he be they sell akara boga. Say, make nothing less than 10 million naira in a month.
2: Now, wow. Akara women, afa.
1: No, say na akara boga.
2: I go to worship akara boga. Why must you add burger, Jonah? You don't ever hear about a karaboga before.
1: Nah, my brother, don't be small.
2: No, no, landed. You don't hear about a karaboga before.
1: Nah, it be this the first time I hear.
2: Nah, kara. No, the one use that grammatical. Want to join now? Based on saying in a governor, you know what you call a kara? Eh, nah. We should be a karaboga. Oh, now where they find a kara? How much they make in a month? Where a whole governor they tell us they make 10 million naira from a kara?
1: Before in a month.
2: Before we be saying money safe never. Oh.
1: Wow. Oh my God.
2: I wish they make 10 million a month as a karaboga seller if you not go for governorship.
1: Now, me pity Timaya say, pity for us. So
2: landlady, if I go do that kind of business, say at the fry karaboga
1: every month,
2: they make 10 million. I not go work on radio.
1: I don't resign.
2: I not go work for radio here. Yeah, I not go work.
1: They do my advert.
2: Yes, now.
1: Come and buy
2: a karaboga. So that I go make more money through the advertisements. Buy a karaboga. I do a karaboga. They make 10 million in a month.
1: Pity for us. Pity for us.
8: Now himself and able and capacity landlady, the Orisha Shawan. I agree to now inside this morning. My headline of interest, specifically in that mock, where now INEC said they will do. This thing where they will do now, just to test around how the thing will work. They know this thing is a strategy where APC they use. They're waiting which kind of mock. We don't know how to use beavers. No be waiting they use for Shun State. Waiting they tell us say they want test run how their beavers and IRA they take work. No be waiting they use for Ocean State. The time when they deploy 30,000 people, Abby, how many people when they deploy? They don't know say those things na test run that they do. Those things not just strategy where they want use know the mind of the people and then plan ahead of the election. Now, so me, I see them. Then for the one, the man where destroy B-board, where they charge for felony, when I don't see him now, when I don't see the type of justice system where we get, where make some people, they go wrong, meet some individuals for help. You don't see him. You don't see him. Now God go help us. My name is Kingsley. Thank you.
2: Thank you.
1: Hey, you don't see the table with the trust. Say trust no our system. Yes, nah. Trust no today again. Everybody now are suspect. Suspicious.
9: Good morning, diplomatic Akas Baba, the governor of Radio and Capacity Honorable Landlady. I greet you specially. This is Honorable Salmon Solomon, and I'm doing this my voice note from Ajik Estate, Port Harcourt. The headline of interest will concern me is the one way our FCT minister say if the opposition party they win election, that will come after him. I want to advise our FCT minister that election is not a do-or-die affair. And if you are doing something well as a person, even me too, if I'm doing something well as a person, I don't need to fear. He's a politician. So he need not fear at all who will win or who will not win. My sympathy go to the family that allegedly police killed, and also police dismissing them. The whole side is on grievance. That is it.
2: Alpha.
1: All right. Okay. Buru.
2: Yeah, we'll go mass bridge. Time don't run well. So tomorrow by 8:30, join us. In case you not play your voice note, not verse, tomorrow I'll be sent early so that we'll go play your voice notes.
1: All right, and we get information here from Winners Chapel for inside Rumo Dumaya, where they for kilometer 3 Airport Road for Rumo Dumaya, Port Harcourt. They don't also collaborate with Safe Life International Oil and Gas Technology, and they don't package some trainings for you. And these trainings now for different courses. Some of the courses now on oil and gas, maritime safety and cyber security, HSC 1, 2, 3, and advanced HSC, industrial rigging, scaffolding, healthcare giver, roustabout, roughneck, floorman, pipeline 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will go run for this program. And they invite you, may you come be a part of the training. 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And when you finish, they will give you certificate where they recognize international. Okay, so the date of the training, it will start on Monday, 14th of September. That's from next 2 weeks, Monday. 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
2: time don't reach. 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
10: Where you? 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
14: Yes, so Peter Kwa, una good morning on top this morning. 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Time to reach for Tinkly Tori. On top today this morning, well done yesterday, the House of Representatives Committee where they investigated the fake agency with their name na Presidential Foreign Intervention and Promotion Council. Themselves don't carry my talk, say they no see any evidence. We connect the Chief of Staff to the President, Femi Badjabiamila, to the establishment, or say even join body on top of that organization. Instead, the committee then carry my talk, say the evidence where they for their face, say issue, say Badjabiamila, he be even bring alarm con the blow call on security people may they investigate this fake agency when the Tory come aside. Well, it's how River State this morning. We don't hear say the River State leadership of the Nigerian Labour Congress NLC themselves don't carry better. Beg River State government may they give those local government workers who no get work again where they been sacked them, may they give them another chance to prove say themselves be original worker of a local government areas them. Well, at the NLC chairman for inside River State when him na Alex Aguawan and Karim Martin Yandis beg as in don't beg the River State governor Augustine Fubara and the local government service commission may they make sure say they review this their decision and make sure say they revalidate the workers them again, especially for the sake of their families them. Still in South River State, well done here, say the River State Police Command. Themselves don't carry my talk, say the officers, then with their hand follow on top the kilikili of Anthony Obodo. Say all of them, they no get work again with police. Well, now the commissioner on top police matter for inside River State, when name now Lubenga Depo June and Karima Tinyan. This one, as he don't bring out the names of the officers, then with their hand follow on top the kilikili of Anthony, with their name now ASP Fabian Pian. Pianabari, Inspector Solomon Ngogu, plus including Corporal Alfred Lewis and the Corporal Michael Ijeku. All of them did not get work again for police. On top of the abroad, well done yesterday before Madagascar, Senate Presido, Richard Ravalumana. Well, they said they don't sentence Amigo enjoy 10 years for inside police hotel, what you better call prison with hard labor. Say he been used violent. Follow the youth, then we been do, we no go agree waka last year. Well, according by the lawyer and the court, themselves don't accuse Richard, say he been give security people instruction, made them use by force and violent against people we been do peaceful, we no go agree waka for September and October 2025. And on top sports, well done, yes, Tyson Fury, don't confirm, say yes, so say the heavyweight fight between him and British Nigerian boxer Anthony Joshua, say it will take place for inside Madison Square Garden for inside New York. Well, don't forget, say plenty months now, people don't they talk the matter, say whether the fight go shell or not, but nine don't come aside, can confirm the matter. The former world champion, Karima, confirmed the matter for social media, but he no give the date where the fight go shell. And on top, Jolly 10 men, we don't hear say Nigerian Afrobeat star Burna Boy, where they say don't become the very first Nigerian artist to reach 4 billion views on top of YouTube. No, forget say for 2021, Burna Boy been still become the very first Nigerian to hit 1 billion views for inside the same YouTube. All right, okay, people, una sorry to be on the Sakara Nakunano, I saw Tanwa Pepe inside. Me when Nakunari story this morning, so. My name, not just a sweet mouth. Una good morning.
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0: 10 times the fun, 10 times the spice, 10 times the vibe. 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
1: 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This is your moment. 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Because an amazing opportunity along with juicy cash prizes is waiting for the top male and female trainers who make the cut. 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Don't just sit on the sidelines, be in the spotlight. Hurry over to @vevlife_ on TikTok, Instagram, or X for more deeds and register before entries close on the 4th of September 2026. Road to Vev 9.0 stage, it is

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0: Ad Melon and Mount Black, nice singer, Bolongo, that be the title of that music, the remix of that song, Mad Melon and Mount Black.
1: Bolongo.
0: Yes, Iye me.
1: Bolongo. What does Bolongo mean?
0: Iye me. Say they stand for your window.
2: Yeah, they stand for person window. Wait till you go find for person window.
1: They stand for person window. Not if you
2: go. Engel say they no bath and water when they wash pants.
1: Ole buruku. You remember those days where if you sleep for, I can't say I live for public yard.
0: Another for grow up now.
1: Mm.
0: My second is a public yard.
1: Okay, what about you?
2: No.
1: You don't live for public yard.
0: No. I stay for.
2: Not only when my they born me for public yard, but before I go no left and right. Mm. Don't move go a place.
0: Okay, God bless the family.
1: Yeah. I didn't tell you.
0: My,
1: you go for
0: you stay face me, I face you.
1: No be small.
0: Say our neighbor Domot, see our Domot. Well, no, we'll get Domot. We the Domot, not all of us.
2: No. Just say face me and face you. Face me, no day for Port Harcourt too.
0: You day for some parts.
2: For some parts, I be but very rare.
1: The first house, when we'll be first, where we'll be first move, eh? We'll be go Igbo. Mm. The first house where we stay. Now face me and face you.
2: You know how waiting be face me and face you?
1: Door they face each other.
2: Just like this door there. Yes. They say. Yeah. Because you get one time where Bishop come Lagos in the preach. He say they say when one door close, another one open.
1: Mm.
2: So that you know they work for face me and face you, not for flat.
1: Mm.
2: Because when the other one open, another person house room.
1: Now
2: they enter. So where they work now for flat. And face me and face you. You don't go face me and face you. You say 7 rooms they right, 7 rooms they left.
1: Now, so
2: 14 rooms. Everybody they cook for passage.
0: Yes.
2: The whole passage they smell.
1: Stove, they passage.
0: Thank you.
1: Stove.
0: The fried soup.
1: Yes, stove.
2: They fry stew here.
0: Yes.
2: They do fried rice here. They cook jollof. They do moi.
1: Then when you come walk out for the corridor, go front. So you can't see where the toilet today.
0: Yes.
1: Now for everybody.
0: Now for everybody. Yeah. Yeah. Turn by turn.
2: Who first
0: wake up? Night they bath.
2: Again, one of my father's cousin. Where did they come go there one day, man? To stay that kind of house. You know, say, as a jebo we come, we can't go there. I won't, that time as a small, I want peace. Thank God, say na peace. Now in this man just go, the man black, in voice get out, by way back, I use toilet. He enter. When they open the toilet, come to wonder whether the man will cook inside the toilet. The whole place smoke. He don't go blow cigar. And those days, if you want to enjoy toilet for public yard, you must wake as early as 4 o'clock.
0: Yes.
2: And when you reach, if you wake like 4:15, you find yourself you're number 3.
0: You go to enter after somebody hot dog, then enter.
2: if not beans where you jump overnight, you can't get running to me.
1: You know, one of my neighbor back then, I see this small, but at least I don't know something.
0: Mm.
1: The man, he just a big people with me. When they go bathroom, then come hold and then catch them.
0: Oh.
1: Then Peter waiting no good.
0: Oh.
1: Married man. Oh.
0: Face me, I face you.
1: Married man with 3 children.
0: Oh.
1: He and his wife, they leave the company.
0: Mm.
1: He go the people women. When women, they go bath. He get one particular woman when they like. So anytime when the woman go bath, they go people.
0: See, yeah. what in the game?
1: And the woman, a married woman too.
0: What in the game?
1: I guess. He didn't catch that man.
0: Hey.
1: What in the do that man?
0: That's your husband.
1: That's your husband. Shame, no Graham. The pack come out. Shame, no Graham. Now you carry family. Come out.
0: One that disadvantage about that face me and face you at the bedroom, eh? Or the toilet. Somebody can walk and attack or bracket you.
1: Mm.
0: Mostly when the door not good again.
1: Mm.
0: So person no go, no say person the inside.
2: You hang rapa now.
0: No, they hang rapa all the way.
1: Mm.
0: And so catch when the tower your fuck come out.
2: Yeah. And you soap there your eye, you don't know.
0: Child. You post up for high, no say cloth don't fuck about for
2: this life.
0: From
2: eh?
0: The rope.
2: What do you want where they bath and that early morning, that kind of breeze where they blow where they want for come blow it up. And so
1: but still, I thank God say all those things happened back then, no be now. You understand? That way we say world never too spoil. It don't spoil, but it never reach like this. Imagine saying a cast now. All those things they happen.
2: Wait for day, all the social media.
0: It gets what never happened to one girl for ask for Enugu State for Njama, no artisan with the state artisan.
1: Mm.
0: Artisan the bedroom now. This is a wastewater.
1: Mm.
0: So the bedroom there for outside, and we compound small bush near the compound. So snake, this get the bath. She use a normal cloth. Take cover the bathroom with rope they put for inside the bathroom. You know, no say snake day for the bathroom. she done already pour everything.
1: Mm.
0: Now bath, she done the bath.
1: Mm.
0: As she just the one bath, turn water for body, now turn water for the snake body. That is snake, just get up.
3: One attack him.
0: Oh boy, the way the guy rock him outside there. You know you're anything. The guy run it. Oh man, not be smart, you know.
1: Not
0: free movie. That free movie that money.
1: Oh God.
0: She run enter inside her house where she bah, everything. The people gotta go kill the snake.
2: God, thank God.
0: Thank God.
2: Say some people don't upgrade, but yes. Like it also that those kind of houses CD.
1: It's CD, yes.
0: They do.
1: Even not this eye house, room house, CD. Or even for Port Harcourt here.
0: My the compound was stay for Kumagba. Very popular compound. Who day for worry for

0: just when I remember all those places, when I reach there, that can I say face me.
1: Sorry to cut you. All the tribe did the compound. All the tribes.
0: Complete.
1: All.
2: Now,
1: even, or even now, that they don't say River State exists. Ikwere Guma day. Ibu day. Ishan day. Ishekiri day. Can't Ijon day.
2: Are you serious?
1: That time the young boys in the work of Globe, one company they call Globestar. Mm. Now they be the big boys of the company.
2: For
1: Globestar.
2: The company, eh.
1: All the tribes
2: they
1: inside.
2: They go don't finish women.
1: That be smart.
2: Those big boys.
1: That be smart. Now we did the same that time.
2: Go carry this letter. Go give that auntie.
1: They can't get what they go call charity.
2: And if like person who goes, I be go those kind messages.
1: I be go that message. Charity, they dash.
2: So they go dash you money.
1: They dash me money. Well, charity, they stay with her sister. Charity, sister wicked. So I go from the sound carry wear bucket.
0: And at 59 they give you
1: ship money 50 kobo. Y'all go there, sir. I want to wear a bucket. I shall to see me. You don't know, say, Tombra. That Tombra be the man. Tombra, they find him. If you just see me, they say Tombra, they call him. And I wear a bucket, I go collect. Mm. Y'all fetch fake water.
2: Hey, life don't change a lot of things.
1: Tell you.
2: Anyway, today, not throwback Thursday. So, you know, bad say, we just a. Talk about the good old days. You know, life no day like that again. A lot of things don't change. Although still get, you get some people who still they get the same experience right now based on where in the state. But you know, if you compare them to those days when person they grow up, please well, I can't. Thank God say no go the one we put you for trouble.
1: No.
0: Thank God say things don't change. Many things don't change. Like those days, letter, post office, and the social media now. Come they cause problem. They cause problem for who you want make problem.
2: Happen to them. And those days, would they wait for which person problem where we go discuss? You know when two people don't yawa don't gas. I'm a boy they switch for those kind of company. Yeah, what happened? Mommy catch you some more. The husband catch up with another man. That's how the whole company, everybody go for 1 week. Now they go talk about mommy catch. So this social media thing where they go viral, no be today. Those days now for compound, now
0: they go viral. And to be sincere, those days things they go viral. Like I remember one story one time where they call one man Anini, where they were worried Nigeria that Akas, remember? The thing go viral too. Yes, how it take go viral?
2: Na radio.
1: Radio.
2: Radio, newspaper. And the
0: I know those people they say for junction read this paper. I know they know they gather like that again.
2: You know today again. He still there. I don't know. You get one particular guy under Aju flyover. Well, anytime they pass Aju flyover, they see the guy in the same newspaper. There people they gather there. Even for Wimpy, I get one guy back then. Like I saw 2-3 years ago, one guy where they sell for Wimpy too. People they gather, but I don't know whether they still did there till now.
0: You know the gathering was very high, but now on your phone now if you check.
2: Now they go get the latest update.
0: Radio without batteries.
2: You see whether they argue like this. You go say, this people don't get work.
0: You see radio without batteries.
2: Life does change. A lot of things don't change.
1: Life does change.
2: A lot of
1: things. Now they're starting a motor they drive person now. No more driver. Moto will be say no driver for inside. Now they drive person and go your person they go.
2: Oh, Zach said that kind of compound with some people they fry akara, they make $10 million a day a month. According to Akwaibo State Governor.
1: Port Harcourt, we don't go. Workshop should not start already with Pekin. So the mothers come when I go with the go.
2: Pekin, now you did now.
0: I didn't find out. Thank God for today.
1: We did.
2: We done ready for the show. You're ready.
0: They're ready. Only say from 11 o'clock, I get meeting. Today they fix another meeting. So,
2: okay.
0: But your dream and you go still stay.
2: Okay.
0: Yeah.
1: So enjoy good music with Pekin.
2: I will take you back to when Daddy Show could do this song, Dinah. And I will be the title. Enjoy, no touch to die.

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All right, 92.7 Nigeria FM. Good morning to everybody. Another beautiful day. And number 3 day for the month of September, 19 minutes on past 10 o'clock here. Hi, they be, hi, they go for you. How every. All right, now maybe that person will say they caught that and say, you know, Mokoko, adult weekend, the only IT come up again. Odogo, okay, one of them, one for year. And we don't come today, now Thursday. 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

All right, okay, 92.7 Nigeria FM. 5 minutes remain, make 11 o'clock, stand attention. 22-year-old South African man, they sentenced to 20 years in prison sake of saying, rape your own mama. Chai, this guy drink fuel. Now, so your mama fine for your eye, they trip you. Eh? You happen for another cape. Saying, rape your own mama, we born am. Kind cause we go follow you, eh? Lagos police don't declare two men. They say that they find them for sake of saying they defraud person of 150 million naira. Million, oh. My big money, oh. Lionel Messi makes top 5 ranking ahead of official short lists. Okay? Now, wow. 2 teenagers drowned for Kaduna River. They drowned for inside there. Okay. Beverly Hills teenager arrested after homeless man fatally stabbed during hallway of the where they get the argument. All right. Okay. WAEC jammed to charge candidates 4,000 naira for O-level result verification. For verification of result, you pay 4,000 naira. They want Chinese man where travel come Nigeria. Don't they want people? Some they don't come Nigeria. Since she repeated extortion attempt from Lagos streets, Agbero them. Whether they meet and say, Chinko Fualo, now how far I give us money? But today, what are you? Now, it's all right, when they no come Nigeria. Moment man is struck by lightning while walking to a dentist appointment and survive before going for Thanksgiving. Chai, this is a book country. Thunder too, they strike them. Now, it's they say, Thunder fire you. Thunder, no, they fire people for Nigeria. Go, we do go like America and Canada. Thunder will go fire you, eh? You no go no anywhere. Brighton signed Nigerian winger Femi Azeez on 4-year deal. 11 o'clock, we'll go enter inside with TV Pass. Get to tell us.

0: people where they blow plenty grammar. 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

0: morning for inside here. And the papers where I get, Again Nation, Daily Trust, Daily Post, Vanguard and Punch newspaper. That's where they read and give you my name, Napikin. And today, now, number 3 day for the month of September, now we're there inside. All right, okay, papers. The first one I want to check here, they come from Nation this morning. Waiting Nation, the talk. Nation talk say, real worry Pikin surprises friends with new car. Big Brother Niger patronized steady income of fame. Leo Da Silva, the advice before housemates. Why Nigerians should come out and vote in large numbers? Somebody they yan that one. Why Atiku no go fit be president? Wike, they talk that one. 58 banks account, 12 entities traced by Adeyemi. 1,767 die as one sickness that they call diphtheria hit Kano, Katsina, and Plateau State. Daily Trust paper. Daily Trust. INEC, they say they will conduct mock presidential election ahead of 2027. Katsina man charged with treasonable felony on top destruction of Tinubu billboard. Why Uber ceased Nigerian operation after 12 years? Governor Eno, he say me make 10 million naira every month from Akara bread business. Hey, 10 million naira. Now everywhere they fry for road, they never make them. I bet when they want to talk something, maybe they talk through. Say you fry Akara, you make 10 million naira. Hey, come on, we'll leave and talk another thing. We see 677 guns. Over 300,000 ammunition. DGDSS, they yan that one. ADC don't arrange committee to reconcile aggrieved members. More check punch paper. For punch this morning, punch talks a Ip Man plans petrol price review. After exciting Nigeria, existing Nigeria, Uber unveils robo-taxi in London. NSCDC arrests two armed suspects for Cross River mining site. Jigawa Varsity has to issue 2-week strike ultimatum. Canada lists foreign workers category except from work permit. Fake agency reps panel clears Bajamia Mila. How I make 10 million monthly from Akara business, acquired by state governor. Workers demand 300,000 minimum wage. 2027 election, INEC fears all powered disinformation. Ogun pastor wife found dead after alleged domestic fights. Then Vanguard. For Vanguard, yeah. NFF crisis. FIFA to visit Nigeria to ratify NFF normalization committee. They said they'll be offered them $3 million to stop campaign against Tinubu. Article linked Obodiba American lobbying firm. Imo Kwara government at war with me. Wike, na in the yan that one. Still on still for inside here. Plateau government rally support for BB Niger housemate Sheba. Congo reopens Ebola hit school, drop remote learning. They say no more remote learning, make them come school. Soldiers thwart bandit operation, recover weapons inside Benue. Trump floats renaming streets of Omos as Trump streets. Trump, I like you.
1: You know, I'm trying to name that place Strait of Hormuz. I'm going to change the name, and that place will be called Trump Straits. That's what it's going to be.
0: Trump. Rivers NDC says deputy candidate name uploaded on INEC portal. Uber, why not launch London's first robo-taxi services?

price, they go drop price. I know you like hear this thing. After now 10 naira, they will come out. You go to see a better money, they come out 10 naira. From 1,260, they go to say, yeah, manage 1,444. Nonsense. Until they don't drop onto 200 naira. Make I take on 200 naira. Yeah! Maybe they will drop, they will drop, they will drop, they will drop. They will remove 15 naira. They say, oh, laugh. Laugh, say, what's happening? Kirby 2000.

Agi emergency has running mate. All right. Blessed the thing don't hang for you. Now you have a break on authority papers. Get to tell us this beautiful morning for Nigeria FM 92.7.

0: Good morning, Naija FM. Good morning, Oga Pikin. Wike, they talk say Atiku no go be president. Him Wike where they talk say Atiku no go be president. That talk when they talk, you know, from in mind, in the fear. In thing say all this atrocity when they commit, in go free for forever. Make in mind they tell and say you no go free for forever. One day, person go come out, win the president position. All the rubbish when they commit, in go face. All those things when they do, making just the carry on for mind. Say one day, he go backfire him. Then make a talk about the Pastor Minor. I think it's time for us to come out that name, Pastor, because there is no born again Christian way there for inside this politician. There is no born again Christian. All of them are evil people, because for that man where they answer Pastor, they open mouth talk say make akara, in fry akara, they make 10 million every month. That man, he own a fire, he own a fire and a one bedroom flat. They no go even give him self-contained for a fire and a one bedroom flat. Now he own a fire, he own house for a fire where he go stay. For him, I was thinking that that man is a better person. I don't even know, say he's a hypocrite. In fact, man, no talk with him. I don't suppose talk for radio, but he a fire. If then they use firewood for other people, he own nagas.
1: Picking. Good morning. Inside this morning,
2: I'm trying.
1: Welcome to workshop show.
2: That flies straight up.
1: Person, say why Atiku will not win the election.
2: That flies.
1: Make it out why you no go win the election, because let him be God. Eh? The God of Nigeria. They talk why Atiku no go win the election. Eh?
3: In the
1: claim. The Lord of Nigeria. They forget that Elohim is watching everyone. And the reward will be given everybody according to his works. You are telling me and tell us why Atiku will not win the election. He is the God. Elohim is watching. Elohim is watching them. Full price. We are here. Pikin, I'm telling you, say, anyhow they do to bring full price down now. Eh? After the election, they bring Tinubu back. Fuel price will go back to 1,500 naira. Kwara, Imo, if they are not happy with me, why must they be happy with you, Wike? Why must they be happy with you? You want to intimidate and rule everybody. You want to be the Lord in every angle. Are you thinking about tomorrow? Are you thinking about who owns your life? I didn't know how we are holding this life so strong. You have come from this and that, from the local government to the chief of staff, from chief of staff to the to the junior minister, from junior minister to the governor, from governor to minister, and you are stealing and doing all those things, double everything. Now all your children, you have placed them in position to come out and all those money, who are you going to give them? Who is going to eat them? Who is going to use those money? Vanity upon vanity. We should be very, very careful in what we are doing. Elohim is watching us. We are not God. You are not God. I know that if at all they are God, they could have taken off our lives for so long. If you don't come join their court, they will not give you life. You will just die off. May they not try. May they just try. God is watching them. One day, everybody is going to give account of what he or she have done. Yes. Yes, know how you can run away from it. You must give account of it. This is a man celebrated from him watching. May Elohim bless you, Pikin. And bless all the Nigeria FM fans. Amen.
4: 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Thank you, Adachile Bere. 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
4: 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You just carry phone. All right, 11:30. Tinkly to the way concern River State, Nigeria, Africa, nobody but go show face.

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2: Yes, so Peter Kwa, una good morning on top this morning. Kari, I check out time to discover say 30 minutes when I don't balance on top at 11 o'clock for his studio, Niger 92.7. Time to reach for Tinkly Tori. Well, on top to read this morning, Udon Yesu, the presidential candidate for inside the Nigerian Democratic Congress, NDC, when him na Peter Obi, plus including him vice presidential candidate, when him na Rabiu Kwankwaso. Where they say today, themselves, they for inside River State of Peter Kwa, on top town hall meeting, we go shell it today. Where the event, we be say the title na Peter Obi Talks Nigeria, they say you don't start already since 10 o'clock for morning for inside Sani Abacha Road, GRA Port Harcourt. Still on top this morning, well done, yes, federal government themselves don't give ministries, departments and agencies them until end of November for themselves to complete their second phase of national single window. We'll be saying now one of the moves where government they do to make sure say, they monitor all the MD. Is them where accordance by the minister on top trade and investments we are named Jumoke Uduwole. Now she carry out announcement this deadline as in talks. Yes, say this one a part of the ways where government they arrange to monitor all the agencies them. Inside with River State, well done, yes, the leadership of the NLC for inside with River State themselves don't carry better. Beg now, beg River State government, may them consider the local government workers where they've been sacked, may them give them another chance to prove say themselves true now workers in B for local government. Well, now the NLC chairman Alex Agwawan and Karim Atsinyan, this a beg, as in don't beg River State Governor Augustine Fubara, plus including the local government service commission, may them review that their decision. Still inside with River State, well done, yes, eh, the River State Police Command, themselves don't carry my talk, say, all the police officers, them, we been joined since together, kili, one Mr. Anthony Obodo, say, all of them joined together, they no get work again for police. Well, now the Commissioner on top police matter for inside with River State, when him now, Lubenga, Depoju, now carry my signal, this one, he said the officers, them, say, they include ASP Fabian Pianabari, say, no get work again, Inspector Solomon Ngogu, they no get work again, plus including Corporal Alfred Lewis and Corporal Michael Ejeku, all of them joined together, no get work for police again. On top of the abroad, well done yesterday before Senate President for inside Madagascar, they don't sentence Amigo enjoy 10 years with hard labor for inside police hotel, what you would call prison. Sake of saying hand being followed, on top of the violent attack, on top of peaceful, we no go agree waka people last year. Well, according by the court, they don't carry my talk, say yes, so say that Senate, say when he be Senate President that time, say he send security people, made them use force and violence to attack people, where do peaceful, we no go agree waka for September and October 2025. And on top sports, well done, yes, Tyson Fury don't confirm, say yes, so true, say him, plus including British Nigerian-born boxer Anthony Joshua, say they go fight for Madison Square Garden for New York very, very soon. Where the before heavy world champion he carry out announcement this one for inside social media. But however, you know, tell us the date where the fight go shele. And on top Jolly 10, man, well done, yes, Nigerian Afrobeat star Burna Boy, where they say don't become the very first Nigerian and artist from South Saharan Africa to reach 4 million YouTube views. Well, don't forget, say for 2021, Burna Boy self, he been still break another record as the only Nigerian artist that time to reach 1 billion views for YouTube. All right, so, kind of people, I'm sorry to review and I'm sorry to review and I'm sorry to review inside. We were not gonna read story this morning, so my name not Justice Sweet Mouth. Una good morning.
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3: Naija FM. Una go say, Pikin, you don't change time for Pastor Mike. No. No be me, oh. I no change time. I no be Pastor Mike change time. According to Igbo, some circumstances beyond my control. Then call for meeting and I need to date there. And Pastor Mike don't hear since 11:45. So I'll first of all say an apology, please. No, I'm sorry. Pastor Mike, I'm sorry.
4: Yes, so Pekin. Welcome, Pekin, I understand.
3: So no be him change time, and no be me change time.
4: Yes, sir.
3: So I apologize. All right, your dream are you, in case now the first time where you did come. Now all about you saying your dream. And when you talk your dream, God don't bless Pastor Mike to get the power to interpret dreams for people. So how do we take do now? WhatsApp we always use. Either you type them or you send a voice note. And the number now 070-44-994-927. I call the number again 070-44-994-927. Mo, take this voice note from here.
5: Good afternoon, Pastor Mike and Pekin. I dey make this voice call from Port Harcourt. My name na Ruben. My wife dream. See, I say inside that dream, where somebody, poor guy carry two clothes for hanger, enter our house, inside our wardrobe. So now you go dey pray, dey pray, dey shout, dey pray. All of a sudden, somebody meet them, come join her inside the dream. They come, they pray together. As they pray together like that, now they go open the wardrobe. They go see where the person squat down inside the wardrobe. As they continue to shout, they pray. Now the person jump out. As like say, we have something push him. He jump out. But as he run out, he can't discover, say, the person carry one of my singlet, one of our own rapper. They run out. Now she jump up. As she wake up, because it's in a dream. Now she also dream last week. See, for that a dream, for the second dream, see, my dad, my auntie, my girl, my brother, my father, sister, son, they asked my younger brother, when me a senior dad, they say, what he make you no call him? The time when we want dig my grave. So my younger brother, I'm not going to wait to answer. As she stand, they look there like that. My younger brother don't know what to answer. Now he goes, say, which is in grave? Now she wake up. I beg Pastor Mike, help me explain the meaning of these dreams for me. Thank you.
4: Wow. Don't use the grave, won't forget. You know. Okay, the other one, a wardrobe. Wardrobe, you not talk whether the best way when I see inside wardrobe, whether in a man or in a woman, but personally go hide for wardrobe. You get ulterior motive, hidden agenda. And you say the person carry your boxer. Your dream just tell you, say somebody, they try to invade una privacy. And this person, they try to invade una privacy. And they look for something private from you or your wife. We want to go do some balancing things. For him to carry your boxer, in they find something quite private. We want to go do assignment. The dream don't expose assignment that somebody won't do. We go bring trouble for you, your wife, and your family. Dream not to talk anyhow, my brother. So make una day very watchful. Bible say watch and pray. We are they very watchful right now and careful. We could not expose ourselves to people we get shady character or we are not trust. Keep private things private. You know, say for spiritual things, if bad person handle your boxer or your underwear, whether it be man or woman, or you know some things where they private areas, carry and go do some things. If it affect you, so I would just advise, make una dey very careful at this time, and God will help you in the name of Jesus.
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6: Pastor Mike, good afternoon. And Master Peking, good afternoon. My name is Nazion. I sent this voice note from Ikoyi Road. And Pastor Mike, I beg no mercy. Get this particular dream where I dream one of these days, and I needed interpretation. The dream, now like this, I see myself inside bush, inside something like forest, all these bamboo sticks then they. So at a point, I can't see, say, you get two groups where they fight, like, they are killing themselves. So me, I can't follow another group. That group where I follow, they know how me. They are trying to fight back. I can't follow them wrong. So at the point, the people I mean we follow wrong, we can't divide. Everybody go their own way. Me, I go their my own way. So I don't dare for the forest now. I don't can see where to pass, come out inside the forest. Now I can't tell myself, say, child, I will need a tar road, like a open road where I can find my way. So once I immediately said, so the person where they close to me will leave me. So I just see road, and that road where I see now road will lead me to my compound. So I just follow the road. I enter my compound. So I enter my compound. Now I see my grandmother and my mother. My grandmother was so happy. She helped me. Say, child, finally, welcome. So, and so the dream be. I want me to help me interpret them.
4: You know, talk whether your mother and your grandmother they are alive, because every part of a dream they very important for the interpretation. What they call them context of the dream, right? But this dream we talk to you about escape from the enemy attack. I don't know why you take end up inside bush. But because of that bush, where you end up, the next thing, they come begin attack people, fight, come bust out. You can't find way of escape. They find way to get back to the third road. This now your destiny battles, and your dream will tell you, say, look, the important thing for you now is escape. The primary mode of spiritual warfare is escape, not be confrontation. So that's the first approach to spiritual warfare. So you get things where they try to contend with you for life, where they fight you for life. Not do strong man, who just escape, just run. Just run. Many times when I talk about escape, I wish, say, Joseph, as him brothers, they plan to trap inside Peter, they always wish, say, he just get up, run. Now we show, because I don't like the man. Come here, I get the spirit of Joseph.
3: Okay, no replying. Say, in Papa Mama, they are alive.
4: Okay, right. So it's very important to the context of the dream. Say, your Papa Mama, they are alive. You finally come escape, come land for where your mother and your grandmother there, and they welcome you very well. You see, people fool will love you. And they very important. They may, you know, put yourself for something if you bring trouble. So from now, within the next 3 months, the person just even abuse yourself, just walk out, go, just do as if you're not there. Not get into confrontation, because confrontation will bring you problem at this time. And the dream will suggest, say, your grandmother, your mother, your maternal lineage, na lineage of peace. And that lineage of peace, they bring preservation. That's why you came back, then just welcome you. So as long as you maintain peace in your life, preservation, they are sure. And this is the route to your next level in life. Peace, preservation, then the next thing that progress. God will help you in the name of Jesus.
3: Amen.
4: The next thing we in talk, speaking, is somebody, why not tell him before you dig in your own grave?
3: Yes.
4: Your dream just to show you an example of somebody will not get good mind for you at all.
3: Oh.
4: You know, this person, if they smile, they open teeth, they shine teeth with you, but you not get good mind for you at all.
7: Belle
4: so,
7: bad.
4: Yeah, bad belle. So just avoid such people. You're there everywhere. Some are cousins, some are even siblings of same parents, of same father, no good mind, some are colleagues. So your dream don't expose them and say, in belle, not good for you. Avoid them. Not be confrontation. God will help you in the name of Jesus.
7: Amen.
6: Pikino, and Oga Mike, good afternoon. Like, Oga Mike, help me interpret this dream. I did for dream. I don't feel really remember most of the part, but the part where I remember, they say, I can't find my phone. Suddenly, I look back, because most times for dream, if I find something, I know they see them. But this one, I just find them. I can't see them from my back. I pick them. I was so happy. But when I open the phone to look at the screen, come like say get one of my brother moto or the other moto they mechanic now. Come like that moto. I see this for the phone, or I say for the screen, the picture, the photo. Come like then smash the windscreen. You understand? Abeg, help me interpret the dream, abeg. Thank you.
4: Okay, you define your phone. When you can't see, I mean, you can't see your brother moto like a picture for your screen, and it be like say then smash the screen. Yeah, two things they're very important. They very careful, because that your phone will soon fall, the screen will break. I will talk them again. They very careful that your phone will soon fall. Bah! As you pick on the screen, don't break. Ink, don't pour. Yes. So you see, your dream, they talk two things. You get what they call a scripture of double reference, or dreams of double reference, both symbolic and literal references. Right. So you, for you, they careful. Make the screen of your phone not break. Number two, make your brother be careful with him car this time. May not get accident if it affect the screen of your motor. You see, dreams, they talk in very diverse, deep ways. We they call them dreams of double reference. It just be like scripture of double reference. Just, I don't use this example before. Where Jesus tell Peter, say, get thee behind me, Satan. Peter not be Satan. But Jesus referred to him as Satan, because the power where they walk him at that time, the satanic power. So we call him scripture of double reference. He did talk to Peter, but he did use the personality, the character of Satan for that message. So the dream don't tell you, be careful. Your screen, put screen guard, put a phone pack. You see, too dear. Save money, buy and put. And then make your brother just be careful at this time to safeguard in car and in life against all those small why did you hit me, you know, the sea and all that, those accidents, before you know, glass don't break. God will help you, you and your brother, in the name of Jesus.
7: Amen.
8: Good afternoon, Pastor Mike and Pekin. My name is Joy from Z-Line. Pastor Mike, I beg you, dream why you dream for the dream. My guy go their side, though I be never go their side before. In time saying get house, and the house never put anything inside. So for the dream now, I can't reach their side. So I can't enter in house. As I enter in house, the house they okay. So I was like, your house fine, no? He say yes. So, but for the dream too, the house they empty, sure. So he can't say I send a money remain, no, for him to put the house, to put things inside the house, put the house in order. Can't say okay, you can still repeat and like two times. So as in the talk, it's now I can't look for a head now. I can't see white something for a head like powder. So I can't wake up for the dream. I beg, Pastor Mike, I don't know the meaning. Help me interpret. Thank you.
4: Well, sometimes to interpret some dream, but they feel one kind. In dream, they tell you, say, look, make you, or dream, they tell you, make you and this your guy, make you especially, they very serious about the relationship, because the guy go, if he friend you, so they old, he not marry you. I go talk him again. Your dream, they tell you, say, make you put time to this one relationship, this one friendship, because you be woman, put time to the relationship. Not date man for 8 years, 10 years, for waiting now, 5 years. 1 year is enough to learn the character of the person you date. 6 months self is enough when I plan to marry. If you date with man for 5 years, you can't see another baby young pass, you can't follow that one. You don't lose 5 years now. Eh? So your dream will tell you, say, look, Bible say redeeming the time, for the days are evil. No allow this guy waste your time. So take white powder come off on head and nothing day in room. That room not be just ordinary room, not the mansion of your soul. Where they talk about years. You see, this spiritual warfare, canker worm, caterpillar worm, palmer worm, those things where they bring a waste of time for life. They know they eat fufu or garri, they eat years. That white powder where you see for your head, so now old age. So now so they're going to say nothing day or money never day. When money day, when money day, 1 year pass, when money day, we go marry, 2 years, 3 years, 4 years, you still day. You know, one go make another girl not enter my sister. After 1 year, the man never talk, break the relationship so that he will make up his mind. Not fear, say another person will come. The same God will bring and go bring another person. Nothing day the house for your dream. Means say no plan. He's going to get white powder for it. Means he goes friend you old. Dream not they condemn. Dream not they insult. Dream not they put anybody down. Dreams they reveal within the ordinary mind. No one believe or no one just fathom. If you and dream not before debate, not before argument. Because if you argue this with, I mean, you say, within that pastor, me self, a person not get money, I want to marry. But the dream don't open your eyes so that you go trust God for finances, for help, for support. If you really want marry, you go get support. When I proposed to my wife, Pekin, she I not get. Now, 5K, what I get, I think go print card. 5K. A print card, and the woman on the Nigeria, they are country for Kenya.
9: Yes.
4: But now by faith, a print card for March, the wedding where I put for the card, now September, first weekend of September. And they trust God, say, within those months, God will do something.
9: And he did.
4: I go Kenya, Nairobi, like a big boy, go marry, carry and come back.
9: All the way from Nigeria, go like small boy.
4: I not go like small boy, I go with friends, self, way back me. Yeah, she don't come born Nigerian children give us.
9: She's a Nigerian now.
4: So my dear sister, now your side I deal because you see, woman not get time. Tell the guy, say, look, we got to marry within the next 1 year. So make we trust God, make we raise our faith. This one the money, not the money, not the your dream don't tell you, say the house empty, no plan. And I white baby they come. So make hay. Wait, why waiting?
9: Why the sun they shine?
4: Don't be wondering the fall. God will help you. Try see me, make a ginger you more, make you marry. I want you to marry in the name of Jesus.
9: Amen. Before you continue, this is the way you talk. You get 1 year yeah, guy, one day hot sun, hot afternoon, they like sit down. They think so, now the guy just say, hey! They say, make hey, why the sun they shine?
4: So people wear well for this Nigeria, not plenty.
9: I will tell us, you know, this guy here, where you shine.
4: People wear well for this country, they're not plenty.
9: This is the sun they shine, and that's why you shine, hey! All right, your dream and you now with the inside. So, Pekin and Pastor Mike, good afternoon. I dream where I see myself inside market. They sell fresh fish. As I buy the fish and I tell the woman to clean them, so the woman come, they clean and they remove the intestine from the fish. Please help me interpret this one for me. My name, Naibiso.
4: You go buy fresh fish, make the woman clean and bring out the things so that when you reach us, you straightforward into port, you know, you don't prepare something. You see, those things na dirt, those things na rubbish. Bible say, from your belly shall flow rivers of living water. Your dream just tell you, say, the things a bad belly where you get for people, come out and throw away. That fish na a type of you, the dreamer, a type. And you see, bad belly, they bring delay. Bad belly na, you know, things where they pain you, things where your grudges where you hold. You know, against people, come out then through way. They harm you, not be the person that they harm. Person go beg you, forgive me for that small thing where happened. You not agree, you just, you know, answer them. In fact, you block, I know answer them. Hey, and a God will give you breath to breathe. A human being, they beg you, you not be God. Tell and say, it's okay, forgive them and carry on. All the potato with the intestine, the bad is with the belly, come out and throw away. One young man that they call Prosper Ochiman, I think Nabuja, he sing one beautiful song. He say, out of my belly,

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1: Amen. Still and still your dream and you with Pekin and Pastor Mike. Now we dare so.
2: Good afternoon, Pastor and Pekin. I beg, help me interpret this dream. I dream when it be like say we are with the state, thief go enter our house. He come like say for the dream at the yard noise. I won't get up, smile, I go check. I come out for parlor, check. I come like say, I go look as been a breeze, carry our rag, our clothes, while they keep outside, no person within the mats before he enter the house, where person they take in leg, now breeze carry him. Go outside. I will check everything as I enter parlor, everything still there intact. Now I can't go back, can't go sleep. I can't bless as I enter back, go to sleep. I can't see the yard noise for the dream. I can't see the yard noise. I can't see my command. I can't get up. I can't see my husband. Then they walk out, they go, they pass inside. Made them check the other room, say, and the yard noise. They can't go check and say, ah, thief enter, say our things outside, our chairs. Then come bless it and thief something. I can see my chairs and clothes. The local and scatter spread for rope outside on top of the fence. I said, ah, now we're seeing a contest with that to just scatter everywhere like that. I can't go check the rooms. They don't for the wall, near the ceiling, close to the ceiling. They don't break one side of the wall. And the best idea where they pass enter. Now we're consider waiting a contest and I've been at the clothes, the chairs, everything in back. They are said, now we're going to say, now my husband, I don't go check up. But I say everything they intact. Now I'm going to say, look, enter, we check this. When we come check kitchen, everything they empty, even back. For back on the day with the keep generator, everything they empty. I go say, So I'm besides saying, you know, I didn't think it. I know just when they contemplate the door, back door every day open. You can't go for front. I can't go see even the pure water. I keep bags of pure water. I keep for front. My only four. I can't see. So I beg, help me interpret this dream. And that same as I even told the dream, they tell my children the dream. My daughter comes with me and say, hey, mommy said she dream. She dream where person can't give them four bags, four 40,000 naira. Say making take 40,000 naira manager. So she can't wake up. So I don't understand what this dream means. I beg me interpret it for me. Thank you, sir.
0: All right. Bible says this, the thief cometh not but for to steal, kill, and destroy. Thief they come. And you see, dreams, they always get confirmation with all so-called and witnesses. You know, as you dream this dream, your daughter can't confirm. Somebody gave her 40,000 for a dream almost the same night. It is suggest say you get to pay attention to this, your daughter. You see, not be every thief. They enter house, break house, carry property. Some thief, now your Pekin, they target to thief something from the Pekin. And if the Pekin are underage and they use money, take, confuse and violate them, not thief with that. You don't thief her destiny. Pay attention to her. You call her daughter. I don't know her age, but I beg you, I take God beg you. I get daughter and I know how painful it would be if mature person carry money, they confuse them just to thief her virginity, God forbid. So now that direction, your dream, they talk to you about somebody won't do breaking an entry through Wayo. You see the way when I just check everywhere for the dream, say, how manage, now discover, say, thief really enter. I beg, I want to join my faith with you and with the power of the Holy Ghost to declare, say, thief, no go enter your family in the name of Jesus. Amen. If you talk to me privately, I pray prayer with you, another level of prayer with you now, to make sure, say, this thief no come. God will defend your family in the name of Jesus.
1: Amen.
0: Amen.
3: Pekin, good afternoon. Happy New Month. They wait for the Bole Festival ticket. I see they wait for my own. My name is Vivian from.
1: Now, your dream and you, not before you go drop this one. Mm. When you reach the other side, they will send you now the tickets. Yeah? All right, thank you.
4: Good afternoon. Pekin, Pekin. I don't go walking. Good afternoon, Pastor Mike. I'm Samfi Samuel, doing my voice in Agri Road, Port Harcourt. I had this dream. My pastor that died in 2012, the wife died in 2025. Then the first son of that man, I saw as the first son of that man died, and they brought him to bury in the village. And as they brought him to bury in the village, people were murmuring, talking about him, saying he was a bad person, talking about the father. And me, I was wondering, these people were good, because me, I lived with them when I wrote my jam and enter higher institution. I was in their house. They were so good. This is our pastor. He did not play with church, but I wonder what was going on that the son died just like that. And people were talking that he was a bad person and all of that. The dream just disturbed me. I was wondering in that dream. I wasn't okay. I was crying in that dream until I wake up. That's the dream I saw, Pastor Mike. Please help me interpret that dream for me, because even up to now as I'm talking, I'm confused. I wanted to carry phone and call him. I could not call him. My mind said I should not call him. I should just pray. I just pray on my own and then leave everything. Please, Pastor Mike, explain that dream to me, because I don't understand what it meant.
0: Okay, I don't wonder how you say if you won't carry phone call, because you say the pastor don't buy, the wife self can't buy, won't buy for 212, won't buy for 2025, then the son too can't buy. So I don't wonder how you say you won't call. Right, waiting to make you confused. You say you stay with the man when you small the right jam, and the man been there good to you. But things don't happen, and people they talk say na bad man and all that. Anyway, you get first-hand information about the man. So for your own sanity, hold on to what you know about the man, because look, one of the traits of loyalty, not to defend somebody where you know. You dey convinced they say the person dey good. Because you, we don't live with him. You know the man past those who they talk from outside. You know, anybody feel be victim of circumstances. But see, as a victim of circumstance, people fit interpret and mean saying that because you not be good person, that's why all those things happen. You die, or you buy your wife, can't buy your son now, don't buy, and all that. If you talk saying that the evils where the man do, and sometimes, if it be true, but you, your conviction, they more important to you. You see, in dreams interpretation and in spiritual things generally, nothing they stereotyped. I know say that in a big English, nothing they stereotyped. Person will be bad person to other people. If it be good person to you, the dreamer. It just depends on the association. What they call them previous association, what they also call them the context of you and your dream. So this person fit to them, be bad person, evil person, but to you, because of your association and relationship, not good person to you. And that means your dream go portray him as good person. So hold on to that way you know about the person. Defend them at every opportunity. When you know if you defend them, just close your mouth and walk up past, because for this world, you cannot please everybody. God will help you to just, comfort you, because I know say your mind, the one that say, have you this person a bad? Have you also used my own destiny? Hold on to what you know about the person. If anything not the right, God will still reveal unto you. But for now, hold on to that goodness with the man being there good to you. It's not that easy, and God will help you in the name of Jesus.
1: Amen.
5: Pastor Mike, I'm speaking. Good afternoon. I beg my name now, Happiness. I come from my phone. I beg now, just the one I dream yesterday. Now, if you just remember now. I did for that dream, gave me my picking from the comeback. So, for front of our, almost front of our house. So, I said, they come. As me and my daughter follow, they come. I come as I cross, as I pass road. So now I come to see six snake. See Jesus. Don't go say this snake, no come me. Now I come tell my daughter, mind the head of the snake, oh. And at this snake, where they get, where the head, they wide, when I cobra, be waiting. I come to say, hey, Jesus, don't let this snake bite you. Now she can't carry force, jump, come past the road. So my husband come to kill the snake. in they try to kill the snake they raise his head up to one conker. I say, Chief, I beg you to know if you kill her, leave her, we'll make the snake no wound you. So before I know, now a dog, now you come fight that snake. Come drag him. Come kill the snake. So after that one, one of our manager where they work for us, one time he said, even for our apartment, for up, because now up would they stay. The back side say, he gets snake where she see there, say, he know how the snake carry waka. I say, hey God, I better go. This usual snake on the entire flat, I don't want to make snake come bite me. I say, if you snake, oh. So for that dream, now the lady can see if God, if to say God go give my husband money, if I build another house, pack up from here for that dream. So I can't open my eye. They check, they think about that dream. I know if you understand them. I beg, when I help interpreter, thank you.
0: All right. Physically, keep your surroundings clean, fumigate, and you know, snake not go enter. Just be mindful, but you know, the dream go beyond the physical, because the snake na a spiritual character where dreams they always use to talk about the enemy. The enemy where they try to penetrate people's life, just like the snake. You know, quiet, silent, sneaky, slimy, and then dangerous, wicked, and the enemy of man. You see, the snake and Satan are namesake for Bible, for the Hebrew vocabulary, and the Hebrew word nakash. So the snake is a potential enemy anytime. But the Bible, this your dream, not to talk about real snake, it's talk about the human character. We get the qualities and the personality of the snake. It is deceptive, you know, they talk true. It is cunning, they use wayo. Sometimes they even take the color of the environment, they try to belong. You pretend, like say, you know, you know, they dangerous. They enter quietly, they penetrate quietly, and they get venom. Means say just one word from your mouth, fist cutter family. Watch out for that kind of character. Pray against that kind of character and resist that kind of character. Now the snake be that we won't penetrate your family. We need to tell your daughters, may they careful, may the snake not bite them. So watch out for that kind of character what I describe. Now personality, if you be a friend, if you be a neighbor, if you be a family member, but you know say truth, not the mouth. You know since I be pretend, you know since I be spoil person for back. You know since I be try to do a safe in your side, but in just one know what in the happen. Those are the character of the snake. When take go bracket Eve for Genesis, come the question Eve. Say God, someone not shop this fruit. Say God, they lie you. Imagine snake get mind. Say God, they lie. Say God, no. Say if you shop the fruit, your eye go open, your eye go clear. And so it deceive Eve. If God can go shop him, come enter wahala. So watch out for people deceivers. God will help you and protect you, protect your family. In the name of Jesus.
1: Amen. Good afternoon, Pastor Mike and Piki. And I dream about two persons where they dance somewhere like church upstairs. And the woman among the dancers fell down while she did dance. But surprisingly, she be no die. She stand up again. Second one, I dream where I go somewhere for a car. Okay, that time I suddenly remember. Then I left. I think, interpret the first one.
0: Okay. In the dance for church.
1: Yes, in dream where two people they dance somewhere like church upstairs.
0: Mm.
1: The woman among the dancers fall down while she did dance, but surprisingly she no die, she stand up again, they dance.
0: Mm. Okay, yeah, the woman fall, not be the man. Every kind of people they go church, the good, the bad, and the ugly they go church. And when they begin play music for church, everybody they dance. Even the one will come to tiff phone for church, they follow dance. The other days, one guy enter our church before we know he don't tiff phone.
1: Mm-hmm.
0: This one, yes, just 2 weeks ago.
1: Tiff phone?
0: Yes.
1: When I catch him?
0: We know, see, because I mean, they wear that phone day. I seen discharge, phone discharge. When our church now, we just, you know, per time, they try to counsel us small.
1: But when I catch the person?
0: We know the person.
1: Okay.
0: And we know, see, now I take the phone.
1: Okay.
0: But we don't want to make a big deal out of like police or no, just talk to her small. Make God touch your mind, because that kind of character no good. If you not change, the drive person for sure.
1: Mm-hmm.
0: Yes, if you not great change, because you get a person go enter church every Sunday, things they lost. Once, because you get a person who enter

0: meditation. When I dance, everything I dance in the spiritual realm. But dance na agreement. As you dance, go this side. This one dance, go this side. Now rhythm. And actually, they follow one rhythm. So they careful because one person feel fall. You better not be to cry. You see, say the person not cry, but because not be literal real fall. But now to fall, say backslide. You can't begin to do what you're not supposed to do because you can't church. Can't follow one brother. They dance. So be careful when brother say, excuse me, dance for church. They careful. Excuse me, dance, not the church you pick in.
1: You know there.
0: It not be disco.
1: No be disco.
0: Excuse me, dance, not there. So as soon as they church, so they careful. You be fine, babe. Many brother, go they come. A guy go follow dance. They dance, go lead to another thing. They dream, they talk in parable. So you, they careful. God will help you in the name of Jesus.
1: Amen.
2: Pastor Mike. I greet you, sir. I beg, my name now Rose from D-Line. Okay, it get dream when I dream 2 nights ago. And ever since, the thing just bother me. It get this our manager, where just die. He died 2 weeks ago. Okay, this is the third week now. On Tuesday, like 2 weeks ago, Tuesday, now he died. So now, I be don already dream one dream about him before that week when he die, but that one no mean anything, sha. But this one now, not really touch me. For the dream now, he come as a ghost. For the dream, he wear white. Now we there for road, you know, outside for street now. In the find, be like say one pass message. In the find people to talk to. People know they see him, they know they hear him. Until as he reach me I see him. I call like, sir, why are you here? You know, if they talk something, I know they understand. I know they hear waiting in the talk. So in the country, they use hand gestures, they drum, they describe it here. I still don't understand. At a point in time, I just say, please, sir, excuse me, I'm busy. I don't understand what you're saying. Leave me alone. Now they tell him for the dream as a ghost like that. So instead, they follow me, they try, they use hand gestures, they pass message. I still don't understand until I don't know how to get paper. He can't write something for the paper I give me. So for the paper, I can't wait in the message where they just say, he get small picking where they for school, like 3-4 years old baby, where him they take care of. The girl no get parents, you know, get family. So now him they like take care of abuse, but him now, he never marry. So you know if it carry the girl put for house, because if he go work, who go take care of her and all that. So he got to the school where he register the girl. He go pay the matron, make she cuckoo, they take care of the girl. But now I'm in charge of all abuse. So for the message now, I say, make I go to school, give the paper to the head teacher, which is the principal, make she give me that girl. Ma carry the girl, go house, then be in charge of the girl. So now I collect the paper. He still follow me until when I reach the school, he stand there. Even for road, as I talk with her, people, they look me like, say, I done the mad, you know, for the dream. So as I reach the school, I can't give the head teacher. I don't even talk anything. As I hand over the paper, I give her, she read and Nadia went take and vanish, come out. So she now can't give, pass the paper to her other teachers. The teacher can't go bring the small girl come. Can't give me, and as them bring the girl come, he get envelope of money where like he give them some money, they don't use some, remain some for the girl's upkeep. She can't give me together with the envelope where the money is inside. I can't carry the girl with her school bag go. So as I they go house with the girl, I can't remember, I say, I will suppose cook, make I stop at one supermarket, branch, buy something. And where I did, they buy fish with the girl. Now there I take wake up. So I beg Pastor Mike, I don't understand the dream. Help me translate them for me. Thank you.
0: Well, I like your energy and your high-pitched voice. Very important dream. This is not a manager work by, but I'm going to give you instruction for dream about a certain small girl we been there in custody. And now we in dumb, you know, come out planet Earth in spirit, they worried, may the girl not suffer. You not talk whether I tell you the name of the school. If I tell you the name of the school and a school where you feel locate physically, I feel like make you go physically now, go and do a search. Talk to the head

0: mistress, you know, or the principal, as it were, in a primary or in a secondary, ask whether there's any such person for the school. Because this is a very important message. We get literal undertone. Because physically, in don't buy, and then for the dream, you know, say in don't buy, it's going to appear to you like a spirit, going to give you this information. You get what you need, drop for ground, for here, for earth, and in the fine person, we get good mind. We go take that thing, nurture them. If it be a physical baby, if it be something, a business or something, we in begin, and in spirit, they worried, say, in the fine person, to carry on that legacy, make the legacy not die. This is a very important message. If any physical school day like that, visit that school, ask questions, and then get some more info concerning this matter, because this, you get literal message. You get literal message. You see, some dreams, they're so true to life that if you follow them up, what you go discover go shock you. If you see, talk to me privately, make we take the matter to another level. Before, out of all people, we know for life, and are you in choose to give this message, in spirit choose to give this message, you get something connected to you, and God Almighty go bless you. If you render this help to either a helpless child or a helpless situation, we need a physical human being to intervene, because the custodian of that situation don't come out for planet Earth. Very important, very serious. God will help you unravel the mystery and use and promote you in the name of Jesus.
1: Amen. Now, Pastor Mike, now you go ahead to this section. If they want to see you outside the studio, how do they meet you?
0: Yes, when I do well. If they want to see me outside the studio, I did Facebook. My profile for Facebook now, Michael Ubong Idikit. Michael Ubong Idikit. I also get page, Pastor Mike Ubong Idikit. Another page where I get now, One Fold Church. One Fold Church. Right. If you want, connect with me through WhatsApp or call me by phone, take down my number, 0802-356-0638. If you want to see me physically, or say you won't come see me for where I did, just come Abba Road, Tillery, opposite First Bank. Now there the church, the church name is One Fold Church. The facility in Shaka's place, they call them. Enter that place on Sunday morning by 9 a.m. You will see me in flesh and blood. Right. I want to thank people who show up for my birthday last Sunday when we do the celebration. Una too much. First of all, I want to thank Megaletrics. 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I want to thank Reverend Benson Barugu. Daddy, you do well, you come in flesh and blood with your wife, Mrs. Barugu. Una represent, Una pray for me, Una do well. My friends all over the world, Una do well, especially Federal Government College Warri Old students. We represent, Una do well, Pastor K, Kingsley Komori, Monica Kinuli, Victor Douglas, and so on and so forth, Tom Barry Kobani, and so Paul Aurora, and all we joined from across the world, joined that program, Una do well. God bless Una, God increase Una. As many, we launch my book, God bless Una, God bless Una. I don't get three books now. Principles of Dreams Interpretation for my first book, Decoding Dreams. If you want to know how to interpret dreams, the basic principles, they there. Get one. Just contact me. Then the two new books where I launch on Sunday, Dream Secret Codes. That book is loaded. It will give you wisdom on how to navigate spiritual things. And the latest book, Dreams and the Sixth Sense. That is, it gives you prophetic insight. Connect with me. Get this book, launch my book, and God go mightily bless you. Picking you too much.
1: Thank you, Pastor.
0: Now you're on with the wait now for another, maybe in another 10 years, I don't know.
1: No shaking go happen.
0: No shaking go happen.
1: Yes.
0: Go happen. At all, guru must jump, no matter how it be.
1: Definitely.
0: Yeah, definitely. As I reach 60, so everybody will trust God to reach 40, 50, 60, 70, 80, 90, 100 in the name of Jesus. Nobody will go before their time.
1: Amen.
0: You will fulfill your days and God will mightily bless you.
1: Amen.
0: God bless you. 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

Good afternoon, my better country people. Make you check your time away. Go see, say 30 minutes. Now, don't sit down, get the bar for inside 1 o'clock. And time it don't reach 4. The tinkly story. For inside the first story, they don't talk also the chamo. For inside, I neck will be Joa Shamo Pitani. Don't come out to come begin. They raise plenty concerns when they talk or say, it's like that 2027 general election. Then go face plenty begay as it be. So they never release money for both the technology and the election operations as that they prepare for the election. He also come begin the one. It looks say that 2023 election, they no really go well because of the issues with the as a concern network. Say if they no handle them now, say that 2027 election, and so people too, we go see the fear. And for inside another story, the Nigerian Police Force, they don't talk, they don't pay like 2.317 billion naira insurance and welfare benefit to 2,971 beneficiaries and next of kin of those police officers will die. Well, the Inspector General of Police will be Tunji Dusi. Now, beyond this one, as he can begin to present the checks of the money we spend today for inside Abuja. And for inside another story, the Federal Workers Forum, they don't begin to talk or say, hey, federal government, mo gonna increase the minimum wage. In fact, according to them, they talk or say, make federal government increase them from 70,000 naira to 300,000 naira. They come begin to talk or say, this current salary structure, you know, go fee help them again or as a civil servant because of the way we say things don't hard for inside with country. The forum, they make this demand for inside one later where they write, go give President Bola Tinubu. And the National Assembly with the State President and the Head of Civil Service of the Federation, then all of them, then put their names for inside that letter. And for inside them, River State story, they don't talk, say, FCT Minister, yes, some wicked, don't give reasons, waiting, making, go boycott the NBA conference for Port Harcourt. We can yarn this one live for inside one interview. I think I'm beginning to talk. Oh, say this NBA conference, na joke. In fact, to talk, oh, say the conference self, na play with and go do there. In come begin to accuse the NBA of using the conference to give platform to opposition political parties to go begin. They sell themselves. They ask for vote. And for inside about the about to read, they don't talk, oh, say Buckingham Palace today. They don't talk, oh, say Britain King.

0: king. Britain king, where name be Charles and then wife be Queen Camilla, then go host Oma Sudan today. For the next visit, next month rather. Well, this visit then talk will say go hold from the 20th to 22nd of October. As we say, the reason for their meeting because of the katakata where they go on between US and Iran. We say this fight is started since February. Well, they won't sit down and see how they go fish kuma how to put to make sure say peace. It go the. And for inside Cherry Berry Sports, Argentina Football Association, they don't announce so say they won't honor Lionel Messi this weekend. In fact, for that honor, then talk so say they go just bar break for their domestic match for like 10 minutes. This one to give them better recognition as an international player. In fact, this one, he come after he say Lionel Messi, he can't put interest, he can't put in resignation. Say for now, he don't bar break as he concern football matter. That one can make them say, hi, you be international footballer, so because of that, we go honor you with better honor. And for inside entertainment, Hollywood actress and filmmaker in the Kung Fu Ke Akindele, she don't unveil the first look of her movie. We say plenty people don't expect, and the title of that music, and the four, No One Fights Alone. Well, then talk will say for December, 9 damn movie, then go release them for cinema. For instance, one post where she share on top of ex-handle, the filmmaker, come begin the talk will say the first look image from the movie, and she come begin the announce will say, the moment this movie hits cinema on the 11th of December, so no be smarting, fans, it could really jollificate. Now the story I go take bar break for inside of our Tinkilitori for inside 92.7 Niger FM by 410. I go bring you now more Tinkilitori, make you no go anywhere, make you no change the dial. My name na Happiness India.
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1: Daddy, daddy, daddy, daddy, daddy, daddy, daddy, daddy, daddy, daddy, daddy, daddy, daddy, daddy, daddy, daddy, daddy, daddy, daddy, daddy, daddy, daddy, daddy, daddy, daddy, daddy, daddy, daddy, 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
1: Why you go to chop why the squeeze face? Now you know why you chop why the squeeze face. All right, okay, 92.7 Nigeria FM. Just 10 minutes, remember, make 2 o'clock constant attention. And be like saying, I go back break on top today, workshop show, what we done day inside. Thank you so much. God loves a cheerful listener. Don't forget, say tomorrow, now Friday, we'll go do top 10 countdown tomorrow. We will get our coppers, we will come in. And for Bolly Festival, all of now, we send me email. The organizers are yet to send the tickets. They go send you the ticket. No, you know, be like, say, I send ticket, they don't give me. Pekin, no give me. Nigeria, they don't give me. Now, the organizers, they are here. They go send them to your private email address. No, be me. Even the one where they're supposed to send us our own copy, they never send us. So, we go do meeting with them very soon. By 2 o'clock, we go do meeting with them. And they come out now to go do. So, by maybe today or by tomorrow, go get your ticket. I don't know how they want to send them, when they want to send them. But they'll send it to your personal email addresses will be seen when I've been sent me. So please, I say, my clear when I beg. They will send the Bolly Festival now tomorrow from 12 o'clock in the afternoon till Sunday. Now it will happen. And the ticket they will give you now for 3 days, it will take you into the place. So no just fear, no just, you understand? All right. Before I go, I see one nonsense story for you because it is nonsense. 65 years old man and his sick wife beaten by their sons over a piece of land they sell for the mother treatment. Now the children come, they beat them. Now India, not be Nigerian here, for India, the papa go sell land to take treat their mama. The stupid boys then come, they beat their papa, mama, beat their papa, say, why you go sell the land to take treat our mother? Hey, if the man not do anything now to take save the woman, now they say no do anything. Now he don't sell land, the children, they beat them. Cassandra Wilson, Grammy winner, jazz musician, died at the age of 70. Oh, my soul, rest in peace. Two arrested as army rescue retired general's kidnapped wife. Mexican musician, pregnant wife, child, and nanny killed in multiple homicide. Very sad there. All right. Okay. Abia court convict and sentenced fake lawyer. Okay. Now, fake lawyer. All right, okay, so that's why I just want to let you know. Remain blessed and enjoy your day. Thank you. And this one to come from Rude Boy. I think all this one, are you?

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1: Oh yeah, now here we go, here we go. Why them no go there active? When did they always listen to Flanger? We want Ubonga OAP. Good life, the spectacular. Oh my yakayaski, miti yaski, took baski, the pile. 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Say. 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If you want to tori your lover,
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0: OAP. 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Say, say, say, say. Them no they use clear eye, they do wrong so. 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
1: then with Lenjo.
0: Faji time, mko.
1: Then with Lenjo.
0: Nakana.
1: Then with Lenjo.
0: Oh boy, where my tally number now? Nah?
1: Please hit up Lenjo.
0: Plus miliki time with too much sauce. 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

0: Hello, fine girl.
1: 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What do you want?
0: Babe, calm down. Calm down.
1: No. Don't tell me to calm down. That's how you men behave here.
0: If I not see what you like, I go the wrong follow you like so I not get where they go. Calm down.
1: So what? You like me now?
0: How are you? What be your name?
1: My name is Muna.
0: My name is, of course, Muna. Wow. Now Muna Chibi, the full meaning.
1: Yes.
0: Wow, see soft name for soft girl. I don't they look here every time you pass. Now so my eye, they go cho.
1: Wait, oh, wait. Mm. Is that not a wedding band on your hand?
0: Madam, this one don't mean anything now.
1: That's a wedding ring.
0: Calm down, wedding ring. Yeah, some people self go pull up, but me, I don't want life for you. Now, me just leave her there. I'll be a very truthful person. See, Muna, see, I like you. I don't go fit life for you. In fact, every time when you pass, I say, Chai, God, which can I get away fine like this? In fact, I don't tell myself, say, I wish I meet this fine one baby before I meet my wife.
1: Yay!
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3: 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We want Ubonga OAP. 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Oh my yakayaski, miti yaski, took baski, the pile. 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
3: 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This spectacular. Listen to

title of that, by the way, just jolly, just now, and the people we sing and plenty for inside that bedu. Banky W get that song and it featured two Baba Timi Dakolo wa Jason Kuti, Brookstone and LCGC. Talk and Do be the title. Before that, I play you Ya Daddy by Hush Baby, Piano by Oxlade, where it feature P Prime. When I enter studio, so I don't run you 1 minute 90 seconds of Boys to Men by Anonymous. Motherland, the remix of that song by Sam Sultan, where it featured John Drill. Two Face with, for instance, like say I be the ballet of Nigeria. Yes, Two Baba sing that song for the year 2006. Yes, I think I did my final year. I didn't enter my final year that time for university. Rather Be by Plantation Boys. So Two Baba actually sing this song 20 years ago. That, for instance, Plantation Boys said, by the way, they tie to Rather Be. I plan for you. Coco Below by Lagbaja. KC with Limpopo. And just before I enter market, I play you Jody. Kushi Kushi. I see play you If You Ask Me by Omaomi. Omaomi say, if you ask me, now who I go ask? Just 1 minute 20 seconds of Nelly Uchendu Gbedu when it's tied to Wakaba. That Gbedu is supposed to last for at least 15 minutes. Haba. As I don't get that patience, now you take go. Anyways, look your time. Now 14 minutes. Now you take Waka past 3 already. Today, Thursday, number 3 day. For inside the month of September, where we entered 2 days ago. My name now Honest Apos. Now maybe the guy with software like Today Bread. If you call me Roko Baroko, you call me Nigeria FM Soft Boy.

0: 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Nah, story time with Honest Sakpos.
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4: Sure. I got rock.
0: All right, so this story time, I want to use them as inspirations, especially for people where they do business. Yes, for people they do business. It's about somebody. So, now, I just want you to let me know where you listen from. My WhatsApp number 0704499427. 0704499427. 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Again, message me or send me WhatsApp voice note for 0704499427. Your name and where you dey listen from. So today I want to talk to you about the owner of Alibaba. 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So, if you be businessman, you be entrepreneur, just put your ear for grand. And you will get inspirations from this story. Naim be the only person when KFC reject out of 24 applicants. Harvard tell and say no 10 times. Like he tried to get admission for Harvard. They say no 10 times. 30 employers call them unemployable. Say not they employable. 30 employers. Now, they run Alibaba Group. Alibaba Group now a $500 billion empire. Imagine who Harvard reject, who KFC reject to employ, who 24 other employer, who 30 employers tell say no, we not fit employ you. He could go on to be the owner. Now he can run Alibaba Group, and that company worth over $500 billion, more than all the people we don't reject and put together times how many. Now make I tell you, him na person when them born for Hangzhou, China, for 1988. You dey hear? I seen you this guy. Wow. They born in Hangzhou, China, for 1988. Jack Ma, na his name. He failed in college entrance exam for the third time. In Mathis score, they less than 1%. Oh, la malele. Primary school, he failed twice. For middle school, he failed three times.

varsity entrance, he failed 3 times. Check this guy, hopeless. Now for 1995, when in the fresh out of college, now he applied for 30 different jobs. Every of those jobs he applied for, they reject him. They send message back. You not de qualified. KFC call enter China. 24 people apply for one position. They hire the 23 people. Naim be the only person where they reject. Where to be your name and where you listen from? Just message me for WhatsApp 070-44-99-4927. Your name and where you listen from? Message me for WhatsApp 070-44-99-4927. Are they sure, Abaka?

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0: All right, and that's a possible balance for inside here for Nigeria FM 92.7 Port Harcourt. And we see the for inside story time with Honest Akpos. Today, I'll tell you about the man they might call Jack Ma. You need to know about that man, the owner of Alibaba. If you just go your phone, type Alibaba, anything you want purchase from China, you can run them there. Now we run today. So your messages that you send me, I get this message here. Honest Akpos, I greet you. My name is Rita. They listen from Okporo Road. Thank you, my sisterly. And here this bit, okay, no, this one will be talk. You say, my name na Success Atabo from Buguma, Asaritoru local government area. Thank you, my sisterly, for Isayeli. He said, good afternoon. I be Roland from GRA. Roland, welcome, my steady listener. All right. I tell you, say, so when KFC show for China, 24 people apply for one particular position. 23 people, they hire them. Only Jack Ma, now they reject. Police force recruitment. 5 applicants show up. 4, they accept 4. They tell Ma, say, it's not good to join the police. They see rejection every time. Okay. So now some man can't go Harvard University applications. Man applied 10 separate times. They reject him 10 separate times. He get 10 rejection letters. Hey. He keep every single one of those rejection letters. La tulele. Good afternoon, my name is Felicia from Port Harcourt. Feli, Afa, Mavo, Kedu Kodi. Anyways, finally, he can land teaching job. A salary, $12 per month. In France, they receive 10 times more than waiting in the receive. Ma, he not complain anytime. No time to complain. It don't happen, we say it don't happen. For 1995, Naima come visit America. Thing where they call internet. Internet. Come search for Chinese beer online. He not see anything. Absolutely nothing with the online for Chinese beer to buy. He not see Chinese beer buy. He can create China first website. He make $800,000 for 3 years. He can return to China with big dreams. He say, I go build Asian marketplace. 1999. Now the guy knock Alibaba. So Alibaba they born out for 1999. Silicon Valley investors now so they laugh this guy. Say, see this guy, you. He go to Alibaba, say, he won't replicate marketplace for China. They laugh him. Unprofitable and unsustainable. Now the language where they use for Ma. They say Ma, you don't know what they do. Now so Ma continue to build anyway. He not bother to disturb anybody. First 3 years. Zero revenue. 18 months from bankruptcy. Investors then pull out. But Ma refused to quit. If they do business, this inspiration are for you. Felicia say, what I can say for Alibaba case, he say, time or defeat delirium or but destiny. They no fit delirium. As far as say God, still there for inside the throne. That's how you talk.
1: 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Today I dey tell you about Jack Ma, the owner of Alibaba. I dey show Abaka.

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0: All right, I don't show back on Top Niger FM 92.7 Port Harcourt. Honest, I post my name now. Maybe the guy with soft well, I like today, bread. If it call me Roko Baroko, you come in Niger FM sub boy. If you want me, my Bololo Grodder, I call me the Radio Jagaban because I be the Jagaban of radio. Welcome and welcome and welcome to today edition of Story Time with Honest Akposi. All right, make we finish the story for inside here. Remember, I did tell you about Jack Ma. Okay. So, make us see where I stop for this story. So, 3 years, zero revenue, 18 months from bankruptcy, investors then pull out, Ma refused to quit. For 2014, Alibaba Congo Public, the biggest IPO for US history. $25 billion now they raise. The unemployable man employed 250,000 people. Today number is staggering, shocking. Net worth $30.6 billion. Alibaba revenue, Alibaba valued, in net worth now $30.6 billion. Alibaba value now $500 billion. From 30 rejections to becoming one of China's richest men. Jack Ma philosophy, it no ever change. If you not give up, you still get a chance. If you give up, the greatest failure, I mean that, for you to give up. 30 rejections, it teach him everything when he won't know. The lesson, not be about business, now about persistence. As in to continue, to not to give up, that persistence. Every rejection, now preparation. Today, unemployable, it means say, if he employ others. Now, what did they tell you? So, that now waiting stories to read about today. So, the next time you carry your phone or your laptop and you go Alibaba site, make you know the story behind them. Know how far when it don't come. The number of rejection when it don't get. You did somewhere today, anywhere you don't submit application later, they reject you. You did somewhere today, every business you don't try to start fail and you say, oh, I need it, do it again. My brother, my sister, your success fee just did the next one. You get one word when I talk years ago when I start radio. If you dey pursue success, and as you dey run pursue success, you reach where they lock the door, say you know if you pass. Bros, break that door pass. As far as say your success did the other side, break the door pass. Continue to chase your success. Because you don't know when you go catch that success. The day where you give up, Phoebe, the day where they actually open that door wide open. But you don't already give up. Some people say, oh God, I'm not fit meet up for life. My wife want this. My children need this. This thing, they attack me. The year they attack me. Family, they disturb me. I give up. I won't kill myself. If you kill yourself, now you lose. People will succeed today, succeed because they not kill themselves. They just continue to pursue the hustle. That's na story time with Honest Akposi today. If you listen to me, you be a business person, or you plan to do business, or you work for somebody presently, or in all day, you just say, God, look my way now for that way you pursue. Wait till the story tissue, tell me. My WhatsApp number is 070-44-99-4927. 070-44-99-4927. Again, 070-44-99-4927. If you send me WhatsApp message or you send me voice note, not touch the dial at the show back. Mike Okri, they here, they come with Igbedu when he tried to run badass. But more carry some transport, go block him.
1: Sweetie, these people today active. Them, they give me joy, no be small.
2: Oh yeah, now, here we go. Why them not go there active? When did they always listen to Flanjo? We want Ubonga OAP. Good life, the spectacular. Oh my yakayaski, miti yaski, took baski, the pile. Is your cue? Say. Them not they use clear eye, they do run so. Now get the monotone and get the advantage. If you want to tori your lover,
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0: Cabane, le, psycho. Non, après, comment dire? Everybody say up. Nige. 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
1: Say, Jay. This is not the

Good afternoon, Abita Country People. Make it check it out where we go. CC 10 minutes. 9 don't start attention. For inside the 4 o'clock and time it don't reach. For the Tinkalitori. For inside the first story, go here. Also, the presidential candidate for inside African Democratic Congress, Atiku Abubakar. He don't begin the challenge, President Bola Tinubu say, hey, come out to come begin to explain. Say, get one record way, then talk, say, they been get $460,000 for feature for entire United States. Instead of you to attack the lobbyists, you go hire person who go represent your interest for Washington. Now, there, and come begin, they tell President Bola Tinubu say, may you explain the matter? Well, Atiku yarn this one for instance, one statement yesterday, and a senior special assistant on top public communications, may be Frank Shaibo, or now he yarn this one. And for inside another story, as it concerns this matter, the talk person, deputy talk person for inside the House of Representatives, Philip Gbese, he don't begin to tell U.S. President Donald Trump and the administration, no, say make them ignore anything where we say, and then they do Nigeria and the Obodo Ibo that U.S., all this concerning President Bola Tinubu record, say make him ignore them. Say, he come begin to warn all these opposition political parties them, say the way we'll be saying that they damage Nigerian interest for inside international Obodo Ibo, say no good, say not just because of election, on a one destroy on our image for Obodo Ibo, say this kind thing. You know, good no kuna need to wash on our underwear for outside now where people go this year. Meanwhile, for inside another story, the Federal High Court for Abuja, it don't the Inspector General of Police, the Attorney General of the Federation, say may then grant the detained self-styled Director General of the Presidential Foreign Investment Promotion Council, that fake council, away name be Adeneyi Adeyemi, say make them give him access to lawyer na Justice Obiora Ekutu na him yan this one and give this order today as he mean they shook mouth put for the case in here for inside court. And for inside River State, they don't talk saying about 37 people where they suspect to see them be oil TV people be seen and then they thief oil and then talk also they don't die after be say they inhale one petroleum product with then toxin a crude oil for inside the Okrika local government area of River State. Well, this one it happened in the early hours of today where we say youth allegedly and they try to load the product into one vessel when we say and then talk so saying from illegal tapped point for inside the jetty for the area. When plenty other people where then talk say then they miss too for this game incident, we see 37 people die, plenty people say they miss and then they try to find them. Finds out about the Ibotori, they don't talk or say again one kind bad cloud where we say the thing don't take over Indonesia and it don't even spread go reach Malaysia plus including Singapore and Philippines. In fact, as then talk or say the white fire, the cloud can't even come with fire and it they continue to the burn. Well, millions across the Southeast Asia and they don't be exposed to this toxic and bad cloud and fire as they talk or say it don't pollute the areas more than 15 times. Well, the World Health Organization can they talk or see make them try limit anything we say now in the cause this wildfire. And for instance, Real Sports Real Madrid coach Jose Mourinho, in Antoco, say the club will go open disciplinary proceedings today against defender Raul Asensio. And Antoco say the reason are because of say he get the time as a last month in go drink they drive. So because of that, then talk say they against their rule. And today then go open disciplinary proceedings against them. And for inside entertainment in a U.S. mission for Nigeria, they don't come out to come here and say legendary Nigerian juju musician, when they call King Sunday Ade, he don't hold the Nigerian longest standing Billboard 200 album record for about 40 years before they come break camp for inside them 2023. Well, the mission, they earn this one today.
on top their X handle. This one are part of this week for inside US Nigerian history. And then the celebrator, Nigerian Conyus, remember this Nigerian juju musician. Now this story I go take a break for inside our Tinkele Tori for inside 92.7 Nigeria FM by 6 o'clock. I go bring on this story. Another better story for inside our Bunge Tori, make you no get anywhere, make you no change the dial. My name now Happiness India. That's

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1: Why them no go there active? When did they always listen to Flanger? We want Ubonga OAP. Good life, the spectacular. Omo Yakwayaski, Miti Yaski, Tugbaski, the pile. Ishak you.
0: Say.
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The more you enter, the higher your chance. Come chop your own. 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
1: Oh yeah, now here we go, here we go. Why them not go there, auntie? When did they always listen to Flanger? We want Ubonga OAP. Good life, the spectacular. Oh my yakwayaski, miti yaski, took baski, the pile. Isha Q. Say. Them not they use clear eye, they do run so. Now get the monotone and get the advantage. If you want to tori your lover,
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0: my people for Niger, how now they? Then they call me Mr. P. Me kuna continue to listen to Niger FM, original Niger. And there with this, so.
1: Hear this one. 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
1: Hello, fine girl.
2: What is it now? I saw you since you've been following me. What do you want?
1: Babe, calm down. Calm down.
2: No. Don't tell me to calm down. That's how you men behave here.
1: If I not see what I like, I go the wrong follow you like so I not get where I go. Calm down.
2: So what, you like me now?
1: How are you? What be your name?
2: My name is Muna.
1: My name now, of course, Muna. Wow. Na Muna Chibi the full meaning.
2: Yes.
1: Wow, this soft name for soft girl. I don't they look here every time you pass now, so my eye they go cho.
2: Wait, oh, wait. Mm. Is that not a wedding band on your hand?
1: Madam, this one don't mean anything now.
2: That's a wedding ring.
1: Calm down, eh. Wedding ring. Yeah, some people self go pull up, but me, I don't want life for you. Now, me just leave her there. I'll be a very truthful person. See, Muna, see, I like you. I'm not going to fit life for you. In fact, every time you pass, I say, Chai, God, which can I get away fine like this? In fact, I don't tell myself, say, I wish I'd meet this fine one baby before I meet my wife.
2: Yay!
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0: All right, good afternoon for Inside This Afternoon. Good evening. My head don't too far. Good evening for Inside This Evening. Look your time now. 10 minutes. 90 carry leg, work over, must discharge. Leave. 5 already. And time don't reach for Inside Assembly. Make a sharply. Let honorables here present introduce themselves.
1: Yes, country people, my name is Owelene, the deputy speaker of the elected assembly, the journalist for the poor, journalist for the masses, and the man who represent the interests of the minority for here. Country people, una welcome.
2: Oh yes, Mr. Speaker and the deputy. Well, as we don't stand here every Thursday, my name, now the original honorable Pius Duko, the president of Pius Duko Foundation, that organization where they make sure say things, they move well, and make youth them come and get peace. May peace the rain, may river state, including outsiders and all of us, they enjoy for we state.
0: All right, and my name now, Honest Akpos. Now, maybe the guy with software like today, bread. If you call me Roko Baroko, you call me Nigeria FM Softboy. For the purpose of this show, I'll be the speaker for Inside This House of Assembly for Nigeria FM 92.7 Port Harcourt. Before I drop matters for Grandma the Talk, make a first give a big shout out to somebody, ACP Irikefe London. You too much. I visited him the day before yesterday, and he welcomed me well. Even as I deal with him, you know, we gist, we talk about plenty things, including security for inside the River State. I still see visitors where they come

0: We'll drop matters for Grand for inside here. Apologies for that small break for transmission. One small thing just happened, that number will go off here, but we don't show back since apologies. Time don't reach for inside assembly. This voice note, person saying for me since more listening before deputy go work in time.
1: Boss, the man who is so polar like today bread. Eroko Baroko. Ninja FM soft boy. My name na Wisdom Study. Bring my voice note from Instant Vipers, Port Harcourt. This matter where you talk today really touch me. And you remember, it make me understand some of the ABC. Man, all of us no give up. Because if you give up, they lose. Because you go take time for you bounce back to your feet. So, thing be say, that thing make me to learn. Now make now, if I no learn today, who go teach me tomorrow? I always tell myself that thing. And my parents have even tell me, because that thing, fear help me grow. Like this guy, he suffer before he bounce back to him, before he do a lot of things by himself. People will laugh you today, then go celebrate it tomorrow. So this story just hit me as I talk to you. So now I'm my own take. Thank you.
0: All right, so don't show back. We'll begin drop matter for ground here. Yeah? Maybe we'll start to talk about them one by follow. 14 minutes now take waka pass five already. So now tip tap, we'll go collect them. The River State House of Assembly don't pass the 2026 appropriation bill of over 1.84 trillion naira into law. The budget they pass them today after the chairman has

0: 9 get am waiting for number 2 Accra Street where fire burn. The appropriation committee also talks say made the house made and deny approval for the sum of 6 billion naira where they appropriate for Pamo University for inside the budget. Okay, oh. According to the committee, better investigation and oversight they need to conduct for inside the school to know the essence of the grant and the actual beneficiaries of that grant. The recommendation, the other lawmakers support them. Contact the house, they made a decline approval for the 6 billion naira for Pamo University. Okay. And shortly after the report of the appropriation committee, the house send them to the committee of supply to consider the report of the committee. Speaker of the House of Assembly, Right Honorable Martin Amewule, for his submission, also agree with the recommendation of the appropriation committee as a call for vote for the passage of the law. Tori Person reported the House adjourned plenary to 7th of September. That one will be next week. Anyways, no, it will be on Monday. All right. Sharply concern the budget. More use like a 1 or 2 minutes to talk about them. Deputy Afa.
1: This budget, it's about going to 2 months now.
0: Okay.
1: 2 months now with Governor Fubara being, I think on the 27th also, when being submits the appropriation bill to the River State House of Assembly. We know say the budget been delayed. So people don't talk say, hey, then before then they pass on 3 days, 4 days, 1 week, this and that. But we know, see, because of the political Kasala in state, we don't mean like that. Because even when the FCT minister they talk, and they say, well, say they don't make peace, say then will soon pass the budget. So the delay of the budget, if you follow in talk, could be say the delay now a follow up of the Kasala in day for the state. But we thank God, say peace don't return. And they don't pass the budget. In fact, even as they signed the budget today, where governor signed the budget, they not only pass them, but the governor don't assent to the budget, so it don't become law now. So now waiting day. So we just thank God, say the peace don't come back, and the budget don't flow. There's about 1.84 trillion naira. It's a welcome development. But once here, I won't talk. We say. This issue of Pamo University. But we know, say the Pamo, in fact, most say so, because most of the events we see the former governor of River State, that is Dr. Peter Odile, as the CEO, the board of director, and everything, and every for that Pamo University. So we just thank God, say they don't pass the budget. But that aspect of the Pamo University now concern me. To me, I think it's a proper thing where the House of Assembly do to actually review that particular, because that 6 billion been there inside the constitution, it there inside. So the House of Assembly, what they do today, they come out them.
0: They wish constitution.
1: No, I said the Pamo University, what they talk is an arrangement between the River State government and the university. Say per year, they're going to give them certain amount of money for scholarship as grants to the fund education for medical school, for that school.
0: And that one, you mess up constitution.
1: No, okay, that be constitution, yeah. An arrangement, the kind of arrangement where the state government and the university being get.
0: All right, we call time. Honorable Payozuko.
2: Okay. He said he never land, so I don't know the land the way he want land again.
0: Talk. If he stretch the time, we'll get just 30 minutes remaining. Okay, you say they don't first cut us before.
2: To me, there is no too much joy in waiting happen, because even people with the primary school, secondary school, know say that budget don't suffer everybody. So for some people who can talk, say, hey, because political wahala been there, and I mean, they delay the budget for over 2 months. That 2 months, you can build project all over River State for 2 months. If not, if you lay foundation, if you do a lot of things, we do put a project for linter level. So that joy is out. Then secondly, you look the whole volume of a budget, You go picket one project, just one. Picket one, say this one, made and keep them aside. It means say you know size the budget well now. Because we, some of us, when they do talk about issue of budget, we they check well. And make you not forget, say, the former governor, been they also give this grant to so this same school, especially as River State that school scholarship board where they train people for Obodo Oyibo, not again. The former governor be say make we look inward. Any school where Rivers people feel go, make them go for the state. Make we don't carry our money, go oversee the train people. Now we don't use that place to train doctors. Why he go they say the whole big budget where they like that volume. You put only that one out. That means say other items they 100% okay. A call for a question mark. I'm okay.
0: All right, so just round up this segment more in time. Say I could just add, say, well, now good thing say they don't do the budget. 2 months to look the budget for me, and nothing say it's a the most important thing say now where they don't approve them, may they get to work. All this abandoned project.

0: where they don't the complaints, it's made a good tackle them. And then as for the Palmo something where they set aside, my question be say, if not be because of politics made they put them in the first place, if not, what it go make say the state get their own institutions plenty. UST they there.
1: Ignatius.
0: Ignatius they there.
1: You know, then they do medicine.
0: No, I they come. Not okay. Be about medicine.
1: Okay.
0: Now institution are they talk now.
1: Okay.
0: We get a Bori Polytechnic. Mm. We still get River State
1: Captain Elisha Amadi.
0: Captain Elisha Amadi Polytechnic for years.
2: And Ken Polytechnic.
0: I'm many be Bori now. Honorable Pazuko, you need Kairos go back. When I say Bori,
1: you know say they don't change the name. We're going to make people go like me, call him Bori. They call him me, call him the name Ken. Ken Ole Biso.
0: You know, understand. It be like say I speak Pidgin. You say no, I for use them for English. I speak Pidgin. Anyway, I just want to add, all these institution where state get, how many of those institutions where they put such grant for inside for what state get? Pamona private university. How many states where they give private university grant up to 6 billion say every
1: yearly.
0: Year? Even if not 1 billion, 2 billion. Mm. For me, I don't see the necessity. It gets so many out of school people where that money go help. People where they struggle to pay their school fees.
1: Yeah.
0: Whether both for postgraduate and undergraduate program. I think the priority to put that thing in the first place, if they start and before,
1: yeah.
0: I don't feel explain why. But more leave, I'm done at all for the budget. Make we enter inside another matter. The fact say they come out and I see because of politics. So you put them for politics.
1: But to me, I go make them, I don't go want make them put them again. Now like politics. I made them review them.
0: And
1: apologies, but I don't go want because what will be the benefit?
0: Nothing to review. If any governor put them for this thing, now the assembly to decision to know whether to continue. But our talk here be say, why in the first place
2: we not able to put them? Former governor have been put them now.
0: They don't come out now.
1: My politics now.
0: For me, it just look like say maybe they deliberately tell governor say put them so the assembly go knock and come out. You understand?
1: Maybe governor. Governor, but I mean bring the budget. No forget, say when the governor bring the budget, fight be still there on. Yes, so but if you watch the thing, you go see say him the Peter the owner of the university never really alive. But maybe the reason why they give, the reason why they give, so that more wait no more put things in perspective.
2: No,
1: the reason why the assembly give be say one they know the money so that make people know the reason where they because people will ask and they come now. Should I meet there when they do them? The reason why the assembly give be say one say
0: we hear the reason. They won't investigate or know the previous ones how far.
2: We'll move on from there.
0: More they use time well, I beg. About 37 persons where they suspect say that they do oil stealing, now they way don't die because of say they breathe in petroleum products where they believe say now crude oil for inside Okrika local government area of River State. This incident report say it happened early Thursday. Who open door keep on there like that now, Abba? All right, move on from there.

0: Hello, sorry for that break. Maybe we'll move on from there and drop some other important message for here. I will just drop this message and we'll take off Go Market immediately. About 37 people, as I did tell you before, now they say they don't die for inside Okrika local government because they breathe in crude oil for inside Okrika. This incident, they say, happened for the early hours of Thursday, maybe today. When youth, when they are let's say they attempt to load the product into one vessel from illegally tap point for inside the jetty of the area. Now, many people, others, now they talk say that they miss based on this incident, what happened for mainly for the coastal community. They gather say the more than 100 persons from Okrika and neighboring communities, they don't show for inside the jetty, for inside locally made boat to take load the product from the illegal tapping point. One source from inside the community talks say now strong smell now full the area while the product that they load them. It can cause many of the youth to collapse. The source will request say may they not mention the name due to security concern talks say some of the victims they fall into the river while those who escape suffer serious respiratory problem and they take them go hospital. Wow. When we come from market, we go touch like this matter. You say if you put mat for 0704499427.
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0: The River State chapter of the African Democratic Congress, ADC, mourns the passing of a great mother, a matriarch, and a woman of faith, Dame Ezinne Mary Odua, the beloved mother of our leader and vice presidential candidate, Right Honorable Chibike Rotimi Amaechi, CON. Mama lived a life of love, service and sacrifice and unwavering faith in God. She was a mother to many, a respected community leader and a pillar of strength to her family. At this painful moment, the entire ADC family in River State stands shoulder to shoulder with the Amaechi family. We mourn with you, we grieve with you, and we pray that Almighty God grants Mama eternal rest and gives the family the strength to bear this irreparable loss. May her gentle soul rest in peace as we commit her to Mother Earth on Saturday, the 5th of September, 2026. Farewell, Dame Ezinne Mary Odua. This is signed by Chief Engineer Chukwudi Dinkpa, Chairman, ADC River State, on behalf of the entire ADC family.
1: Oh yeah, wake up. We are so back at Bet Naja. 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
2: All right, I greet you plenteously and I welcome you to the show. For you, we just join me. Look, your time now 26 minutes. Now, remember, make you sit down well for Inside Six. Honest, I post now my name. Now, maybe the guy with soft weller like today, bread. If you call me Roko Baroko, you call me Nigeria FM Soft Boy. If you want me my Bololo Grow, that I call me the Radio Jagaban. All right, we're there for Inside Assembly, by the way. And I still get all my honorables here present. We talk about these 37 people that say they poof. This report now talks say some of them fall enter water. And water like this, when person enter in office swim, he go sink. Now for after 2-3 days, now you see body they float. So make we take and say deputy, now the 37 people now the ones where they don't count physically.
3: Yes, now so now waiting reports get, although they wait for confirmation from the police. You know, the police usually they get their own report, but a source from the community and Yaga Africa, maybe Yaga Africa, YEC. That's a youth and environmental advocacy now one group where they do things about this oil spill and all. Yeah. So they don't themselves they don't come up with that number. You know, okay. Saying about that 37.9 don't buy so based on that thing. But what I want to talk, say it's very wrong. People don't warn people say when you see tanker day, I don't know why. Whether that poverty they cause them on a greed. You go see tanker go fall, for instance, fuel they leak. People go they scoop them, they go collect them, they go they do them, and most times if small thing happen there, highly inflammable, if small thing happen there, people need to save. But then when they do the warning, people need to like, it's like people don't like their life. If not, where you go see that kind of substance, then people they go scoop them, they go inside one go collect. What do you want collect them for? Okay, now as he die, may their soul rest in peace. Now as they die now, they don't benefit from that thing. You don't benefit, maybe loss, you don't lose. So how much you won't even sell that thing where you're going to risk your life? So it is bad. And I want to use this medium now to tell people, say, I beg, if you see where that kind of thing happen, tanker fall, or speed happen, save your life. Maybe that, if you don't make that money, that time, you don't go die. Live your life. Live so that you go feel live and tell story. I beg. So this thing will not happen now. It's a loss to them. It's a loss to their family. May their soul rest in peace.
2: Honorable Pazuko.
4: Yeah, very quickly. Since afternoon where I see that thing, it's a pity. It worried me well. We say, just like every other person, may their soul rest in peace, especially people away from that local government. And then make you to them knock on the tamper with pipe. Because sometimes, even though na gas to some of the pipe, they don't know. The one will be crude. The one will be gas. The one will be dangerous. And different gas them. So now people come die like that. Secondly, we dey always dey talk them. This youth na River State people. And na future councillors, future local government chairman, future assembly, future senators, future even governors. So we waited for government. We could they try to provide job. Even though a white collar job not today again, make black collar job day. Skill acquisition centers for all the local government. And I think that because for plenty years, we never do employment for River State again. After that 13,000 teacher work, we have actually been do that time. I never think say plenty thousand don't enter employment again. Anybody, if you go manage the teaching work, from the teacher, you go headmaster. From headmaster, if you go principal. From principal, if you be lecturer. Now my own be that. Make work day for all the fuel subsidy money way down. They yapata now, plenty now. Now be the thing now because you they roam about no job. You finish university, no job. You finish class 5, no job. You finish elementary. Meanwhile, our forefathers when they use standard 6 and enter better work. Make I stop there because no time.
2: All right, just to add for inside, make it take notes. Even if our deputy say he warn you against a way tanker 4, but this incident not be because tanker 4, these people tap the oil from illegal tapping points. And then why when the odor they raw, now raw crude oil, so and that smell where they inhale, even people where they drill oil, where they do all those things, they always wear nose mask. They do every safety measures before those things. So these people not understand that and this incident happened. And for me, even if they count 37 people, the truth here be say I believe say they get more than that. Because this report talks that some of them fall enter water. And if person fall enter water enough fit swim, that person go down. So we look say the next 2-3 days now we see somebody where they float. So whoever they do rescue or the responders may they look into something like this. This thing. And rest in peace to those people where this thing happened to. Shapali, move on. We'll get last two stories to touch your sharp. The FCT minister Yusuf Wike, he don't give reason why he boycott the NBA conference for inside Port Harcourt. Wike for live interview described the NBA conference in a jamboree and a total flop. He accused the NBA, said they use the conference to give platform to the opposition political parties to sell themselves. Wike also talk about, say the NBA, they give platform to persons will lock the court for years, will deny litigants access to justice. Yes, so Wike during that interview, he talked to the recent, talk about the recent meeting between himself and Governor Fubara, where he say then do the meeting towards bringing total lasting peace to the state. Honorable Payo said, Duko.
4: You know, sir, when matter day like this, a big man can't give his own opinion. Now, his own opinion be that. Because the other time when we gathered here last week, we know say very dark man been dead there. Plenty other people will not be lawyers. In fact, I can't later see some of my media colleagues where they are. But again, one thing where the minister talk, where he say then give the platform for opposition parties to come talk against government. If like say, if to say then give the platform for government people, which I know say government people come to, because governor been come now, governor of River State not open the conference. So if governor of River State open the conference, governor now, not be opposition now. So the story not too balanced for me, for example, unless governor will be leader of River State or person will be with the governor of River State in shun the conference. Then if he talk, say all the other people now opposition. But if opposition not there too, government not for the takeover from government, because plenty people now form opposition, come come good Lord Jonathan. Plenty people now take opposition, come come government from different time, different even including states. Now if opposition not there, government not the sweet. So government they there. We be governor, we open the conference, so we no go fit it totally. Say opposition now full there. And many of the lawyers too, many of them, they feel support government. So for me, my opinion, I don't want to talk about the opinion. Now my opinion, where they talk now, where they on how the conference been there. And the conference bring many people. And many people get job for River State. I meet Dino Minari now for one hotel where the Port Harcourt, I know we mention. And we greet her well, we shake hands well. Senator Dino Minari.
2: Yeah. All right. Deputy Alpha.
3: Well, my personal observation of the conference be that, like you know, maybe everybody go accept with them. I mean, the FCC minister said the conference na flop and highly disorganized and all. We didn't talk. Well, you know, attend. No means say people will attend, there may be anything. But I think the area where in Tokwa I know to agree with them, be say then call the they call the opposition to come sell their self. Not be only people opposition did there. Well no, now mostly the opposition political party, ADC and Amechi them. But I guess other people where they invite, they will talk about every other thing. About economy, about legal practice, about several other things where they talk. So you know, go kukuma, you know, just a totally, you know, blank, put a blanket statement, say the, because then bring opposition to talk about the what thing they expect to do for government, that event, a total flop. No, maybe a total flop to the way him use put them. That event get like honorable players who could talk, it get some aspect where you could fit talk, say things better, small for the, you know, for the conference. Maybe total flop. Be saying no, attend, no means say everything. They are cut off the ground like that.
2: Okay. When you say not be total flop, it could be like say they halfway flop. So not be flop.
3: If
2: you say not be total
3: flop. Not be total flop.
2: They flop.
3: No, no, you know why? No.
2: Flop or not
3: no. He get way you say he try, but he no try finish. that kind of analogy today. You know, say last time, you know, last time we did here, I talk say, and I mean, talk about very dark man.
4: Yeah.
3: You understand? Hey, so, in that aspect, now I go say, they no do well.
2: But now your opinion.
3: Now my opinion, I talk based on my own, opinion. Because I don't want to talk and retalk. Because you go ask me, say, what of which you talk last time? Mm. Hey, so, me, I know which I talk last time. Yeah. So, that make, they say, maybe 100%. And I wish I had used to.
4: And even though, like I tell you, in case you talk of flop, there's one other grammar we didn't call flip flop. So,
3: okay, flip flop.
4: Hang on, you know,
2: all right. For me, flop now when something you organize and it not meet the expectation of the organizers. Then we organize that thing, get the purpose and wait till they want to achieve by. You know, organizing it. If you meet their this thing, not be you go evaluate it and a flop because not be your standard. Now they think organizer. No, more call it.
3: Yeah, you are correct. You have a point.
4: The objective.
2: If
4: not
2: your
4: own
2: standard,
4: objective.
2: Then use. Say that you get a standard way to take achieve. Now you feel not judge and see.
4: Yeah.
2: Now flop. But personally, to me, I not see where flop there because one of the person where they speak more about for the very dark man. After I leave that conference, he don't help over 200 and something people recently cash a fraudster. We don't collect money of them. Say I go carry all of on a travel. The guy don't collect if he never collect or if he pass 500 million. And that man, they don't try to arrest him. Anytime you report police call him, they will leave and like say nothing they happen and they collect more. And as I speak to you now, that man the police station for Abuja right now.
4: The
2: squad go carry on from where they hide come, go Abuja.
3: Yeah,
2: and the victims, they present them to them for the. I never see most of the lawyers wake castigate the VDM for the achieved such a.
4: Why they not clap on for that one?
3: Another thing where we can also talk is say why they invite Amechi when not caught.
2: Come to that. You know, so when I don't talk, and I mean just segment.
3: Okay.
2: So if former governor Yesun Wike talk, say why they invite who close court. Say that na the reason we make I not attend. I feel now understand. Say okay, you be lawyer and somebody shut the court and you know be they the same space with that person. Understood. But if you just say because they invite opposition people to come market themselves, I never see anything really wrong. As if matter of fact, I don't see the social media still listen to some of the lawyers talk. Say they not actually invite all those opposition. They invite everybody, okay. Including Atiku and the president. Now Atiku and President Bola Ahmed Tinubu will not show up. So you cannot now make and look like saying an opposition team. So then I'm waiting, then I'm my take on waiting.
4: Me too, I'm not being attend.
2: Yeah, so if your conversation not just about, I mean, if you understand, at least we know when it close court, yeah. We know when you reopen them and all that. So if it was based on principle, and the fact say you don't disagree with them, you don't want the same speech. But if this presidential candidate take their time and show up, there's lawyers now, people will they be Nigerians, they still need to market themselves, give the people. Mm-hmm. You cannot call and say now for them to market themselves or something. More leave that and talk about the final story so that if we take somebody message away, don't come. Mm-hmm. The River State Police Command talk say the three officers where they involved for the alleged killing of Anthony Obodo say they don't dismiss them from the police force. Commissioner of Police CP Olugbenga Adepoju, in talk this one for press briefing today. The officers they include ASP Fabian Benabari. Gbe Anabari, Inspector Solomon Nwogu be this. Abi na Nwogu. Okay, Nwogu. Okay, I think the spelling just set with Inspector Solomon Nwogu, Corporal Alfred Lewis, and Corporal Michael Ejeku. The police commissioner narrate say the police officers that they return from the Yakubu Gowon Stadium after the NBA conference. When they sight the tinted Lexus Jeep drive past them, and at the late Anthony Obodo way driver, he say on attempt to stop late Anthony Obodo, he could attempt to speed off when the officers can shoot. CP Olugbenga Adepoju can also talk say the officers they go charge them to court. Can add say the police. They not go condone officers when not they condone themselves in line with acceptable standard. Deputy.
3: Well, I think I want to commend the police for that action. In fact, I also want to commend members of the public, particularly the people who raise their voice, because that action by members of the public now make police take action. You understand? So I want to I want to tell members of the public, when you see things we know day, they call it the civil rights. When you see things we know day in order, raise your voice. And once you raise your voice, that issue, you will see, say they go correct them. So people, thank you as they're raising their voice against this thing. Police also thank you for ensuring that the people will commit that thing. They don't dismiss them first of all. Then they say they don't recommend them for dismissal. They don't remove them. Then they won't charge them to court. And court, the ball now in your court. So that make you do justice to the matter. Look the matter well and do justice. To me, they never charge the matter to court yet. So I feel talk. Now, to shoot, say, person, they come back from MBA conference. He can see the boy in the drive black jeep. He come pushing no stop. He can't shoot. He can't shoot. Shoot bed. In mama fly. All those things. Cock and bull. Because you know why? No law, no rule of engagement give you to shoot person when no carry arm. In the drive, let me say, in carry gun, they won't shoot you. It isn't a criminal where one fire for fire. No. In the drive, he suspects, say, in the drive, he no one stop. He shoot in tire. When you shoot the tire, don't deflect them. You know, if you come, then you on the floor, arrest them. But what in the way you go to shoot gun? And from people will see the cops, they say, it's for the side and the hand, anything touch. So, why you go, and based it is on that premise, you see police take this action to dismiss them. If not, to say police just see them, say the thing way in do, maybe not fire the boy, won't shoot them, they won't shoot and all. Police will not dismiss them. But police don't see, say, the action where that officer take, you know, the inconformity with waiting police want. Now make them come out. So police CP, thank you very much for the action where you take. And I want you, as you know, the prosecute them, make sure ensure say the matter they no sweep them. Every step where on a take, make sure they brief us. For instance, as on a one chat them to court, tell us the date of the court. Most of us would like to day for court. Go here within court, won't talk for the matter because na public interest matter. And to the father of the boy and the family, I say make sure take heart because on a don't lost a loving. Because I hear the boy just finished university, won't go NYSC. So the father condolences to the family we lost that boy.
2: Honorable Pastor Zuko.
5: Yes, we sorry for the family. We sorry. Bad behavior where police they show with that. Secondly, you get time where criminals shoot police for obiniquere. All of us they are pity police, not be so.
3: Yes.
5: Because police are human being now. We they are pity police can't say nah, one of them where they save. Even the one we can't they talk, make them contribute money. Give that one where they save, where the wife they pregnant. If we not feel pity police, we go feel they support all these things. So that same police where they pity. Now you can carry gun, can shoot another citizen again. No, now, not be so now. So because of time, for America, you get one fish where been chop one boy, where go swim water. One fish for America. American government say, may then go find that particular fish where chop that boy, where swim water for holiday. They send a divers. They do the particular research. They go catch that particular shark. And they catch the shark. Kill him. Fish, we kill person. No talk of human being. No, now. Make we grow up, I beg.
2: All right. For me, I go just add, say, when a deputy say, I won't thank the police, I don't get any thank you for police people. I get a lot of friends for police. I appreciate the diligent officers. When not they carry the site, the kind of police people will get, because you wear uniform, because you be police, it gives most of them the avenue to their route to their fellow citizens. Because I mean, Nigerian, you be Nigerian. The difference between me and you be say you wear uniform, you supposed to provide security. But when they stop you for road, they route to you. If you won't understand what they talk about, you will say you deaf. You know the other time they talk. Come on, moto. You're not supposed to talk to me like that. So many of them did like that. That's why many times you go here and say they keep person. All of us there for my one police station, Shima Ikunadu.
5: Yes.
2: Now one way they drive, yet you carry them, tell your commandant, say you catch them, say they be criminal. They steal motor. Motor they carry, give people, say, may they do maintenance for Ikoku here. We all follow that incident. That one they grant. We know the person for Elekaya here. We go out with the family. Yeah. They come. Now policeman and shoot them. I don't watch video of what the police they do many times. I tell you, say 3 weeks ago, Police extort almost 5 million from one boy. I know that boy. We talk yesterday, say, Alpha, you don't fit trace those set of people. That's a kidnapping. You carry the boy around to 10. Now, 1 a.m., they drop that boy for close to Casablanca.
4: Oh.
2: You know that kind of thing. So, at the time, you say, the uniform, they provide rudeness for a lot of police officers. So, when you say you want to appreciate, if police don't really find better discipline for their erring officers, all this is not going to repeat itself. Now, which they had the parade 8 of them where they don't they kidnap people, they collect money since. Deputy, you bring that report. You know that kind of thing. So, I don't get thank you for them. Do your work well. If I see you, Nami go appreciate you a lot.
3: So, the time for the time, not the CP for doing the right thing.
2: My brother, if I know really, you understand? If I see CP 101, good day, sir. Well done, sir. But when you say police, would they generalize? You know that kind of thing. Make more cost paid. The misbehavior. He don't too much. This is no son boy will go NYC now. You don't move him. How you tell the kid? See, if I'm robber or kidnapper, they exchange gun with police tower for road. The moment that I'm robber, drop that gun, raise the hand up.
4: You don't surrender.
2: Your rule of engagement not allow you to shoot him again.
4: Yeah.
2: But all of us there here for data. When a policeman, person where you say you see gun van, I deliver a gun, you shoot him dead, broad daylight before everybody.
4: Yeah.
2: We don't hear about that incident again. Say, okay, they don't charge her now, they don't jail her now. No. Another person go behave, even with all these incidents, you see him, they repeat it. Police officer, you never even tell person, say, I go shoot you, nothing go happen. You know, so now you talk, I don't get thank you for those.
4: Officer, stop that talk where they talk.
2: See, I don't get
3: you thank say, you shoot you, nothing go happen.
2: Yes. Police, they tell you steady.
3: You see that man we do video, say if you video I'm saying go shoot you. That man we do video with the team train with the
2: concussion. Come and say later they apologize, say sorry for it because they don't query him.
3: You don't shoot people like that.
2: That are the mentality of these people. And now waiting they vex me. When I they travel with you for Patani. Policeman stop me and give him a document. He must find something where they wrong for inside the papers. So you understand?
4: No, even though he not find something wrong.
2: After I don't
4: your haircut, your haircut no good.
2: That will not be my business. I can decide to do any hair.
4: No, I don't bring that joke.
2: Sorry.
3: He must find something.
2: Not be in duty not include how I dress for him. You know? So at the end of the day.
3: Say why your hair like this?
2: See, deputy.
3: You know shame well.
2: I get to call.

0: commissioner of police. Wait, tell and say, give him papers, may they go before you. When he give me one of them, say, instead of you to beg, I tell and say, God beg forbid. So I go beg you. You be Nigerian citizen, I be Nigerian city. They tell me, I beg you. Now, make you they pack people here because you they find I beg. For your police work, what you supposed to do, make people
1: they
0: say,
1: pay you.
0: You know that kind of thing.
1: They pay
0: Someone
1: you.
0: Who call a spade. I don't get that kind of thank you for them. The one went to where when I see her, okay, thank you. But generally, forget. Now, the bunch of people in the police, even the rules of their engagement, most of them don't understand. If you see person, motor, your paper is not correct. Either you say, okay, okay, you need your paper. You supposed police supposed to give people orientation for road.
1: Mm-hmm.
0: You need this, you need this, you need this. Next time, if I see you again. Just like road safety, issue the person ticket, all those kind of things. Not before you to correct, you must give me a license at the car, you go station, all those kind. No! You supposed to, if that boy, you pursue and catch, say, young man, can't be driving like that. You give her, if you want carry and go police, or say, may father call bail and say that you go tell the father, say, see how your son, they drive for roads. That not the duty of police. Not be, oh, the boy not shoot anybody. They not report the motor still stolen. Say the motor they miss, so the reporter stolen, or say they rob the motor, nothing. Whereas armed robbers, kidnappers, they drive past the same road, they kidnap people. Where they spend how many weeks for inside bush? I don't to spend time, we'll take these two voices no more, come up for inside here. Okay, this person sent us a voice note here. Okay, I see the boot. Mo, take this one.
2: Good evening, Iroko Baroko, Naija FM soft boy. The man wakes up like today, bro. In fact, man, make your hair grow that dana. The radio jackaba.
3: The voice note they come back.
2: Hey, speaker, I greet you. Deputy Speaker Owelene Mekau, I greet you, the Papa Master. Good evening, Payos Duko, the founder of Payos Duko Foundation. My name is Nabari Digedom, the radio governor. Well, let me first of all react to the budget we done they passed. Now a good one. Now what we done they clamor for all this why? Say, may them pass and finally they don't pass and we go congress. Better late than never. Then the people wait by for Krika. Hi, my sad one though. Why don't cover nose now? I know they support Bunkrio, but at least they for try cover nose now. Not be the first time they do them.
0: See if now they get
2: that. Young people just might go like that, just for no reason. It's quite unfortunate. May their souls rest in perfect peace. Thank you very much.
4: Good evening, Speaker. Good evening, Deputy Speaker. Good evening, Pakistuko.
5: My name is Nabari Digedom, the radio governor.
4: Well, I agree to those officers who then dismiss. Well, me I for want and I for an eye, yo. Honestly speaking. I for want posa if for posa if. Egusi soup for egusi soup. Yes. Even Exodus 21:24 talks an eye for an eye. Leviticus 24:20, an eye for an eye. Deuteronomy 19:21, an eye for an eye. Honestly speaking, though. Because if they continue like this, these officers not going to stop. At the end of the day, they're going to end up a prison yard. They're going to do it.
0: All right, I go pause your own voice note for them. Make I take the last one because time don't go and news now 8 o'clock. Back am.
6: For the budgets, I think there's nothing really surprising, nothing interesting. They just pass the budget as their paymaster who she's anytime he likes. They can pass budgets. And coming to Palma University, it is has been done. It has been there. This is a benefit to River students on medical a scholarship to that university. It has been there. Is it not that the Peter Dele have issue fracas with the former governor that they will now come up and say what is it there for? The same man who stopped Rivers people from going to scholarship abroad. Is not stopping them again from going to scholarship at Palma University because there is an a disagreement between him and Peter Odele. It's so unfortunate. It's so unfortunate. We will find ourselves for this state. My name is Prince Gweke from Obakre.
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Clock on 9 don't stand attention for inside today. Maybe the number 3 day in the month of September 2026, and this one now your original pigeon station 92.7 Niger FM. And tell me don't reach me cup against someone at your bongetori. Okay, Shapali, before I begin and the tori they give una make a first of all. Tell on the one we carry most pass.

Spencer today go, yeah, we say court you don't give order. Say make IGP, AGF, may then grant a Deniyi and DME access to lawyers. And for inside, we River State, they don't talk to River State Assembly, they don't pass the 2026 budget. And for inside, Obodoyi Bottori, Palestine, they talk to say two teens now been don't die during one attack will be happen on top of their West Bank village. And for inside, Cherebere Sports, as a concern in 2026 FIBA Women World Cup, Wakama, he don't come and mention the Tigress final 12 player squad. Make up against a man at your bungetori. They go. I see the hot and I see the pepe. My name, na Happiness India. Okay, for inside the first story, they don't talk to the Federal High Court for Abuja. He don't come out to contact the Attorney General of the Federation, that's AGF, and the Inspector General of Police, IGP, and the Nigerian Police Force, so make them grant and in a year they give me access to lawyers of his choice. Make you remember, I'll say this are me, they link them to one fake, council, one fake agency like that. Then they call Presidential Foreign Intervention Promotion Council, that's PFIPC. They link them to that same agency. For some time, the case, the matter, they go back and front. So finally, they don't come talk, say the agency through na fake one. They can detain them. They arrest them, detain them. They can talk, say the High Court now can say, okay, make them give them access to lawyer. Make them allow them get your own lawyer. Well, Justice Obiora and IMB give this order today as I mean they handle the case. Maybe say they can talk through one case too where they then file. That's a day me file I'm through in lawyer. Maybe MB Abdullah exists. They court can order. Say for as long as a day me day for inside custody, say he must get access to a legal practitioner of his choice at all reasonable hours. Yes, but a day me also can seek for bail. He also asked for other things in saving sick for bail, made them release them for detention, and also made them give them to access to medical treatment to any healthcare professional of his choice. Well, in lawyer comfort that they asked the court to restrain the respondent, their officers and agents, like make police know they interrogate them again, till in come out with a lawyer. Well, Justice Ekuta. Udas Obiora, Justice Obiora, in the talk, say that kind one where you ask for, and will no go fit him, given that kind ask where you ask for, say you no go walk. But where, in don't come give the AGF and the police 72 hours to showcase why they remain relieved. That is why this Adeyemi, you no go fit. And they no go fit grant them that access. Well, the matter, after business, they don't touch one or two, checkmate and for court, they can shift the matter. They say the next time, they will visit the case. Now, the 9th of September, 2026. Okay, Shapali Meku carry into Savi River State to read. They don't talk to the River State House of Assembly. They don't pass the 2027 appropriation bill. We worth over 1.84 trillion naira. They don't pass them into law. Well, the budget then pass them today. After I said the chairman for House Committee on Appropriations will be Linda Stewart, come present the report of the committee. Stewart, for instance, our recommendation, come begin the urge the House to make them approve the sum of 1,400,000 naira for the rebuilding of the storage facility where then talk was in at Primary Healthcare Management Board Getam at number 2 Accra Street. Where then talk say even catch

0: of the recommendation when then talk the lawmaker been supports the recommendation and come begin to tell the house to decline like disapprove the approval of 6 billion naira for Pamo University. In fact, to make even here as she use her mouth to talk Shortly after I said that report of the report of the appropriation committee, the house can reverse the committee say of supply to consider the report of the committee. Well, speaker for the house, so the talk person for inside the assembly, maybe Martin Mewule, for inside in submission, he also agree with the recommendation of the appropriation committee. Why then they call for votes on the passage of the law? Make even here as speaker and Martin Mewule use him out to come.
1: 26 against nil, abstention nil, by this voting clearly shows that the 10 universities have accepted and approved the budget estimate of 1,849,634,475 naira is covered for the versus the ending on the 2nd day of September 2027. This bill is therefore passed, and we are looking forward to seeing the excellence of the people of privacy for its assets.
0: Well, our Tory person, no well, in a con retoko, say the house can shift plenary to the 7th of September. Okay, Shapali Moko carry intense and another Tory. They don't talk to the African Democratic Congress for River State. They don't begin to call on INECO. Say, hey, see that 2027 election for inside we country. Say, make them very, very neutral. Make them make sure, say, the election, it go where? No, Maguma go inside. The talk person for inside ADC for the state will be cheesy for inside one press briefing today. Come begin to raise concerns on top on healthy relationship between the Rainbow Coalition and INEC. Say, you know, understand this kind of relationship where they go on. I think come begin to warn, say, ADC, you know, go resist. You know, go just for their hand. They look if INEC won't compromise or you won't do Magomago for inside the election. See, they know, go just for their hands, close their mouth. They look, see, they must fight back. In fact, make we as you use the mouth to come.
2: We are trying to bring this to the attention of Nigerians to know that the INEC in River State have, at this point in time, started to do the mischief that we never intend that will happen soonest. But if this goes ahead to happen, what it then means is that at the election ground, nobody will be allowed to do what is not the reality, because we resist INEC to the barest minimum. You must announce results as it is there. You must also upload results as it is there. We don't know why, instead of campaigning, talking to people, the people of the Rainbow Coalition led by the FCT minister is in alternative talking to INEC. We are not too comfortable with the way and manner INEC is conducting these activities here in River State.
0: Well, Chizien Yisi come again to raise alarm over the recent development of INEC electoral officers for inside the state. As he come begin to talk, say now them be the brain behind this Rainbow Coalition. In fact, he come begin to caution, say any redeployment, they want the officials of INEC to say make them make sure say they carry their hand come out from anything Magomago or the one shook one or two agree with the Rainbow Coalition to do Magomago for inside the election. Say they no go ever agree. So make them try come out their hand. Make them not send their officials to go they do one thing or the other when they supposed to do the right thing during election. In fact, make we even here as in use the mouth.

0: So our position is INEC should be neutral. The Rainbow Coalition should leave INEC out of partiality. EOs should be neutral. Changing special EOs to special areas and centers, particularly the said Uju, to man Obi Akpo, because they want to win Obi Akpo at all costs, is unconstitutional. Hence, we are calling for her total redeployment out of River State.
1: Okay, we could carry Shapale enter inside another tour. They don't talk also police for River State yesterday. They don't arrest five suspects. Five people in the suspect who say then they involved for different cases of kidnapping, armed robbery, you know, and one chance robbery. Well, the one chance robbery suspect, the people then suspect them be one chance. They say Kelly Edison, when they call BTC, and they talk say in the 30 years. Daniel Bodo, and then they call Mazi in the 18 years. And Chisom Unegbo, where they also call favor to. Well, the Commissioner of Police will be Olubenga Adepoju. He can't give details on how the suspects then they use they lure their victims, they entice their victims into their vehicles, then he will come collect their belongings. In fact, make we hear as he uses the mouth to come.
2: On 24th August 2026, at about 13:20 hours, one Chisom Ubebu M, aka Favor, age 28 years, identified as the driver of the syndicate, was arrested in a hotel at Akka Road, Port Harcourt. A minibus with registration number RGM823XE, black and white in color, suspected to have been used as the operational vehicle of the syndicate, was recovered. Also recovered were 16 assorted mobile phones, suspected to be mobile phones dispossessed from victims during the alleged one chance robbery.
1: Meanwhile, one of the victims, somebody will be say he don't they involved for this one chance robbery before, come begin the yarn in Toko, say she no go mention her name. She come begin to narrate one thing, one of the incidents we happen around Rumola Psychiatric Road for December last year. She come begin to talk, say she enter one vehicle, maybe say one female passenger, he been there inside the vehicle. Say the passenger come begin to talk, say she come from Cameroon. Say she come with dollar and she need to change them. Well, the victim, according to her, say immediately she entered the vehicle, say their conversation, she can't hear their conversation, can't realize, say ha, say she know those people then be armed robber, until then she will not know herself, and she be say she can't involve herself for the conversation. Now there the thing can't catch her, they can't collect her belongings, can't push her come out from the vehicle. Make her even hear as she use her mouth to come.
3: As of last year, December, I got into their vehicle. So they were doing this fake dollar, the 419, they were doing this their fake dollar. So when I entered their vehicle, they drove down from Rumola, like from Psychiatric Road here. I was heading towards Rumola, so I was stopped there. Then they were carrying me around GRA, Garrison side. With what they were doing, the woman will come down and give the driver a fake dollar, and like she wants to drop, and then the driver will call her back, this is not our currency. The three of them that will not ask me, what do I have to say about this thing? The moment I involved in their matter, that was how I just fell for their victim. Because that last December, they took my phone, my bag and everything. So this 2 weeks back, I saw them. Immediately I saw them, I personally entered their vehicle because they were even stopping me. Like, come, you go. And I personally entered. And then when I entered, I was recording immediately. And then that was how I was not like, people have done me this in December, last December. So I'm not going to let people go. As of then, the man and the lady dropped down. She came down from the vehicle. That was when I held the driver. And then I was able to raise the alarm and he caught him.
1: Well, two of the suspects, we can give our three people in Toko, say their own, then denying the involvement, say their own no be one chance operators where them be. In fact, make we even hear from their own mouth.
4: So my name is Ifi. I'll enter the car. I will pay as if I came from outside country. I came with some goods. Then she said she's interested that she will help me. So that is how everything happened. I never push her. Nobody push her from her. If she's interested, she will work with us. If she's not interested, she'll go. That is what happened. We doesn't push anybody out from motor.
5: No, I'm making it easy. No, we carry a motor. As a passenger, so this woman, this lady throw away dollar. As a foreigner, we carry goods. So that was the incident. That's why we are here. It's not one chance. No, now when we started the business with them, it's not interested. After we have make a valve, we're not here to go and pick sand, a single pick sand. Then he leave her bag, then I drive off. That is 419, wash. 419, look out 419.

0: How come I could carry Shapali enter inside another tori? They don't talk now about 37 persons when they suspect to send in the thief oil and then talks in 37 of them don't die after they say they inhale one petrol product made them believe to be crude oil, and then this one it happened for inside Okrika local government area of River State. The incident then talks it happened today where we say some youth allegedly then we attempt to load the product into the one vessel from a site where then go tap this oil illegally for inside the jetty area. Several other people then talk say then they miss following the incident where then talk say it occurred mainly for the coastal community. And then talk about another 100 persons from this Okrika neighboring community where we say it stormed the jetty in a locally made boat where we say then load this product from this illegal tapping point. One of the sources for the community Kontoko says strong one kind bad strong smell come through the area, and why then they carry why then they load the product it can cause plenty of this youth to collapse. Well, some of the sources will be said then request maybe they no mention their name. Say due to security concern, some of the victims then fall inside river. Why those people will be say he escape? He suffer plenty serious respiratory problems and then can't carry them go hospital. Meanwhile, the youth and the environmental advocacy center then they never confirmed the incident. And then talk to the network of youth volunteers and human rights defenders for Niger Delta. They received the report of the death. But the executive director of YEAC Nigeria will be Fine Face Dunamene can talk for inside one statement to say no fewer like no be less not less than 37 persons within suspect say he die after we say they inhale this product ahead and they call them Indorama fuel. And then can talk to the incident occur around midnight today around them for them today will be September for inside that occur. Okari jetty for inside Okrika mainland area. According to Dunamene, the victims then talk to them then connect one pipe to the tapping point on top of the pipeline where then send the petroleum product from the Indorama LMA petrochemical facility through the Port Harcourt refinery to vessels where then they always use to come load the product where then go come use send them. Well, the report can also talk say why the vessel they load the product and the men then also then they simultaneously they load them into their boat from this illegal tapping point. Then can they inhale this product and then talk say the product it is very like it is highly concentrated. Don't mention can they call on the National Oil Speed Detection and Response Agency to immediately conduct a joint investigate to make them go visit the site. He also begin to tell the company where we say the facilities allegedly then they then destroy to make sure say then strengthen security around their pipelines to prevent any other reoccurrence of this tiffy and death die for inside the environment. Oh yeah, Shapali make we carry enter inside another to read and talk. Say members of National Youth Service Corps, maybe say now then they serve for inside the state. Yesterday, they come out with plenty complain as they consign their biometrics. Say hey, the youth corps members then talk. Say in fact then come out in their numbers. Then they very stranded for inside that Port Harcourt City Council venue of their biometric exercise. One of the coppers maybe say use my talk. They talk. Say I know him now. Joy come begin the talk. Say the kind difficulty where they face. They try to do their biometrics. She can't begin to blame the organizers for poor management. I can't begin to appeal to them. She make them they more professional as they won't do this biometric next time. Make we even hear as your user her mouth to come.
1: Today was horrible. I got there by 8 o'clock and I left there by almost 2 o'clock. I was standing. The security personnel that they brought out to just like take charge of everything was pushing us. They were shouting at us. They were threatening us. It was bad. It was very bad. To be honest, it was not a good experience. And I am hoping and I am pleading that things will be better moving forward. If we can be more organized. Because today was not a good day. If we can be more organized, if everything can move seamlessly, follow the proper procedures, the proper days allocated to it, it would be lovely. So I am appealing that things will be better moving forward. Come next month, hopefully things will be better. Thank you.
0: Okay, Shapali Moku carry enter inside about the able to read. They don't talk say two teenagers for inside Palestine, then talk say Israeli settlers, don't kill them. And then Toko say this one happened during one soldier attack. We happened for their village, where they call West Bank, and it happened yesterday. These two teenagers then talk say then kill them, and then they try to stop these Israeli settlers from taking sheep. In fact, then just confrontation it be happen. How it take happen? This Israeli military then talk will say they enter inside the village of this same Palestine to go provide security for their fellow Israeli civilian and police officers. So we say then they attempt and they try to recover their livestock. So when these same teenagers then see these same troops, then come they look them. Well, this troop comes shoot. And then shoot to fire one key instigators. As we said, then shoot. So these teenagers can't carry stones. They throw these soldiers. They stone these soldiers. Try to prevent them from coming into their village. Now there, these soldiers can open fire. And this fire, it can touch these two teenagers for inside Palestine. Mako current inside Chiriwere Sports, the Tigress head coach in the call Rena Wakama. She don't come out to come unveil her 12th player for the 2026 FIBA Women's Basketball World Cup. Well, the team within Toku say these players they are captain in Ami Okonkwo, and then Toku say she features a group of experienced players and people be saying get talent. This Wakama side, they make the third appearance for inside this tournament. So, as we say, then don't previous outing from 2006 to 2018. Well, Ezine Kalu and Promise Amu Kamara, now them be the only players. So we say they don't be part of the Tigress squad before since 2018. Why others of these ones now new players? Well, according to report, the Tigress they arrived, they enter Berlin, Germany yesterday for the tournament. And then Toko, so this tournament it will run from the 4th of September, that is tomorrow, it will run, go reach the 13th of September. And then go open their campaign against the Republic of Korea for inside Berlin Arena on Friday, that is tomorrow, on the 4th of September. And for inside entertainment, Nigeria Afrobeat star Burna Boy reportedly then talk will say he don't surpass 4 billion views on top of YouTube, as he don't become the first Nigerian and the sub-Saharan Africa artist to reach this kind views. Well, this feat then talk say they connected to the combined views we'll be seeing record on top Burna Boy's official YouTube channel, where in music and videos then they play. In fact, then talk will say music and videos it really attract audience from across the world. Well, this Grammy winning singer previously been record a major milestone too on top the same platform, and that one for 2021 when then talk say in record over 1 billion views on top YouTube. Now this story, I'm going to take a break for inside our Ubonge Tori, for inside 92.7 Nigeria FM. But before I go come off a background, make I once again remind you now the one we carry muzzle pass. For inside today, don't hear you say court, you don't give orders. You make IGP and AGF grant a day in a year the YME access to your own lawyers as a consign that fake agency. And for inside River State has House of Assembly, they don't pass the 2026 budget. And for inside the Bodo Iboto, they don't talk say two Palestinian teens said they don't die during one attack will be happen for West Bank Village. And for inside Cherubere Sports as a concern the 2026 FIBA Women World Cup, Wakama. He don't mention the Tigress for we could join for inside the finals for he don't mention 12 players we could join the Tigress for the tournament. My better country people, if you know, say use your tukurukuru eye, you see what happen for your area. You want your nose, no waste time, sharply run come our tori table. And the WhatsApp number where they on top there, 0906552883. I raise my 2 hands and say thank you. Say you listen to it, Remy Way, and the story give you so my name, my happiness in India. Make you get a lovely and a wonderful Thursday evening.

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We're there graciously, and of course we go throwback Thursday, throwaway backy on top of Flame Thursday. You get to hear more songs like this. Good Love the Spectacular, Inazanga.

0: Nigeria FM, now be this. Not see it happen, not see it do ya. And welcome on board Flenger. This is now the third day for inside the month of September, the very first ember month of the year, September. We day Gidigbashosly 3/09/2026. My name is Good Life is Spectacular. Real name, no gimmicks, baby. How your own be today? I will go. I hope everything just a day all right with you. We just enter the ember month, just a day optimistic. Say, you know, good things. Go surely happen to you. So you don't need to fear, yeah? You don't need just to shake at all, because about God day your side. And it will carry through out this year, even though we know say difficulties day. I go say the cash flow, not to the flow where another stuff, and maybe your projects never really go where. Don't worry yourself. Don't think too much, because I think you know good about tension and your BP if you go high, and it is very dangerous for you. So just keep on pushing, and before you know it, it happen, you don't hammer out the money, and of course you know they do the right way you're supposed to finish your projects, and more money they come through for you, because you as a man, you need them weller for your family. You need them weller, you know, for your everybody, relatives, you know, both your immediate family and extended family. You need them. School go resume now on Monday, so you need plenty money to pay school fees. Some people house rent don't expire, and some landlords say they don't smile. A month to go, they don't knock your door, say, Papa, come pay your money. Then they smile. So, but God will provide because he always did there for us. Just call and just knock, and of course, he will surely open the door for you. Good Life, that be my name. Yeah, Coco My Sin. And of course, big ups to the positive man. No shaking. Positive man, just of course, always representing when it comes to entertainment for Inside Pitakwa, the man, positive man, they try. And he say, good evening, my man. Good Life, welcome. Positive man, the breath of love, Krona. Day with you. No shaking hands, positive man. Thank you. then takes. For all the call and inspirational song with the package of people. With people here for Inside River State. With the gathering well. More blessing, more inspiration for you. Positive man. You say they drop a beta gbedu. Jam, gbedu after gbedu. So it be. So straight up, Coco My Scene. I just tell you, this one, it shocked me. And we're still talking about the bandits. That's a resident of Kebbi town for Kebbi local government area of Sokoto. That's a state, Northern Nigeria reporter say them they face fresh security palaver after suspected the bandits demanded 40 million naira, that's about $30,000 from the community, and threatened to attack the town if them no pay the money. Now the ultimate term, I don't make a fear catch a resident of a Kebbi town, and the villagers received the ultimatum on Tuesday. Yeah, and the bandits, they believe to give them until weekend, while other sources from Kebbi say them get until tomorrow, that's a Friday. Sources for Kebbi town reveal say the bandits initially give residents a five-day ultimatum to raise the money. You can imagine, according to one source from Kebbi town, we don't want to make, you know, we talking name. He tell Tori people, say one resident away, they travel along one road where we say bandits reportedly they use see them, and of course they run. He had say the bandits chase them on motorcycles, catch up with them and surround them before them give them one phone, make he carry him, go give the village head. Now he say after them stop him for road on Tuesday, then give him phone and tell him make he carry him go give the village head. Say them go call. Yeah, he say them go call. After the phone reach the village head, representative them call and say within the next few days they want to make them raise 40 million naira. That's about $30,000 for them. He said them don't already tell the authorities. This is a very, very crazy situation, precarious, you know, work. Bandits now can they one form or done for we country. You know, jail, you know, follow for promo. Not at all. Beka Shabale and Tamaket, Coco by single show back, no go anywhere. This not Flanger.
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2: 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For

0: Kokoma is saying with good life, the spectacular. Pitaka, which way? Wait till the door, your check at time, 11 minutes to the top of the hour, 7 o'clock. We dare you grigbaciously. Most of City come true on top of my scene today. But this one just shocked me, anyhow, any which way. And the Nigerian House of Representatives, HADC, they talk about the HADC committee. I don't clear the chief of a staff of the president, Femi Gbajabi Amila, of involvement for the activities of the Presidential Foreign Intervention Promotion Council and as a Presidential Economic Advisory Council will be PFIPC and as PEAC. For their preliminary reports, the committee say, you know, them no find the evidence, see, Gbajabi Amila authorized establishment or authorized establish or participate for the activities of the fake agency. Now, them say the evidence before them shows, see, the chief of staff have been taking steps to alert security. And of course, investigative agencies initiate administrative verification after concerns about the organization being rich in Dumont. Now, the committee say them are not find evidence, say Gbajabi Amila signed the purported appointment letter presented as evidence, say Adeyemi don't they appointed as Director General of the PFIPC and PEAC. So the panel say no be the chief of staff issue or sign the documents where they falsely attributed to the presidency. Now, the committee commend Gbajabi Amila for waiting them describe as timely security and administrative interventions after concerns about the purported organization being rich in Dumont. So, funny stuff, Banasu Ujad is here, right here. Things don't get as to be. They don't give us the report. But the chairman of the House of Representatives, HADC, committee web investigator the alleged inclusion of the fake agency for the federal government 2026 budget, Yusuf Gaudi, say the panel investigate dismiss claim, say the panel only focus their investigation on the PFIPC and the PEAC. So Gaudi tell Channels TV Politics today, say, you know, the committee investigated everyone where they connected, you know, to the controversy. So he say the probe may be guided by evidence rather than identities of people where they involve. Wow. Any which way? So we see I'm a doctor clear, I'm straight up that's a House of Reps panel clear, you know, by Gbajabi Amila after investigation of fake agency PFIPC. So wow, this one terrible and too bad. 10 youths, you know, don't die for creek at jetty, creek at jetty for the riverine area of River State. Yeah, that's a Southern Nigeria with it. So of course, but local media, the reporters say now over 30 people, 9 kick bucket for the incident. Search still they go on to find more dead body. Authorities say them don't recover the dead body of the younger people where people never sabi waiting kill them. Toko person of the River State Police Command, Blessing Kabolo Agabi, say the suspects by when, you know, them being they, you know, try to thief crude oil. So the suspect reportedly died in the process of attempting to steal crude oil. She talked, hadn't say nobody don't, you know, bring an official complaint to the police. So police had say investigation, they go on to establish you know, the number of suspects will die. More investigation, and as the hot drop will give you here on Top 9 FM 92.7 Port Harcourt. But the crude oil activity, now one of the challenges for Nigeria oil and gas sector, and you know, they new for the country. So oil producing companies, they always complain how vandals they go busted their pipelines to thief the products. You know, now from these products, and then they produce a locally made petrol with the popular as bow fire. So environment specialists too, they complain how this oil TV they destroy the environment and do soil. Of course, well, but these people know the hear word. So Nigerian government do everything to stop them, but no way. But we still just continue to just touchlight that place, that area will take happen, because people die for the Okrika jetty, and to see how many people actually die. We see on the Tory on top of Nigeria for 92.7, but that calls not go anywhere. I believe I say sharply one voice no just drop. We could see waiting Kingsley. Yeah, Kingsley drop voice in the most city he get for us before Shapali just take music. Don't forget, say, yeah, 7 o'clock, Sport Matter, they come true. Hold on for here. Now, Flame Jomo could check this guy out.
1: Good luck. The tech plan, nothing knows you for this country. As of right now, don't become cop. Don't become judge. Don't become one good side criminal case. The question that they ask me that they sweep under the carpet, how this guy can get office for federal secretaries? Well, what do you expect the hardcore committee to say? Even before the sitting, the president don't fear Bajamila. So what are we talking about? How the guy, which fake, how the guy get budget, get account for CBN? This case should be thoroughly investigated. Which house of rep? Which one, which policy they get to even debate the matter? Let that court, let this case be taken to court. May them get international auditors, forensic auditors to audit the real story go come out. How come the middleman just died just a reason for hotel or for a house? Why they investigate the death of that man where the man saying give money to? There's nothing that cannot happen, no. I pity people where they cover evil in this country. I remain Kingsley.
0: So bad, the middleman actually died. That's the name that Tanimo Wu, person with kick bucket. For inside the case here, but anyway, we should not finish the investigation there, so I'm not sure say we really do anything, because they don't parry all, and then which they tell us, and so, but they don't click by the Bia Miller, they talk about the House of Reps panel, so we won't do another investigation again. Too bad. Well, anyway, we're 4 minutes to the top of the hour. We see the Naki with Troy Baki. That's old school gems, throwback Thursday on top Nigeria FM. Number one, MI alongside a flavor. I will see you on the other side. Sorry, we're not going to bring you inside live today. Inside live, not going to come up today, but yes, we just get to hear a whole lot of old school gems, Troy Baki. Now we'll call them on top of Flanger. Good life, the spectacular, and that be my name. Yeah, rename no gimmicks, baby. Check them out. Number one.

Hey, ladies and gentlemen, my people, this now your good boyfriend KC, and I day here for Naija FM 92.7. Don't forget the 7 day, very, very important. Now KC says so. Oh yeah, park, baby, you pull over. This now the headquarters.

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0: We'll go discuss Nigerian football. We'll go discuss golf because the Python Golf Club they arrange and they organize one big event. We'll go share for the last week of November 2026 and they call them the Python Golf Amateur Championship. Yes, an amateur golf competition. Of course, with Python Golf Club for inside with Peter Akwa here, they arrange. So we're going to yarn about them. We're going to talk about them. And I know they're alone. Are they here? With somebody where I know very well. When it comes to golf, they play. They play football. They support Arsenal Football Club. Now, him be the national coordinator. Of course, when it comes to the coordination for inside Arsenal supporters. Dr. Ntiade for here. Yes, so Dr. Tia, good evening. How are you doing now?
1: Good evening, Benson. It's good to be here.
0: Yes, so I greet you especially.
1: You're good too to much, see you. Man. You know, say you're always too much. By your way. You're too pure. That's what God make you.
0: Okay, thank you. So, Doc, I've been seeing you recently. You go play golf. You like this game of golf well. I see you go, after we say Arsenal just finished, you just enter inside Cairo. So, you go hold yourself small. You know, play small golf for seven hours a day for 8 days. Wow, 7 hours a day. How that thing use help your body throughout 7 hours? Imagine where they work up and down, they do the thing. Tell us about the benefits. Because a lot of people need to understand this benefit of golf. They just say golf not just for only big man. You can also put mat for that one. Golf not only for big men, and waiting be the health benefit of golf.
1: So we could first start with mental health. If we go within that place for an aroma,
0: where? Rumala.
1: Go carry all the people emails there. If they go fit play golf, all of them go well.
0: Are you serious?
1: All of them go well, I swear to God. I don't know any other thing. If you carry all the wahala where you get, if you just fit enter that course, when you look left, na green, green grass, see trees, hear bird, see monkey, they jump from one tree to the other. Look this side, small water, they pass like this, lake, creek, everything. The serenity of golf courses, properly manicured golf courses. When you just stay there, finish, work at the thing small, don't calm your head down. To play the game.
0: To make your body the melembe melembe.
1: Melembe melembe. In fact, kajad. So, no matter the problem where I get for this life, if I just fit rich golf course, chill.
0: At the right end.
1: Don't finish. Play even if not half of the game you play. Just to fit, get there, do that game, leave them. The problem never go.
0: The problem is for you.
1: But when you, what it does for you is you, when you finish, can't come back onto the problem. You get fresh perspective. Number one.
0: You're going to get new ideas.
1: I didn't tell you. Second one. Person, if somebody tell you, you trek for 4 hours.
0: No,
1: say, yeah, you can't say never bad like that, man. Jesus Christ. You know, last, join. You know, KK day. So, I mean, what's supposed to be talking
0: about? I don't trek that trek before.
1: But you get why?
0: Yeah.
1: You get as we'll you be that
0: ball.
1: Time.
0: No, we'll go play ball. My brother calls him.
1: You see,
0: no, I call him. We'll go play ball. Don't tell us, no, we're coming back transport.
1: You don't say I'm finished.
0: We go play ball for Choba with the same for Mokoro. So we don't play ball finish. He can't say no transport. So we'll trek, we go trek.
1: Oh boy.
0: Then we'll come finally trek. Cause see one guy, we say, I'll be more your help and push him. To say if he starts, then we'll cross, then we go to Mokoro. And the guy about to start.
1: The guy drive. Also. The guy was also.
0: We track about 8. We track Richards around 12. Since that day, I said, I don't do him again.
1: Yeah. So. Nothing will make you work out, I can work out. So from an physical exercise standpoint, guaranteed. Guaranteed. Then the swing, the fact that, you know, so when you de swing, not be just your hand and your entire body they involve in that swing. And I make you know, it works every part of your body. So golf is total. Then make we talk, say, look, there's no better game than golf, number one. Number two, because the pace is not so fast, no matter how you don't old reach, you go fit.
0: Okay.
1: Nobody they run for golf course. Matter of fact, if they run, we'll stop you. Say, are you mad? Between the country run for golf course. Nobody runs on the golf course. You can't even walk fast. Just take them easy. Well, approach your ball, stay. Well, just,
0: It's a gentleman.
1: As you reach that place, you go pause. Even the team will go pursue you, go also pause. So golf is a very special game. Let me make with the talk, say, from street to greens. So make everybody come be part of this golf family. Because honestly, it's life changing. It changed my life, I swear. I mean, they play volleyball, they play football, play tennis.
0: How many sports you don't play for your life?
1: Until my K leg then carry bone me. So you can't.

0: Yeah, honestly, I was such. Honestly, why they play? No, besides, I mean, well, well, though. But I love sports well, well.
1: Okay, okay.
0: So I did play table tennis. I did play tennis as lawn tennis. I did play, you know, so a bit of squash, racket games, badminton. I did play volleyball. I played volleyball seriously. Okay. So that one, you know, in person, you know, if I played volleyball seriously. I see they play for our organization to tomorrow.
1: Mm.
0: I did play, you know, but when I go reach golf, all the other ones just jailbreak. Football, why I would die if I don't play football.
1: Mm.
0: Now, I play football once a year. Get one of the game we will get for company. We will play once a year. And I'm the only football I play for.
2: I'll come watch you the next one.
0: Come watch the next one. You see that one where I score for Africa, where I score. You know the one I score for Africa. Papa Berry, I want to score. I'm going to show you, send you the video. So it's still there, buddy.
2: Yeah.
0: You know? And the funny thing is, as I don't the age small, don't the near, you know, age 50 and all of that. But I first started playing golf. I will see they play football, they play golf. When I begin play golf, my football come better pass. I just come there fitter. And they run and they say, see this old man, they run and they out run before me, when I'm fitter, they play. You know? And they did play game. To, before when I say, I think I'll be 15 minutes come out, I say, I'll go 15 minutes come out. Half time, they never say, why are you again now? Because I hold the midfield. I couldn't wonder, honestly, that waka, why they waka for golf course, they allow me last for game. Pass when now only footballer they play. Because you know, say big amateur football, our level of football, then if you put me on the run, I go cost you, go punish you. Why you go for ball on the run? But you know, so but with this one, I enter space, wait for ball, knock and open, knock and collect and back. I'm talking about the benefits of golf. And it is lifelong. If you play golf to 100, talk, Spiff will be former governor, will be one of the biggest golfers for university to ever see. See, they play golf, I think they're 90 something. So we'll come play one or two holes, go rest. I see him play one ball, and I'll go wait for him. Everybody go wait for him. But then see if he work at it. Come back the ball again, everybody go wait for him. But if to be produced at 90 something, tell me say something there. So everybody, you cannot outgrow golf, number one. Then number three, if you talk about social connections, you know, the thing we don't carry me and Obaseki, former governor of Edo State, sit down for one table. Not golf. I go golf course, income golf for early morning. In the life playing golf early morning, by the life of my golf early morning. As we play for Benin, I said this man look familiar. I know seen a governor they play next to me. As we come reach the half point, he sit down they drinking good. I sit down they drink my guinea. I want me to talk. I said, why not governor be this? Not you ain't SSG be this night. Definitely governor be this, we try all of them play golf. But we did that to realize, say, we know each other since. And nothing no will bring me close unless I get, I know you're a politician. What I'm talking about is that it levels people to the point where, you know, you can meet really, really important people and it is a normal leveler. So never underestimate the power of golf. For social perspective, physical exercise perspective, mental health perspective, and just the general, you know, being able to be involved in something meaningful.
2: What did you say? The golf tournament one that they get right now, and we go come up for the last week of November, and I call them Street to Green. So why not given the name Street to Green?
0: Because for the first time in at least my own memory, our focus now outside the golf world. We don't do golf tire. We don't play tournament almost every other week.
2: Just in our routine on ourselves.
0: We can't say no. Let us impact community. So we get some community development work with part of this tournament. When we raise the money, Rich, we announce because the scale will be based on what we don't raise. Our plans to affect community. We don't want to do Arsenal Golf. What we do, Arsenal Golf Club. We come from there, go sweep markets, go do passive receptacles and all that for community. That's the kind of thing we're supposed to do. How you impact your world? Then we won't drag people from streets to the golf course.
2: Especially these young boys, we get energy.
0: Young boys, young girls, old boys, old girls. Come do something where if we add to your life.
2: Right.
0: You know? Because people don't know how to go about them. But it is simple. Come do your practice. Come learn with a pro.
2: Not free.
0: That week, anything you do, you're not free.
2: Okay.
0: But after that week, you go see.
2: Yeah, the other one, you go come see front.
0: You go see front. Because that's what just so it be, you know. Nothing good is really free in life. But that week, anything we do there, the lessons that week will be free. The small completion we do that week will be of
2: and
0: course.
2: And I'll give them tools when we use work.
0: Yes, I'm talking about. We will provide clubs, provide bags, provide professionals. We will say they give people 10 minute lessons. So this is how you stand, this is how you hold, this is how you hold the club and all that. Try yourself, play against that range and all that. And get the feel. You know, do a small long throw, then you come back and say, okay, truly I won't learn this thing. And for some people, that's all they need. That exposure, and you go say, child, I won't do this thing. You know, young ladies, young men, old ladies, old men, please come and part of the golf world.
2: This is beautiful. So now I will take them to the street. So, and they open to the competition will happen for inside the Python Golf Club.
0: Python Golf Club.
2: Therefore, I think
0: Next, Pleasure Park. Once you just see next to Pleasure Park, that way the chef is a Pleasure Park.
2: Okay.
0: For body camp, you know, so okay. six division.
2: Yes.
0: You know, and all of that. That's on the Python 6 division and
2: now,
0: all that.
2: Now, and are they ready, equipped enough to carry as many persons who will come this competition? And so, how many professional golfers they come?
0: So professionals, we get a day for professionals so they go play.
2: Yeah.
0: Already for that club alone, we get up to 30 professionals.
2: Okay.
0: So then others, they can't join them. But our club for OGRE, we get another maybe like 10, 15 professionals from Shell, from SBA, that's the Air Force One. Professionals will come, but most importantly, professionals, they come from out of River State.
2: River State.
0: Yeah. They come from everywhere. From Lagos, from Abuja, from Benin, from Warri, from all of them, they come. Because professionals, they always come where you throw a tournament and open professionals, because them, the biggest prizes will be won by professionals. Amateur golfers know they win money.
2: Yeah.
0: But professionals go feel win money. So if you say 20 million, now then go win them. Win them. For amateur golfers, you give them big club, it could be like Champions League for bragging rights.
2: Uh-huh.
0: And then give them a gift.
2: Okay.
0: But you don't go feel give professionals, you will give them money, because amateur golfers cannot win money, but professional golfers, it's their profession.
2: Why are they like that?
0: Now, etiquette.
2: Okay.
0: Etiquette. So you take away the money from the game.
2: Okay.
0: You know, and we play because a gentleman's game. You know, say before you go wear suits to play golf. So that same mindset of it's an, you know, ethically guided game. You cannot cheat in golf. It's anathema. If you cheat and you are found out, automatically disqualified from that competition.
2: And
0: you get the level go, they go blacklist you.
2: And it go make you for life. You don't need to cheat somebody.
0: You go begin learn those principles or make them stronger for you. That's why we say make everybody learn golf. Maybe you go help Nigeria do better.
2: Okay. Okay. Well, we'll go soon wrap up the show for here, Nigeria FM 92.7 Protocol. We'll talk about golf. Of course, the Python Golf Club, they try to organize something where they big, maybe the Python Golf Amateur Competition. We'll go Shelley come the last week of November for inside with Pitakwa here. They expect almost over 300.
0: Over 300 golfers.
2: Over 300 golfers. And you where they listen to me right now, you say you want to learn how to play golf. You like to play golf. And I like Tiger Woods. Come become your own Tiger Woods for here. Come learn for free. They say for that first week, where we say this competition will happen, then we'll teach you how to play the game of golf for free. You don't need to come with anything, just come as you are. Then they will come give you the bag, teach you finish. At the end of the day, if it's sweet you to come back, you will come back. Maybe after the competition. I'd encourage you when they listen to me right now. Don't forget, the last week, we'll talk about until that period. Of course, Dr. Ntiago need to come back again. I'm going to talk. When that stage done, they reach. When the heat done, we'll come to talk. By then, we'll come get other things we'll go atomize. But before we go come up for the studio here, waiting be your message to River Support. They listen to you right now as they concern this competition. We'll go Shelley come November, because we've not started build up already.
0: See, River State or Port Harcourt is the most golf-friendly city in Nigeria. In fact, if you call on really well, you get up to 6 golf courses for Port Harcourt. No other city for this country get anything near. We don't talk about Lagos, not only two. You know, Port Harcourt get 5 main courses and 1 mini course. You know, we get Uyo get 1 better correct course, but now one.
2: That is a bomb.
0: Now then I get another one arise waiting for their government house, a mini course.
2: Okay.
0: So, but Port Harcourt get 5 main courses and 1 mini course. So, we have to play golf plenty. So, you know, we never saturate the golf opportunity for Port Harcourt. So make people come learn the game. It's the cheapest or easier or most accessible city to learn golf. As you turn your corner like this for OGRE, you don't see golf course. You drive in town, like near Aba Road, you don't see another golf course. You go from small, you cross that junction, you don't see another golf course. You cross, go to Mukrushi, another golf course there. You go in Warfare, another golf course. Come on, man. Where you live, where you're not going to golf course. So no excuse for anybody. So make a try. Number one. Number two, you know, golf changes people. You know, it makes you better. It increases the, you know, it just helps you shape you. Like me now, it be like, say, no need to go any party, because around golf, everything they happen. I go, my size not there. My social life not there.
2: And 19 if, hole, there.
0: Hole 19. If you play the 18 finish, consider for that hole 19.
2: Hole 19 na chopping scene.
0: Na chopping scene, with the chop, with the drink. You know, but the conversations where you get there, na meaningful conversations. No be cho.
2: Yeah.
0: So the kind thing where you, you know, whatever you do, no matter the thing where you do, na the kind place you go say, make us sit down, talk to better people and all of that. And all of us need that for our life. So I really, really encourage people to just come experience some. If you come experience some, you say it's still no good for you, no problem, no quarrel.
2: Okay.
0: But no day for far. They talk say that thing no make sense. Not lie.
2: It's not for big people.
0: Because not for big people. Not for big people. I agree, say you go spend small money. Mm. But if I say me, I won't spend, or, you know, Leo, when Leo come here, he say, yes, if we spend because you can spend. But now, because now niche game, now close group the player. But you could come pay the small money to play for the course. If you want to buy a bag, you go fit buy second hand. You go see better cheap bag where you go buy. You go still play the ball. Not to learn and well. Exactly. But you, that one where they carry buy expensive club. If you buy your cheap club player, you pass that one where you play. If you learn and well. Now time and diligence. You know? You go pay. So it's we say it's a niche sport, but not necessarily an elitist sport. It can amateur golf can be elitist, but it's a niche sport. And at any level, you go fit play and fit in.
2: Okay. All right. You don't hear them from Dr. Intia. Of course, they don't tell you, make you find way, come the Python Golf Club. Of course, me, I go there myself. I won't go learn how to play. May I play Rich whole night? I don't go play handicap.
0: Best will give you 100 handicap. Don't give me complete 100 handicap.
2: Anyways, you don't hear from Dr. Intia. They encourage you. Go they build up to this, like I talk, with the talk every time, with they given an informate, as we get informate with the spread given on how they compete together. So that you too, you go prepare yourself, you will carry your kit, you will say, I won't go there, I might go learn how to play this golf to help my feet. And you will decide they too tired. Come where you go, work out small, so that everything for your body, you go down top casualness. You know, this kind of thing. So now, say the matter be. So thank you so much, Dr. Ntia. And of course, I really appreciate you.
0: Appreciate you, my brother.
2: All right, thank you.
0: Well done.
2: And Sports Matter will happen again tomorrow morning, 8 o'clock. Until then, of course, God bless Anayafi Yafukali. Ekele mono 10 times. Okay.

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2: Ah.

0: vibe be spectacular. 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Ishok you. Say, say, say, say. Them no they use clear eye, they do ronzo. Now get the monotone, now get the advantage. If you want totori your lover,
1: deck with Lenjo.
0: Faji time, mko.
1: Deck with Lenjo.
0: Nakana.
1: Deck with Lenjo.
0: Oh boy, where my tally number now?
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0: Plus miliki time, with too much sauce. 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
1: Oh yeah, now here we go, here we go. Why them not go there, auntie? When did they always listen to Flanger? We want Ubonga OAP. Good life, the spectacular. Oh my yakwayaski, miti yaski, took baski, the pile. Isha Q. Say. Them not they use clear eye, they do wrong, so now get the monotone and get the advantage. If you want to tell your lover,
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1: Oh yeah, now here we go, here we go. 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When did they always listen to Flanger? We want Ubonga OAP. Good life the spectacular. Oh my yakayaski, miti yaski, took baski de pile. 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Say. 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Now get the monotone, now get the advantage. If you want to tori your lover,
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0: I welcome everyone under the sound of my voice to Miracles at Midnight with Pat Diagi of Destiny Prayer Network International. In the next 1 hour, we shall be praying hot, potent, and aggressive prayers. I encourage you to stay awake, wake up your spouse, call your children and loved ones to tune in. Are you in a taxi, in the hotel, hospital bed, anywhere? You can get set now to connect to God through prayers in Jesus' name.
1: Amen.
0: Be expectant and keep your faith alive, because it's going to be 1 hour of fresh fire and power. Hallelujah.
1: Amen. Amen.
0: For those who are just joining or those who are used to the program, you're hearing four powerful voices say, what's going on? Something good is going on. Right in the studio with me, I have powerful men of God, women of God joining me together. The Bible says, one will chase 1,000, two will chase 10,000, and now we're more than two. We are four. Live in the studio tonight. Let me quickly give them opportunity to introduce themselves before we proceed in the program.
2: My name is Subong Akpan, and it's my privilege to be here in this program. Thank you. God bless you.
0: Amen. And let me allow Pastor Philip to introduce himself.
3: My name is Philip Bobo. I'm pleased to be in this program. Amen. Praise the Lord.
0: Hallelujah. Amen. Let me allow Pastor Franca.
4: My name is Pastor Franca Okafor. It's my pleasure to be here. Enjoy yourself and God will answer you.
0: Amen. Hallelujah.
1: Amen.
0: I'm so excited to have them right in the studio today, and I trust God for a great time in His presence. Child of God, wake up your neighbor, wake up your spouse, your children, your loved ones. Tell them, send the radio link, send it to them. The frequency where you're watching, you're listening. 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And some are following two different radio frequencies, wherever you may be listening, whether in Abuja, in Port Harcourt. Please share that radio frequency with a loved one, and the Lord will bless you for doing so. If you do that, what you're doing is you're joining me to connect men to God through prayer. So God, join me tonight. Share, tell someone about the frequency, and then follow and pray themselves from darkness to light and pray themselves to victory. The Lord bless you as you do so in Jesus' name.
1: Amen.
5: Sing together.
0: So as the worship is flowing now, lift up your voice. Let's give the Lord praise. Let's exalt Him. Let's tell Him thank you for last month. All He did in our lives, in our ministries, in our businesses, all the Lord has been doing. Lord, we are grateful. Thank you for what you have been doing.
1: Lord,
0: thank you, Lord. Oh man, you are healed. Prayers have been answered. Thank you, Holy Spirit of God. We praise you. We thank you. You are your God. Thank you tonight. Accept our praise. Thank you, thank you. We give you all the glory. Thank you, Holy Spirit of God. In Jesus' name. What's our working?

Whenever you thank the Lord, what you have around you is the Holy Spirit. Anytime you are grumbling, you are depressed, you're complaining, what you have are demon spirits. As we've lifted up our voices now, thanking the Lord for what He did in the last month, what He did in your home, in your marriage, in your business, in your career, even if it's one small thing. Thanksgiving is application for more. Child of God, God will do greater things for you. You have seen His finger, you are thanking Him, you will see His whole hand in the name of Jesus.

0: restless antagonist. Who is an antagonist? What is an antagonist? A person who actively opposes or is hostile to someone or something. An antagonist is an adversary. Somebody opposing your breaking forth. Any power opposing your joy. Any power saying that ministry, that anointing will not go further. That person giving you a gift you don't know is collecting and drawing from your virtue. By the grace of God, by God's privilege, by God's, God granting me the privilege and opportunity, I'll be sharing a topic that the Lord is already impressing in my heart, the mystery of porridge. Somebody giving you porridge the way Esau collected porridge from Jacob, not knowing he's selling something much bigger. Who is an antagonist? A person actively opposing your growth in the place of work, in marriage, in career, on the path of destiny, an opposer. Even in biochemistry, a substance which interferes with or inhibits the physiological action of another is an antagonist. Even in science, antagonist does not push you forward, does not encourage what you're doing. Rather, he opposes, is hostile, he's an adversary. Tonight, I want you to relax and follow me as I follow the Holy Spirit, and follow us tonight in prayer, because I believe something new will begin after this prayer in your life in the name of Jesus.
1: Amen.
0: Let me qualify this something new, positively new, a positive thing. Not new problem, new blessing, new dawn of a new day in the name of Jesus.
1: Amen.
0: God's word speaking in Psalm 35 verse 1 to 3. The psalmist said, plead my cause, O Lord, with them that strive with me, fight against them that fight against me. Take hold of the shield and the buckler and stand up for my help. Draw out also the spear and stop the way against them that persecute me. Say unto my soul, I am thy salvation. And in Psalm 27 verse 6, the Bible speaking, and now shall my head be lifted up above my enemies. Round about me, therefore will I offer in his tabernacle sacrifices of joy. I will sing, yea, I will sing praises unto the Lord. In Isaiah 49 verse 26, and I will feed them that oppress thee with their own flesh, and they shall be drunken with their own blood.
1: Amen.
0: Yes, as with sweet wine. I like that amen, because it's a prophecy, and so shall it be.
1: Amen.
0: Let me read again Isaiah 49 verse 26, and I will feed them that oppress thee with their own flesh.
1: Amen.
0: And they shall be drunken with their own blood.
1: Amen.
0: As with sweet wine. Amen. And all flesh shall know that I, the Lord, am thy Savior and thy Redeemer, the mighty one of Jacob. Child of God, this is a prayer. It's a word of prophecy, and I pray and I hold on to the word of God that this will be your reality in the name of Jesus.
1: Amen.
0: That the Lord your God will arise in your favor and then disgrace all the oppressors, all the antagonists in the name of Jesus.
1: Amen.
0: Antagonists here, physical antagonists, spiritual antagonists, the ones you know, the ones you don't know, battles. You say, Pat, this battle has been endless. Son of God, keep your hope alive. The Lord your God will arise for you tonight. As you pray yourself from darkness to light in the name of Jesus.
1: Amen.
0: Lastly tonight, the last scripture, Zechariah chapter 11 verse 9. Then said I will not feed you. That dieth, let it die.
1: Yes.
0: And that is to be cut off, let it be cut off.
1: Yes.
0: And let the rest eat everyone the flesh of another. These are aggressive scripture that we're going to use to war a good warfare tonight in Jesus' name.
1: Amen.
0: But before we go any further, you are under the sound of my voice tonight. As I'm speaking, your heart is getting connected. You're saying, I think I will join this prayer. Or you are there, you are downcast. You say, I know they pray any prayer again. I beg what God wants to do, let him do. No. Nobody celebrates people who say what's gonna be. They celebrate men who fight. They celebrate men who press on.
1: Yes.
0: They celebrate men with passion. Men who refuse to take a no for an answer. If you fall, no problem. But don't lie down there. Get up again. The righteous fall 7 times, but he gets up. Rejoice not against me, oh my enemy. When I fall, I will rise up again. Hallelujah. Child of God, even if you are falling, whether you fell into sin, you made a mistake, or you've fallen by depression, you are confused. Child of God, rise again. Receive fresh oil where you are.
1: Amen.
0: Rise up in the name of Jesus.
1: Amen.
0: Receive fresh fire where you are.
1: Amen.
0: Rise up to prayer in the name of Jesus.
1: Amen.
0: I want to give opportunity to those who don't have a relationship with Jesus, or who have quarreled with God. You're keeping malice with God. You are angry. Some people get angry with God. I'm telling you, men of God, women of God. Some people get angry with God. They keep malice with God. Son of God, how can you be quarreling with your helper? It's a serious matter. You are quarreling with your helper. It's, I don't want to know. All these prayers, you know, they work. All these pastors, you see, there's something else to you. You go spiritual. You join and plus the prayer. Son of God, there are people who are following God, only God, and God has never. God will not disgrace the throne of his glory.
1: Amen.
0: For those who want to rededicate their life this at night, I want to give you opportunity. Those who want to receive Jesus as Lord and Savior, right where you are, please repeat after me. Say, Lord Jesus,
2: Lord Jesus,
0: I come unto you just as I am,
2: just as I am,
0: a sinner,
2: a sinner.
0: Have mercy upon me.
2: Have mercy upon me.
0: Forgive me all my sins.

0: forgive me all my sins.
1: Come into my heart.
0: Come into my heart.
1: Be my Lord and
0: be
1: Savior.
0: Be my Lord and Savior.
1: I receive the cleansing.
0: I receive the cleansing.
1: I receive the forgiveness.
0: I receive the forgiveness.
1: I am saved.
0: I am saved.
1: In the name of Jesus.
0: Amen.
1: It's a very simple, brief prayer, but accept it. The devil is expert in making you believe that the prayer is too short. This kind of prayer. You know who you are now. You will be kidnapped. We will not kill people. You know how you made that woman lost her life because you took the husband. You know what you did in that office that made that woman to that those people to lose their job. You know. Devil speaks that loud. But child of God, I want you to tell him that was before this prayer. Now it's a new dawn.
0: Yes.
1: I receive the cleansing. One more time, declare boldly, I receive the cleansing. Amen. And the

0: Jesus.
1: Amen.
0: Right where you are with faith in your heart, you say, by the blood. Oh, thank you, Holy Spirit of God. Thank you, Lord. The Lord is prompting me to pray for you before we proceed. Everyone who prayed this prayer this night, precious Father, let your hand of peace rest upon them.
1: Amen.
0: Write their names in the book of life.
2: Amen.
0: Give them power to become.
2: Amen.
0: In the name of Jesus.
1: Amen.
0: Thank you, Holy Spirit of
1: Thank
0: God.
1: You, Lord.
0: In Jesus' name.
1: Amen.
0: We're going to declare now that by the blood of Jesus, that what you know you have accepted him, now you've invited him by the name, by the power, by the blood of Jesus. I am standing in prayer tonight. Yes. I want to say boldly, devil, don't listen to the lie of the devil. You can pray yourself from darkness to light.
1: Amen.
0: You don't need to obey any prophetess, any prophet. No, you can do it. Believe by the blood I stand.
1: Amen.
0: By the blood I prevail.
1: Amen.
0: Declare by the blood I stand tonight.
1: By
0: the blood I prevail. Prayer tonight. Thank you, Holy Spirit of God. Thank you for your presence here tonight.
1: By the blood I stand.
0: I'm
1: preparing
0: prayer. I'm standing by the blood. I stand by the blood. I prevail by the blood. Thank you, Lord. I give you praise. I stand by the blood. I prevail by the blood. So shall it be. Thank you, Lord. In Jesus' mighty name, it is done.
1: Amen.
0: Very important. Because the devil comes and tells you they are praying already because you heard already, you too won't pray. It makes you feel guilty. So many people confess, but the devil does not allow them to accept the cleansing, accept the forgiveness. The songwriter says, the vowless offender who truly believes that moment, not tomorrow, not 30 minutes after, that moment, a pardon receives.
2: Yes.
0: So right where you are, you have received the pardon.
2: Amen.
0: No matter how big, how thick you are, I'm robber, you are the one kidnapping people, you are that person, that evil, occultic person. Yes, as you call on Jesus to save you, that moment a pardon receives. So one more time, let's declare, I receive the cleansing. I stand by the blood. I stand by the blood. I prevail by the blood. I prevail in prayer tonight. I prevail in the place of prayer. Nothing. I'm no longer. It's meant to I'm a child of God. You have no blood over me. I prevail by the blood. I pray to you by the blood. Thank you, Holy Spirit.
1: I am saved by the blood.
0: Thank you, Holy Spirit of God. Thank you, Holy Spirit of God. Thank you, Holy Spirit of God. Thank you, Lord. Thank you, by the blood of Jesus. Thank you, Lord. In Jesus' mighty name, it is done.
1: Amen.
0: With boldness, with confidence, you declare our prayer topic. I said we're praying against the restless antagonist.
2: Yes.
0: Satan moves to and fro, restless antagonist, up and down. You bind him tomorrow out of your career, he shows up in your business. You bind him out of your business, he shows up in ministry. And I said, which means people on social media, they'll say, problem, not they finish. Actually, challenges, they are part of life. The day challenges cease, that man is resting in peace. 6 feet down.
2: Yes.
0: Like Paul said, I've finished my course. I've fought a good fight of faith. It's now ready. So when you have this at the back of your mind, when challenges come, you ask the Lord for fresh fire to fight.
2: Yes.
0: Fire to believe again.
2: Yes.
0: Fire to fast again.
1: Yes,
0: fire to pray again.
1: Yes,
0: we are human beings. Sometimes we get tired.
1: Yes, ma'am.
0: It is true. Anybody who tells you you are on fire every day is a lie. Sometimes you feel like giving up. Even our Lord Jesus, a time came, he said, if this cup can pass over me, if this cup can pass over. But then God shortly says, nevertheless, let your will be done. So we are human beings. Sometimes we get tired, we get weary, but

0: name of Jesus.
1: Amen.
0: Right where you are with faith in your heart to declare the first prayer point, any power.
1: Any power.
0: Right where you are, lift up your voice, declare any power.
1: Any power.
0: Circulating my name.
1: Circulating my name.
0: Around for evil.
1: Thank you, Holy Spirit.
0: Once again, I want to encourage you to pray with everything on the inside. Right where you are on your duty post, and this prayer comes to you. You just tuned into that frequency. You didn't know anything about this prayer. Nothing happens by mistake. There's a reason why God made you to be part of it. Just pray and pray yourself to victory. Amen. Let your spirit, soul, and body be genuinely connected to this prayer, amen, and your testimony will resound.
1: Amen.
0: Next prayer point, I want you to pray from your heart. I'll be praying for you right from the studio. Any occultic consultation going on against me.
1: I'm going to go to the hospital.
0: In the name of Jesus.

0: is 10,000.
1: Yes.
0: We are more than two here.
1: Yes.
0: We are four.
1: Yes.
0: In addition to you, right where you are, we agree in unity of faith and declare over your life that every occultic consultation going on against your marriage, against your womb, against your mighty destiny, against your career, against your ministry, by the power in the name of Jesus, I command them to backfire now in the name of Jesus.
2: Amen.
0: I command them to backfire now in the name of Jesus.
2: Amen.
0: I command them to backfire now in the name of Jesus.
2: Amen.
0: And so shall it be.
2: Amen.
0: Jesus, wonder working them, this one is settled.
2: Amen. Amen.
0: Thank you, Holy Spirit of God.
1: Thank you, Lord Jesus. Thank you, Lord.
0: Thank you, sweet Holy Spirit of God.
1: Amen.
0: Right where you are, I want you to please wake up your loved one. Send them the radio frequency you're connected to. Let them join the prayers tonight. God is doing something, child of God. Power is changing hands in the lives of
1: Amen.
0: People. From the hand of the power of darkness to the hand of the Holy Ghost.
1: Amen.
0: Join me. Let's say thank you, Holy Spirit
1: thank
0: of God.
1: You, Holy Spirit of God.
0: Let's say thank you, Holy Spirit of God.
1: Thank you, Holy Spirit of God.
0: Thank you, sweet Holy Spirit. Thank you for your presence here.
1: Thank you
0: for the glory right here in the studio.
1: Thank you.
0: We give you all the praise.
1: Hallelujah.
0: Thank you for the open heavens.
1: Hallelujah.
0: Thank you, sweet Holy Spirit. We give you all the praise. In Jesus' mighty name, it is done.
2: Amen.
0: Our next prayer point will declare every gang up against my career scatter.
1: Amen.
0: Lift up your voice where you are if you can and declare every gang up.
2: Every gang up
0: against my career.
2: Against my career.
0: Against my health.
2: Against my health.
0: Against my marriage.
2: Against my marriage.
0: Against my calling.
2: Against my calling.
0: In the name of Jesus. Every gang up against your career. I pray for you right where you are. Gang up of challenges.
2: Every gang up
0: against your career. I command you. Prophetically, I declare over you by the spirit of the prophet that every gang up

0: Thank you, precious.
1: Thank you, Jesus. Hallelujah.
0: Thank you for hearing and answering us.
1: Oh, yes, Lord.
0: We give you all the praise.
1: We give you glory.
0: Thank you, it is done.
1: Amen.
0: In Jesus' mighty name, this one is settled.
1: Amen. Amen.

0: praying against the restless antagonists. We're praying into the new month, into this month. We want to ask for favor.
1: Amen.
0: Divine favor.
1: Amen.
0: The Bible says in Psalm 5 verse 12, "For thou, Lord, we bless the righteous with favor. Will thou compass him as with a shield."
1: Amen.
0: We've prayed against the restless antagonists. We want favor.
1: Amen.
0: Shout out God, favor of God. If everything you have, you labored for it, then you lack favor. Good things of life, God brings it to you effortlessly, the favor of God. That does not mean you will not walk your way.

0: favor to wrap you the way you tie wrapper. You will compass him as with a shield. The way the warriors carry shield to protect their chest, you know, the vital organs protect the front. That's how God will use favor to shield us as we pray this night in the name of Jesus.
1: Amen.
0: I say in the name of Jesus.
1: Amen.
0: Say thank you, Holy Spirit of God.
1: Thank you, Holy Spirit of God.
0: Lift up your voice right where you are, child of God, and say, I decree and declare that the favor of God,
1: that the favor of God,
0: goodness,
1: the goodness,
0: and the mercy of God,
1: and the mercy of God,
0: shall accompany me,
1: shall accompany me
0: everywhere I go.
1: Everywhere I go.
0: In the name of Jesus,
1: in the name of Jesus,
0: Once again, child of God, I declare and I decree over your life that the favor of God, the goodness, and the mercy of God shall accompany you throughout this month, everywhere you go, in the name of Jesus.
1: Amen.
0: And so shall it be.
1: Amen.
0: In Jesus' mighty name we pray.
1: Amen.
0: Thank you, Holy Spirit of God. I love the next prayer point. Thou favor of God envelop my life. Not just as a sheet, envelope. Hallelujah. Completely put me inside the envelope of favor. Hallelujah. Lift up your voice and declare, thou favor of God.
1: Thou favor of God.
0: I love this prayer one more time.
1: Yes.
0: Jesus, Son of David, have mercy upon me. They say, shut up, la lie. Jesus, he cried them all. Tell God, you have to cry out with faith in your heart tonight and say, thou favor of God.
1: Thou favor of God.
0: Envelope my life.
1: Envelope my life.
0: It is done.
1: Amen.
0: I declare over your life right where you are, everyone genuinely following this prayer tonight, that the favor of God like never before will envelop your life. It will show, it will speak in the name of Jesus.
1: Amen.
0: One more time, I declare that the favor of God will envelop your life and it will show, it will be so loud, it will be so clear in the name of Jesus.
1: Amen.
0: Thank you, Holy Spirit of
1: God. Thank you, Lord. Thank you, Lord.
0: As

0: praying tonight, every dormant favor in your family line will locate you and begin to profit you.
1: Amen.
0: Favor that is dormant is being activated
1: Amen.
0: Right now as we are praying.
1: Amen.
0: It's activated.
1: Amen.
0: In Jesus' name.
1: Amen. Amen.
0: Next prayer point, witchcraft embargo on any area of my life, catch fire, burn to ashes. That embargo stopping you from enjoying favor with anger, with vexation, become restless and pray the next prayer point. Witchcraft embargo.
1: Witchcraft embargo.
0: On any area of my life.
1: On any area of my life.
0: Fire. Fire.
1: Fire.
0: In Jesus' mighty name, it is done.
1: Amen.
0: My going out and my coming in this month is preserved.
1: Amen.
0: And I will enjoy faith.
1: Amen.
0: That's the next prayer point. Child God, I prophesy over your life that you're going out this month, you're coming in this month, will be sponsored by God's favor.
1: Amen.
0: This month that you are in, we favor you.
1: Amen.
0: This month, we favor you.
1: Amen.
0: Is that better not fit? No. You fit.
1: Amen.
0: This month, we favor you.
1: Amen.
0: The new week, we favor you.
1: Amen.
0: The new day, we favor you.
1: Amen.
0: Every day in this month, we favor you.
1: Amen.
0: The Bible says, so mightily grew the word of God, he prevails. And you say, I'm tired of confessing. So what will you say? In this kingdom, we rule by words.
2: Yes.
0: It's what you say that God confesses.
1: Yes.
0: Even though last month didn't favor you, child of God, I come by the spirit of the prophet and declare over you that this month we favor you in the name of Jesus.
1: Amen.
0: The weeks in the month we favor you in the name of Jesus.
1: Amen.
0: The days in this month we favor you in the name of
1: Amen.
0: Jesus.
1: Amen.
0: And so shall it be.
1: Amen.
0: Let's begin to give the Lord praise.
2: Hallelujah.
0: He has answered us.
2: Lord.
0: Oh, hallelujah.
1: Thank you, Jesus.
0: Oh, thank you.
1: Lord.
0: One more time. In Jesus' mighty name, we'll continue.
1: Amen.
0: Before we give the Lord thanks, let's declare any power that is saying no to all these prayers we've prayed today, saying no to the yes of God. It's the Father's will to bless us,
1: yes.
0: to give us the kingdom,
1: yes.
0: to release.
1: Yes.
0: But Papa, say no, you cannot. Because of one reason, because of one thing or the other. We'll say any power saying no to the yes of God be silenced forever.
1: Amen.
0: So that the yes of God in your life will be so loud.
1: Amen.
0: Hallelujah.
1: Amen.
0: What is the yes of God? That I be married.
1: Yes.
0: What is the yes of God? That I have children.
1: Yes.
0: What is the yes of God? That ministry opens.
1: Yes,
0: what is
1: ma'am.
0: The yes of God? That business blossoms. That's the yes of God.
1: Yes, ma'am.
0: No good thing will he withdraw from them that walk uprightly. So that's the yes of God. But Paul said, no, it cannot be so. I wanted to pray last prayer point before we begin to give the Lord thanks. Any power anywhere.
1: Any power anywhere.
0: Any personality. Any evil voice.
1: Say no.
0: Yes of God. You are a liar. Jesus' mighty name, they are silent. Who is he that say it and it come to pass? When the Lord did not okay it, the Lord did not sign, the Lord did not approve of it. So any power anywhere saying no to the yes of God concerning your joy, concerning your womb, concerning your marital destiny, concerning your career, concerning your ministry, child of God, right where you are, I command those voices to be silenced forever in the name of Jesus.
1: Amen.
0: Let the voice of your destiny and every good thing God has begun today through this prayer, let it become strong.
1: Amen.
0: Let the voice of your destiny become louder.
1: Amen.
0: Let the voice of your testimony become stronger.
1: Amen.
0: Than the voice of opposition.
1: Amen.
0: Tell them, go in this day.
1: Amen.
0: A great month is ahead of you.
1: Amen.
0: Expect favor.
1: Amen.
0: Expect favor.
1: Amen.
0: Expect favor.
1: Amen.
0: Like never before, expect favor.
1: Amen.
0: Don't tell the lie of the devil telling you, you know, now so they've been and so they. No, say lie and devil, get behind me.
2: Amen.
0: And child of God, everything you say, According to what you have said to his hearing, that's what he will confirm. Mm. He said nothing. God has nothing to confirm. The songwriter said, unto God we confessing, unto Jesus we pray. There shall be showers of blessing. Unto God we are calling. Unto Jesus we pray. We are calling on him. We are confessing to him. Unto God we are confessing. We made definite confession. Confession tonight. Child of God, expect the manifestation. Expect favor. Amen. So once again, I said to you, expect favor.
1: Amen.
0: Go in this thy mind.
1: Amen.
0: Favor will answer for you.
1: Amen.
0: In Jesus' wonder working name, it is done.
1: Amen.
0: Child of God, congratulations. A great month is ahead of
1: Hallelujah.
0: You. Hallelujah. A great month is ahead of
1: Amen.
0: You. Hallelujah.
1: Amen.
0: Let's begin to give God praise for bowing down the heavens and hearkening unto the voice of our supplication in the name of Jesus. Lord, we thank you. Holy Spirit, thank you for helping us to pray. We worship you. We give you all the glory.
1: Miracle.
0: We cover all the prayers tonight.
1: All the glory.

0: of Jesus.
1: Hallelujah.
0: Amen.
1: I want to thank everyone tonight, everyone under the sound of my voice, those who followed from the beginning of the prayer when we began, and you stayed up to this time. I want to appreciate everyone. The Lord will give you excellent result. Expect great things from the Lord. Thank you very much for being a part of the program. The Lord honor you.
0: Amen.
1: I want to also appreciate God's servants that are here, great servants of God. They've joined in prayer. You know, usually I would come and lead these miracles at midnight alone, but here we are together. God has heard and answered us.
0: Amen.
1: Pay attention. He has heard and he has answered
0: Amen.
1: Us. So expect great things. One more time, I want you to join me right where you are if you can. I'm saying thank you to all the men of God. I will give them opportunity, at least 30 seconds, 1 minute, to just 30 seconds to say something, a word of prophecy, a word of declaration over God's people. Let me begin with Pastor Ubom as we wrap up.
2: Thank you, Father.
1: Amen.
2: Give you the glory.
1: Amen.
2: Thank you, thank you, thank you, thank you. Father, we thank you.
1: Hallelujah.
2: We thank you.
1: Thank you, Lord.
2: That healing is established.
1: Hallelujah, amen.
2: In the name of Jesus.
1: Amen.
2: That breakthrough is already in your hand.
1: Thank you, Jesus.
2: In the name of Jesus.
1: Amen.
2: That man, that woman.
1: Thank you, Lord.
2: That men have written off by reason of that issue of life. God has come.
1: Thank you, Jesus. Yes, God.
2: Tonight is your night.
1: Amen.
2: You have received your own portion.
1: Thank you, Lord.
2: Thank you, Father.
1: Amen.
2: Take all the glory.
1: Yes, God.
2: In the name of Jesus.
1: Amen.
3: Thank you, Lord. Yes. Thank you for your people in this.
1: Yes, God.
3: Thank you for that which you have done.
1: Thank you, Lord.
3: Us.
1: Amen.
3: For everyone that has come with one thing or the other.
1: Yes, God.
3: That has placed it before you.
1: Yes,
3: Lord.
1: God.
3: You will establish them.
1: Amen. Amen.
3: I declare, oh Lord.
1: Yes.
3: That every request from your people this
1: yes, God.
3: Day.
1: Yes.
3: Concerning this meeting.
1: Yes, God. Lord, yes, God.
3: They will profit from it.
1: Amen. It's done.
3: And it shall be established in
1: amen,
3: the mountain.
1: Amen.
3: And so shall it be.
1: Hallelujah.
3: In the name of Jesus.
1: Amen.
0: Amen.
1: Amen.
0: We give God all the praise.
1: Yes,
0: we give
1: God.
0: Him all the glory.
1: Yes, God.
0: We thank him for strength in the place of prayer.
1: Thank you,
0: we
1: Jesus.
0: We thank him for answers prayer.
1: Hallelujah.
0: To him be all the glory
1: yes, God.
0: In
1: Amen.
0: The name of Jesus.
1: Amen.
0: Child of God, I want to tell you that God hears and he answers
1: yes,
0: prayer.
1: Yes, thank you, Lord.
0: And God said in his word, he said, I will do exceedingly and abundantly.
1: Hallelujah.
0: Child of God, God will do exceedingly for you
1: thank
0: in
1: you,
0: this
1: Lord.
0: Month in the
1: Amen.
0: Name of Jesus.
1: Amen.
0: Believe in your heart that
1: yes.
0: God hears and he answers
1: thank
0: prayer.
1: You, Lord.
0: And
1: thank
0: to
1: you,
0: him, there don't be all the glory.
1: Amen.
0: Concerning your career,
1: thank
0: concerning
1: Jesus.
0: Your business, concerning your marriage, child of God, you receive your miracle this
1: Amen.
0: Day in the name of Jesus.
1: Amen.
0: Give God all the
1: thank
0: glory.
1: You, Lord.
0: In Jesus' mighty name we pray.
1: Amen. Amen. Hallelujah.
0: Amen.
1: I want to pray for all the sick under the sound of my voice right where you are. Stretch your hand towards your radio set, your device. Thank you, Holy Spirit of God. Distance is no barrier. Yes, you, that demon responsible for that infirmity, hear the word of the Lord. I bind you. I cast you out of that life. I bind you. I cast you out of that body. I bind you in Jesus' name. Jesus died for her. Let her go. Jesus paid for him. Let him go. In the name of Jesus, child of God, receive fresh oil from the Lord. Let the oil flow to you. Receive fresh oil. Receive fresh fire,
4: Amen.
1: Receive fresh power,
4: Amen.
1: Receive fresh oil,
4: Amen.
1: Be healed in your spirit.
4: Amen.
1: Thank you for helping us.
0: Give
1: you all the glory. Give you all the praise. Jesus' mighty name. Amen. Hallelujah.
0: Amen.
1: Once again, God's servants, God pastors, thank you, man of God, men of God, thank you for being here. As we wrap up tonight, I want us to please listen to the following announcement before we open the phone line for you to call in. We'll give you the phone numbers to call in. This program comes up on this frequency, same time, same station. I want you to please send us an email to destinyprayernetwork@gmail.com. Let's know what God is doing for you to our radio programs, destinyprayernetwork@gmail.com. 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Let me say it again, our frequency is www.destinyradio.org.ng. The Lord bless you as you do so in Jesus' name.
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1: 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But I want you to please join us if you're in the city of Port Harcourt and its environs. Join us every first Friday and fourth Fridays of the month. 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We meet 9 a.m. Jesus time at Destiny Prayer Network International Prayer Center, located at number 3 Akubo Street, D Line by Garrison Junction, Aba Road, Port Harcourt. 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We meet every second Saturday, 10 a.m. at Savannah Suite Hotel. 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The Lord bless you as you plan to join us. Those who are in Abuja and its environs, every second Saturday we meet them at Savannah Suite Hotel, Geriki Area 3. We meet 10 a.m. The Lord bless you and keep you and bring you for our next meeting in Jesus' mighty name.
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1: 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Why them no go dey active? When did they always listen to Flanjo? We want Ubonga OAP. Good life, the spectacular. Omo yakayaski, miti yaski, tukbaski, the pile. Ishak you? Say, say, say, say. 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Now get the monotone, now get the advantage. If you want to tori your lover,
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